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3: It's 6 o'clock. Good morning, I'm Daniel Pitcher. 70% of primary school children still have social media accounts despite new age regulations. CyberSafe Kids says that there's been little reduction to those aged 8 to 12 having accounts on 13 platforms. Roblox is now one of the most used sites, creating negative experiences for those aged 8 and over. CyberSafe Kids CEO Alex Cooney says the recent online law needs to be investigated.
4: We actually have this law in place, the Online Safety and Media Regulation Act, that requires platforms to put in place robust age assurance measures. So obviously by our findings this year, that is not happening to a sufficient degree. So we need that to be investigated and we need it to be enforced by our regulator, Commissioner Mann.
3: 119 people have been flown to safety in Nepal. The army there has given an update on efforts to reach those trapped by devastating floods in the Himalayas. A group has also been rescued after they were trapped in a tunnel. The government could be facing public service strikes in the run-up to Budget Day after two overwhelming votes for industrial action. SIPTU is discussing its next steps with other unions, with Forza's National Executive meeting this morning after its own ballot returned 97% in favour of strike action. Forza's Niall Shanahan says that result sends an exceptionally strong message.
5: It's my understanding that this is the biggest industrial action ballot of its kind by any union in the history of Irish industrial relations. The union is bigger now than it ever has been. We have 100,000 members, 90,000 of them working in the public sector, and a very significant majority of the people who voted, 96.6%, backed industrial action. So our national executive are meeting this morning to consider next steps.
3: Regulations will be signed later requiring all users of e-scooters to wear high-vis clothing and helmets. The rules will then come into effect this Friday, the 4th of September. Our political correspondent Sean Defoe reports.
6: The regulations will be signed today by the Minister for Transport, Dara O'Brien, and the Junior Minister, Sean Canny, and that means they'll come into effect this Friday, the 4th of September, mandating anyone using an e-scooter to wear high-vis and to have a helmet. However, it was expected those would also be accompanied by a ban on under-18s using e-scooters. That has been delayed on foot of legal advice and a requirement to consult with the European Union, which means there's at least a number of months left before that will come into force. So those over at the age of 16 can use e-scooters for the time being. There is also work being carried out to establish a register of e-scooter owners, likely done by registering when someone buys an e-scooter. And this is to clamp down, one, on the people who can actually get access to them, but also to fairly punish the owners of e-scooters if someone using one is doing so in an illegal manner or a dangerous manner.
3: Hunger remains the biggest reason parents are turning to St. Vincent de Paul for help. End Child Poverty Week gets underway today, with the charity highlighting the impact of poverty on children and calling for greater government action. Louise Bayliss from St. Vincent de Paul says that food remains the most common reason the families are seeking their support.
7: At the moment, the biggest driver of our calls for help is actually for food, and that's quite concerning. So we're seeing people are coming to us looking for food, and then the second thing that people are looking for are help with energy costs, keeping their houses warm and their food, their stomachs fed. So very basic things. We need to make sure that all children have access to a fridge with food in it and a house with heat in it.
3: And finally for now, spoiler alert for those who missed it last night. The latest contestant to be murdered in the Traitors Ireland was the regional sales manager from Cork. Laura became the third player in the game to leave the show in last night's episode. She follows traitor Adele and faithful Emma to be the first to be murdered. Here's how they decided.
8: We're all agreed that we're going to murder Laura tonight.
9: Yeah. Yes. I mean, did you see her in action? She was
8: pretty damn good.
9: Oh, come on. I wanted to applaud her at one stage. No, but dangerous. Big siren over her head.
3: It's 4 minutes past six.
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1: We're keeping that summer feeling alive with HB by giving you the chance to win 200 euro every morning. 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
4: Lines of Inquiry with me, John Sweetman, is coming to the stage for the first time ever. 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
1: We were chatting about the return, the possible return of a massive TV show. Now, it feels like it's been donkey's years since Fleur did the Uptown Funk and Tesco Mary belted out a ballad. But it seems like this show could be coming back.
0: Really?
1: Yeah. According to The Sun, The X Factor is getting a reboot with younger judges to appeal to today's youth. So that's not you and me.
0: Yeah, younger judges. When I think X Factor, I think Sharon, Louis, Cheryl. And I did enjoy Danny Minogue as well.
1: I enjoyed Danny, yeah.
0: Yeah, and of course Simon, I mean.
1: And
0: listen.
1: I enjoyed Kelly Rowland. I thought she was great. Simon Cowell is expected to return in some capacity.
0: Sorry.
1: A source says X Factor. This is interesting. A source says X Factor will be coming back into a whole new arena.
0: Yeah.
1: Where social media is king, memes make money.
0: Yeah.
1: And a viral moment can mean win or lose.
0: Oh.
1: Will X Factor just go on TikTok?
0: I just don't know if I would call it X Factor.
1: No, true. Yeah, if you're going to do something new.
0: Although, didn't he do that with the band last year, the one that I'm in?
1: Oh, yeah. Sorry, Rebecca's on Netflix, everyone. Sorry. Yes. The Simon Cowell show documentary that you were on Netflix.
0: Was it called Making the Band or is that on MTV years ago?
1: Something along those lines.
0: Yeah, I actually watched it. I can't imagine Simon Cowell only being in this at some capacity. I do feel like he'd like to be front and centre as the head judge.
1: Yeah, I'd imagine it's going to be YouTube or TikTok.
0: Yeah.
1: This morning then, the Irish Sun reporting. So Louis Walsh, I don't think has maybe listened to the detail.
0: Yeah.
1: Louis Walsh eyeing up a return as a judge on The X Factor. Louis says,
0: is great TV.
1: He's excellent TV. He says, of course I'd go back, but only if Sharon Osbourne did too, we'd have such a laugh together.
0: Yeah, the two of them together, they're hilarious.
1: If they're going to do X Factor, go back to Simon, Louis and Sharon and put it on the TV for us millennials.
0: Yeah, I just feel
1: something else.
0: Saturday night TV, like, it was such an era. I used to always be watching The X Factor. I'd be going straight out afterwards.
1: Yeah, straight
0: out. Seeing Diana Vickers standing on the stage wearing no shoes.
1: There was
0: a Bretty cover.
1: The other day, and this is, I'm going to absolutely, there was another Irish contestant who wasn't Diana Vickers.
0: Owen Quigg.
1: No, a girl.
0: Janet Devlin.
1: Yeah, was it Janet Devlin?
0: Yeah, she's a great voice. She's a great singer.
1: Brilliant. Yeah, I think it's Janet Devlin. Cheryl, though, won't be taking part because she's joining The Voice.
0: Yeah, Cheryl's going to be on The Voice. It's not confirmed, but it's been heavily rumoured.
1: Not confirmed.
0: Yeah, heavily rumoured that Cheryl is joining The Voice. And, of course, she's good pals with Will.i.am, and he's still on The Voice. Saw a clip pop up yesterday, randomly, of Tom Jones.
1: What a man.
0: What a voice.
1: My mom went to see him in Kildare the other week. She said he was incredible.
0: He was singing on The Voice. I don't know when this clip was from. Was it last year?
1: 86 or something.
0: Oh my gosh. He is amazing.
1: Superhuman.
0: So Cheryl will be on The Voice and Simon Cowell might be on the reboot of The X Factor in some capacity.
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0: Stay hydrated.
1: Exactly. Stay stylish as well. And good morning to Joanna, who is from Swords but currently in Spain.
4: Good morning.
0: Joanna, good morning. Where are you right now?
4: Exactly in bed. I'm in Minorca.
0: In Minorca,
4: yeah.
1: Very jealous. Is the sun shining there?
4: Just 30 degrees.
0: Say that again, Joanna.
4: It's just 30 degrees.
0: 40?
4: 30.
0: Oh, 30.
1: Okay.
0: Do you know what 30 is doing?
1: Still very warm, but lovely all the same. Have you been enjoying your holiday so far, Joanna?
4: Yes.
0: Oh, amazing stuff. And I guess at 30 degrees, it's fine once you're by a pool.
1: Yep.
0: You can just get in and have a dip.
1: This is it. Joanna, when you play along with Matchy Matchy, are you any good?
4: Depends, but I'm okay, I think so.
0: Okay,
4: my
0: family
4: will help me.
0: Oh, brilliant
4: stuff. Right. He would like chicken rolls, so
0: yeah.
4: That's why he helped
0: Fair enough, he's here for the chicken fillet rolls.
1: Chicken fillet rolls are very popular.
0: They're so popular. Joanna, who would you like to play Matchy Matchy with this morning?
4: With Rebecca.
1: Oh, Joanna's

0: Okay. Live from her bed in Spain, Joanna is about to play Matchy Matchy. Are you ready, Joanna?
1: I'm ready.
0: Okay. Your first word is fruit.
1: Sorry?
0: Fruit. F-R-U-I-T. Fruit.
1: Smoothie.
0: Say that again.
2: Fruit smoothie.
0: Fruit smoothie. Joanna, what's your son's name?
2: Casper.
0: Casper, good morning. Okay.
2: Good morning.
0: Your second word is key.
2: Key ring.
0: Key ring. Casper's taking over the game here. Love it. And your third word is wax.
2: Say that again, sorry.
0: Wax. W-A-X. Wax.
2: Wax strip.
0: Wax strip. You ever had a wax, Casper?
2: No.
0: Okay, not on the radio anyway. Okay, so we're saying fruit smoothie, key ring, and wax strip. Are we locking them in?
1: Yeah?
0: Okay, we're sure we're locking them in, and we're getting Rebecca back into the studio from the soundproof booth. How are you? How was that?
3: A bottle of Factor 50 in there, and the after sun.
0: Oh, yeah, you'd be needing the after sun now.
3: You'd be needing.
0: Yep. Okay, let's get you a matchy matchy with Joanna and Casper in, I was going to say swords, in Spain. Your first word is fruit.
3: A fruit bowl.
0: Your second word is key.
3: Key ring. Oh, I'm quite impressed with that, actually. Sorry. Just sometimes I'm woeful. That came to me really fast.
0: And your third word is wax.
3: Wax strip.
0: Have you got a matchy matchy with Joanna and Casper on holidays in Spain right now?
3: Oh, dear.
0: 2 out of 3.
3: Oh, gosh.
0: You both said key ring and you both said wax strip. The guys went fruit smoothie.
3: Fruit smoothie, very good, guys.
0: All great
3: answers.
0: Sorry
3: we couldn't do it.
0: Thank you so much for playing, Joanna and Casper. We will send you a 98FM goodie bag upon your return home. Enjoy the holiday.
1: Thank you so much.
0: Thanks for playing, guys. Enjoy the sunshine.
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0: Wednesday morning on 98FM. Rebecca and Brendan here on The Big Breakfast. It's coming up to 7 o'clock.
1: And we are looking for your little win this morning. 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
6: Church Street inbound, it's quite busy at the moment approaching the Quays. The N3 inbound is slow either side at Clonsilla, and the South Circular Road southbound, a heavy traffic between Cunningham Road Junction and St John's Road Junction. You won't be late with 98.
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8: Live from the Dublin News Centre, I'm Emma Tyrrell. New rules will be signed later requiring anyone on an e-scooter to wear a high-vis and helmet, but increasing the age limit from 16 to 18 won't happen until later this year. 98FM's Sean Defoe has more.
9: The regulations will be signed today by the Minister for Transport, Dara O'Brien, and the Junior Minister, Sean Canny, and that means they'll come into effect this Friday, the 4th of September, mandating anyone using an e-scooter to wear high-vis and to have a helmet. However, it was expected those would also be accompanied by a ban on under-18s using e-scooters. That has been delayed on foot of legal advice and a requirement to consult with the European Union, which means there's at least a number of months left before that will come into force. So those over at the age of 16 can use e-scooters for the time being.
8: 70% of primary school children still have social media accounts despite new age regulations. CyberSafe Kids says there's been little reduction to those aged 8 to 12 having accounts on 13 platforms. Roblox is now one of the most used sites, creating negative experiences for those aged 8 years and over. CyberSafe Kids CEO Alex Cooney says the recent online law needs to be investigated.
10: We actually have this law in place, the Online Safety and Media Regulation Act, that requires platforms to put in place robust age assurance measures. So obviously by our findings this year, that is not happening to a sufficient degree. So we need that to be investigated and we need it to be enforced by our regulator, Commissioner Mann.
8: A woman in her 30s has been arrested following the seizure of more than €160,000 worth of cannabis in West Dublin. Revenue officers recovered almost 12 kilos of the drug yesterday during an intelligence-led operation. Separately, two men in their 30s are being questioned following the seizure of more than €114,000 worth of drugs and €16,000 in cash in Dublin on Monday. Revenue officers seized a kilo of cocaine in the Dublin 8 area, and further searches uncovered additional drugs valued at over €14,000. Hunger remains the biggest reason parents are turning to St. Vincent de Paul for help. End Child Poverty Week gets underway today with a charity highlighting the impact of poverty on kids and calling for greater government action. Louise Bayliss is from the charity.
11: So we're seeing people are coming to us looking for food. And then the second thing that people are looking for are help with energy costs, keeping their houses warm and their food, their stomachs fed. So they're very basic things. We need to make sure that all children have access to a fridge with food in it and a house with heat in it.
8: A family attraction in the city has announced its closure. The Dreampoint Experience at Point Square in the Docklands, which was home to Ireland's biggest ball pit, says it has ceased trading with immediate effect. It had a number of immersive rooms and had only begun operating in April last year. And Vogue Williams has announced the birth of her fourth child with husband Spencer Matthews. The podcaster says their beautiful baby boy is home. The couple are already parents to Theodore, Gigi and Otto. Williams recently revealed they had planned to call their new arrival Elvis, but later decided against the name. And now you're up to date on 98.
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13: Good morning, I'm Philip Egan. The Premier League smashed the transfer spending record with the summer window officially closing last night. Premier League clubs spent £3.48 billion signing new players. Manchester City completed the signing of Enzo Fernandez from Chelsea for £125 million, a joint record in British transfer history. Lamine Kamara's move from Monaco to Chelsea fell through just before the deadline of 11 o'clock last night, while USA striker Follorin Balogun also remains at Monaco. He walked away from his proposed move to Everton. Ireland international Chidozie Ogbene's joined Lincoln on loan from Ipswich until January, while Preston have signed Johnny Kenny on a permanent deal from Celtic. Adam Eda scored for Swansea, who moved top of the Championship last night with a 2-0 win over Watford. West Ham got their first win of the Championship season. They beat Wolves 4-2. Ireland captain Katie McCabe is set to feature for Chelsea in the Champions League this evening. They have a 5-2 lead ahead of the second leg of their final round qualifier away to Real Sociedad. Kickoff is 6 o'clock at the same time. Kira Carusa will be in action for Danish side Coup, who lead PSV 1-0 thanks to a goal from the Ireland international in the first leg last week. Preparations continue ahead of Katie Taylor's retirement fight at Croke Park this weekend. The Bray boxer will fight Flora Peely on Saturday night. Yesterday was the pre-fight press conference. Today, both boxers will have their open workouts, and once again, the Helix in DCU will be the venue. Katie Taylor's promoter, Eddie Hearn, says she'll leave a lasting legacy on the sport.
14: When she turned professional, I decided to put her on headline in a four-rounder at Wembley. I got laughed out of town. Even my dad said to me, "What are you doing? No one's interested in women's boxing." I said, "Just watch her." He watched her once. He was like, "Wow." And ever since, she's been like his favourite fighter.
13: And French Open champion Alexander Zverev was taken to a deciding set in his first round match at the US Open. He's just beaten Italy's Lorenzo Sonego in five sets, with Zverev taking that final set by 6-4. Australian Open winner Yelena Rybakina won in straight sets against American teenager Tia Froden. To access three free Off The Ball podcasts a month, download the Go Loud app now.
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8: Mostly dull and damp today with outbreaks of rain. Highs of 22 degrees. Right now it's 14.
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7: 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The very best of luck. Loads coming up on the show this morning. 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

0: Mayo Cruz on The Big Breakfast. Rebecca and Brendan with you. 12 minutes past 7 on Wednesday morning.
1: Well, good morning to you. A bit cloudy and wet to start this morning.
0: Quite wet.
1: Yeah, and outbreaks of rain easing throughout the day.
0: I haven't seen a bar of rain that high on my app like in quite some time.
1: Oh,
0: you know,
1: gosh.
0: The graph.
1: What time's that coming at?
0: 8 a.m.
1: Oh, okay.
0: Yeah, not great.
1: Bring your raincoat.
0: And then it gets to 10 and it's grand. It's kind of gone for the day.
1: Good. Well, the rain's coming early this morning and I bring the rain jacket. Highs at 21 degrees, so it's warm rain.
0: Lovely.
1: Which I'm sure you'll be glad to hear. Today's the 2nd of September and there are an eclectic mix of celebrity birthdays.
0: Go on.
1: Salma Hayek is 60.
0: Happy birthday, Salma Hayek.
1: 60 today. Her in Magic Mike 3. Absolutely sensational.
0: Oh my God, yeah, sensational. So
1: sensational.
0: Good.
1: I love those movies.
0: Yeah.
1: Keanu Reeves is 62 today.
0: Happy birthday.
1: Lily Allen's dad, Keith, is 73.
0: Happy birthday, Keith.
1: Keith is an actor in his own right. It's also Sue Cleaver's birthday. Eileen Grimshaw from Corrie, 63. And is also on Celebrity MasterChef this week, by the way.
0: Fair play to her. Kevin can do it all.
1: Former UK Prime Minister Keir Starmer, 64.
0: Sorry, I forgot that he's not the Prime
1: Same,
0: Minister
1: Same, if you
0: anymore.
1: Asked me yeah, now who is the Prime Minister, I would have said Keir Starmer.
0: Yeah.
1: I mean, I might have even said Tony Blair. And it's also the birthday of the iconic former BBC newsreader, Moira Stewart.
0: Lads, Moira Stewart made me want to read the news. I was a kid.
1: She's your idol.
0: Yeah, when I remember being a kid, I have a very specific memory of sitting in like a GP surgery. I don't know who was going to the doctor, if it was me or somebody else. And there was a fish tank and there was a TV on the wall and Moira Stewart was reading the news and I was like, she's fab.
1: Sorry, a fish tank, what a throwback.
0: I know,
1: as well.
0: In the GP surgery. Yeah.
1: Do you remember there was kind of a time in the late 90s, everyone was getting fish tanks.
0: Thank you for saying late 90s. Yeah, Moira Stewart, what a queen. Yes. Happy birthday.
1: 77 today.
0: Fair play to her. This week in music, the year was 2009. Sugar Babes gave us this.
1: So sexy.
0: Lads, now I am sorry, but that's not great, is it?
1: I just remember, is that, did you say 2009?
0: Yeah.
1: Yeah, no, I would have been in the club now 7 nights a week around that time. And that was playing. It wasn't their biggest hit.
0: Is that a cover or a rework of something else? Is that like, I'm too sexy
1: for this shirt.
0: Oh,
1: yeah,
0: that is.
1: But they said in this club.
0: Okay. Well, that was released this week in 2009. Something decent now. 1998, 5 released this.
1: Best gig we went to last year.
0: They were unbelievable.
1: So
0: life.
1: Good.
0: They were so, so good. And we had them in on the show as well. They were lovely.
1: Starstruck.
0: Yeah, they were
1: brilliant. You're starstruck over Moira Stewart now.
0: Yeah.
1: I'm Jay from 5 now. I didn't know what to say.
0: And everyone kept saying it to me before they came in. They were like, it was office-wide. They were like, lads, Jay. And I was like, I don't really met him. I was like, ah.
1: And you know the thing is as well, like over the years, like 5 were touring with a couple of the lads, you know. So you would have seen, you would have seen the other ones knocking around, but Jay totally disappeared.
0: Yeah.
1: He was out of the spotlight for a while, living a relatively normal life, and him making the big comeback now is a big deal.
0: Yeah, no, it was a big deal. They
1: big
0: were
1: deal.
0: Absolutely brilliant. And I think they are playing, are they playing a gig in Limerick maybe next year?
1: This year? Yeah, I think they might have played a couple of weeks ago.
0: What year is it?
1: Yeah, no,
0: because
1: when we were talking to them, it was December. So yeah,
0: okay,
1: they did play a gig this summer. Yeah, they did indeed.
0: Fiverr, excellent. Loads coming up on the show this morning. 98FM Super Sniffer will return later this morning. Can I identify if it's a man or a woman based on scent alone?
1: Well, you were very successful yesterday.
0: Managed it yesterday. It was, I am so sorry, I've forgotten her name.
1: When?
0: No, Jill, I think, from sales.
1: Oh,
0: I'm so sorry, because of a G.
1: I'm so sorry, Jill.
0: I think it's Jill from sales.
1: You've never met Jill before.
0: We hadn't met.
1: No.
0: And Jill had said that if Jill is her name, I'm so sorry if it's not.
1: Brendan correctly sniffed a woman yesterday.
0: Yeah. And she said that she had deliberately worn less, she didn't wear her as girly perfume yesterday.
1: Okay.
0: Try and throw me off a little bit. So we'll see how that goes later on this morning. It was Gemma. Gemma, I'm so sorry it was Gemma. Thank you.
1: Did I say Gwen?
0: Gwen.
1: And you said Jill. And it was Gemma.
0: It was Gemma.
1: Okay,
0: Gemma, we got there eventually.
1: Correct.
0: We've also got tickets to see Oprah live in Dublin up for grabs this morning.
1: Yes, we do.
0: Mm-hmm.
1: And we want to give you a €500 flight voucher in our game. Who's laughing now?
0: Who is that? It's a famous person, but who is laughing? If you think you know, we'd love to give you that €500 flight voucher. We have a cheat sheet for you on 98fm.com/laugh. All the incorrect guesses are there. So take a look, and then when you want to play, WhatsApp laugh and your name to 0877 98 98 98. We're playing Eternal next on The Big Breakfast.

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3: Now, go on now and give us a bit of gossip. We would love a WhatsApp voice note this morning sharing your little win, the small thing in life that's given you a bit of a boost. Your little win could be that you are working from home today and you don't need to face the rain.
0: Oh yeah, good. I think it's going to get quite heavy about 8 o'clock this morning and it should ease off then between 8 and 10.
3: Your little win could be that you bought yourself some Halloween decorations and you're going all out this spooky season.
0: Have I told you Patrick keeps threatening that he's going to decorate my house for Halloween? I'm like, you don't live here, love.
3: I love that.
0: No, he said it again the other day. I was like,
3: I just feel Halloween brings out the inner child.
0: Yes.
3: Yes. Well, it could be that, yeah, maybe you're the Patrick.
0: Yeah.
3: Brendan's partner. Your little win could be that you are counting down the days until Katie Taylor's farewell fight at Croke Park. Or maybe your little win is like Kevin's, who's in Coolock.
4: Hey guys, my little win is I woke up today and got my days mixed up. I thought I was in work, but I'm actually off, so I get to go back to bed.
0: Excellent stuff. Getting like that is, I just don't know if I'd forget that I had the day off. Do you know what I mean?
3: I don't know what happened. I think as well, Kevin, you're so lucky if you're one of those people who's able to go back to sleep after you get up.
0: Yeah.
3: I can
0: go to sleep, no problem.
3: Yeah.
0: But I can't really stay asleep.
3: Yeah, I'll wake up early.
0: Wake early.
3: Yeah. Yeah, the early bird catches the worm and all that, Brendan. Mm. But sure, we've just been programmed at this point.
0: True.
3: It is, honestly. No, your body clock. Your circadian rhythm. Is that what they call it?
0: Yeah.
3: Yeah, it's earlier.
0: Earlier.
3: I have one of those Aura rings and it tells me that my kind of natural state is to be a morning person.
0: Okay.
3: Yeah, the ring told me so.
0: I'll
3: try
0: and pop that on and see what it tells me.
3: Tells you a lot about yourself. We'd love to hear from you in a WhatsApp voice note, 0877 98 98 98. Brendan, what's your little win this morning?
0: My little win this morning, guys, is that 3 days later, I managed to stay awake for the Treasures.
3: Woo!
0: Yes, I'm giving myself a round of applause. Thank you.
3: Brendan, fair play to you. And just in the nick of time, we're recording the first episode of our podcast, All About the Treasures Ireland later on.
0: Yeah, now I will say, it got to 20 past nine last night and I was on the sofa and my eyes were closing. I was fighting the heavy eyelids. And I just looked like a Furby at that time. I had to stand up. I brushed my teeth, flapped around a little bit.
3: Yeah.
0: And then I managed to get to the end. But lads, I know we sound like a broken record. It is on way too late. And I'm seeing loads of other people say it online as well.
3: Yeah.
0: It's not just us. And it's not just people who are up early.
3: True.
0: Put it on 8 to 9. Do the 9 o'clock news at 9. Do the Traitors after show afterwards. Good.
3: Yeah. Episode 2 strongest so far.
0: Yes.
3: Episode 2 giddy, hilarious. One and three grand.
0: I normally thought that the third episode you're left on like a cliffhanger. Mm. Not gagged.
3: No, not gagged last night, but we will be next week onwards.
0: I'm sure we will.
3: Yeah.
0: That's my little win. What is yours?
3: Nice one. Brendan, my little win is that yesterday evening I went out on a school night.
0: Sorry. You kept this from me.
3: Me and my husband were feeling spontaneous. We went for dinner in Ranelagh.
0: Oh my God, lovely.
3: Yeah.
0: Where did you go?
3: Night market.
0: Yeah. Oh,
3: no, it was really
0: 11
3: nice.
0: 11 out
3: no,
0: of 10.
3: Honestly, it was actually gorgeous. And what seldom is wonderful, I'd never be out in a wet. Was it Wednesday? It was Tuesday yesterday.
0: What did you eat?
3: I got the starter, was like, I wouldn't call it a spring roll. It's like a rice roll with like tofu inside, loads of veg.
0: Yeah, delicious.
3: Really fresh.
0: Light.
3: Yeah.
0: Yeah.
3: Really fresh. Dip into a nice dippy dip. Mm. Yeah, gorgeous. Then main course. Now, they look like noodles, but they're actually bean sprouts. Really flavoursome, spicy, chili garlic, fried tofu.
0: Fab.
3: And like side salad. Again, very fresh.
0: Nice.
3: Yeah, it's really nice.
0: Night market's fab.
3: Great vibes there.
0: Spicy. I always have to order. And I like spice, but I'm always like, can I get it like one chili down, please?
3: Oh, yeah, because mine had four chilies and she was like, do you want two?
0: Yeah, I'd be like one or two, please.
3: I said two would be great. So, yeah, that's what I did. I went for a lovely meal.
0: Oh my God, delicious. That's so good.
3: I know.
0: I'm delighted for you. Well, if you can beat that little win, we'd love to hear from you. Send us a WhatsApp voice note, 0877 989898. And we're playing Christina Aguilera, Dirty, next on The Big Breakfast.
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3: The M50 southbound, there's a delay between Finglas and a breakdown. That's at Blanchardstown. Solid traffic on Knockmaroon Hill inbound from St. Michael's to Chapel Izzard Main Street. And Amien Street inbound, it's backed up between Connolly Station and roadworks on Beresford Place. You won't be late with 98.
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17: Good morning, I'm Emma Terrell. New rules will be signed later requiring anyone on an e-scooter to wear a high-vis and helmet, but increasing the age limit from 16 to 18 won't happen until later this year. 70% of primary school children still have social media accounts despite new age regulations. CyberSafe Kids says there's been little reduction to those aged 8 to 12 having accounts on 13 platforms. Canada's Prime Minister has told Donald Trump to stop doing memes, stop throwing shade and stop trying to be tough. It comes as a trade war deepens between the two countries, with both imposing import taxes on each other. And Dyson has launched a new electric toothbrush, which uses AI and a built-in camera.
0: Who wants to see the back of your mouth, honestly?
3: Although, do you know when you think you have a mouth ulcer sometimes and you can't see?
17: Yeah, true. So can you look
3: it
17: in there?
3: It happened to me recently and I was trying to use my phone light and yes. camera at the same time. I was like, what is that?
17: I asked my husband, he's like, open wider, open wider. I can't see. I'm like, oh.
3: So now you can get that sorted.
17: No, anyway, this one analyzes 28 images per second to help identify and target the gaps between your teeth. Oh, therefore, gosh. Remove more plaque. Oh. And also has a simultaneous water flosser.
0: Yeah, I saw a picture that says it shoots water out of the toothbrush. Yeah. The bathroom mirror that will be destroyed.
3: I've seen other versions of just like a flosser on the TikTok.
0: Yeah.
3: So obviously this is a new thing that people are interested in.
17: Do you want to know the price though for this one?
3: Oh dear.
17: €480.
3: I mean, just go to the dentist. Go for a scale and polish.
0: Yeah, honestly.
3: With your PRSI.
17: You get a bit back.
0: Can you get the Dyson on the PRSI?
17: I'd like to see you try. 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
18: Thanks, Emma. Premier League club spent £3.48 billion signing new players during the transfer window, which closed at 11 o'clock last night. Manchester City completed the signing of Enzo Fernandez from Chelsea for £125 million, a joint record in British transfer history. But Lamine Kamara's move from Monaco to Chelsea fell through just before the 11 o'clock deadline, and US striker Follerin Balakun will also stay at Monaco. He walked away from a proposed move to Everton. Ireland international Chidoze Igbeneghu has joined Lincoln on loan from Ipswich until January. Well, Johnny Kenny has moved from Celtic to Preston on a permanent deal. Adam Eda scored for Swansea, who moved top of the Championship last night with a 2-0 win over Watford. Ireland captain Katie McCabe is set to feature for Chelsea in the Champions League this evening. They take a 5-2 lead into the second leg of their final round qualifier away to Real Sociedad. Kickoff is 6 o'clock. At the same time, Kira Caruso, who scored in the first leg last week, will be in action for Danish side Coup. They lead PSV 1-0. And French Open champion Alexander Zverev has booked his place in round 2 of the US Open in New York. He won in 5 sets against Italy's Lorenzo Sonego.
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17: Dull and damp today with outbreaks of rain. Highs of 22 degrees. Right now it's 14.
0: Thank you so much, Emma. You know though, when you do come out of the dentist and they're like, that's covered on the PRSI. Like,
3: there's no better feeling.
0: It's a great little win. Emma, thank you very much. In the next few minutes, we have your chance to win a €500 flight voucher. If you can tell us, who's laughing now? Who is that famous person? If you think you know, we'd love you to play WhatsApp Laugh and your name. Let us know where in Dublin you are. 0877 98 98 98. Who's laughing now on the way after Calvin and Jazzy first? It's Christina Aguilera. 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
3: Yeah. It's not Meryl Streep, it's not Siobhan McSweeney, and it's not Mel B, Scary Spice herself. But if you can tell us who's laughing now, you will win a €500 fight voucher.
0: And hoping to get our hands on that right now is Bernadette in Sandyford. You're on 98 FM, Bernadette. How are you?
4: I'm good, thank you.
3: Bernadette, how's the week been so far?
4: Oh, lovely. This is my first week. All children are back in school. I'm very enjoying the quiet right now.
0: Oh, excellent stuff. How did back to school go for you, Bernadette?
4: Well, stressful, but they're all in now, so I'm loving it.
3: Oh, glad to hear. And Bernadette, what are you doing now with your free time?
4: I'm actually working from home today. So, okay. Yeah.
3: Fair play to you.
0: Very good. Bernadette, have you any travel plans coming up?
4: Nothing so far, but if I was to get this right, I'd definitely have some.
3: Where would you like to go, Bernadette?
4: I'd absolutely love to take the kids for their first trip to London.
3: Oh, okay. Brilliant.
0: Brilliant stuff. Right, well, we'd love to give you this €500 flight voucher. Bernadette, tell us, who's laughing now?
4: Is it by any chance Vogue Williams?
3: Is it Vogue Williams?
0: Oh, Bernadette, it's not.
4: Great guess, though. I'll try again.
0: Please do, Bernadette. Have a great day. Thanks for listening.
4: Thanks so much. Bye.
0: Bye. And up next, we've got Rebecca in Palmerstown. You're on 98 FM, Rebecca. How are you?
5: I'm good. How are you guys?
3: We're great, thanks. What are you up to for the day, Rebecca?
5: Well, I'm on maternity leave, so we're just out walking at the minute, enjoying all these mid-morning walks.
0: Congratulations.
5: Thanks so much.
3: What age is your baby now?
5: She's just 3 months.
3: Oh, congrats.
0: Adorable. So what's her name, Rebecca?
5: Her name is Eily. E-I-L-Y.
0: E-I-L-Y.
3: That's a gorgeous name.
5: Thanks so much. Thanks
0: so much. So fab. And Rebecca, have you any travel plans at the minute?
5: Oh, well, we'd love a bit of sun.
3: Mm. Yeah.
5: I think it's well needed. So that's what I would do. I'd put it, we might go, we'd love to go to somewhere in the Canaries, maybe in January time, which is a little bit further on.
0: Yeah.
3: Yeah. Yeah,
0: lovely.
3: Well, fingers crossed we can send you to the Canaries in January, Rebecca. Who is laughing now?
5: I think it's yourself, Rebecca.
0: Sorry, this is...
3: twist!
0: Imagine if you didn't know your own laugh.
3: I know. God.
0: Like, Rebecca, we don't know who this is.
3: Now I'm like, oh my God, what?
5: Seriously, you don't.
0: No, we have no idea. We're not joking. We have no idea who this is. Imagine if this turns out to be you.
3: Oh my God.
0: Okay, so Rebecca, you think that it's Rebecca. Is that who's laughing now?
3: No! It's not yours truly, but a great guess, Rebecca.
5: Oh, thanks so much, guys.
0: Rebecca, have a great day. Cheers.
5: You too. Mind yourself.
0: Bye. Okay, so it's not Vogue Williams and it's not Rebecca. That was a great guess.
3: I can't wait to see my full name on the website with the other celebrities.
0: Oh yeah, I forgot we said famous person. Okay, if you think you know who is laughing now, a famous person, you can win yourself a €500 flight voucher. To play tomorrow, you can WhatsApp Laugh and your name. Let us know where in Dublin you are. 0877 98 98 98.

0: 7:52 with Rebecca and Brendan.
1: Good morning to Tina, who's in Skerries. Tina says that her little win is that her best friend, who lives over in London, just got engaged.
0: Oh, massive congratulations.
1: Yeah, and Gary's been on too. Gary's little win is that his electric shower is back working. He got it fixed and he's thrilled not to be showering in the gym.
0: No, lads, you know when the electric shower goes and you turn it on and no water comes out, it just goes...
1: You know, it's exactly like that.
0: It's exactly like that. Yeah. Good morning to Liz in Whitehall. You're on 98 FM. Liz, how are you?
2: I'm fresh as a daisy. I just loaded up my fourth class in months in a new gym.
1: Liz, good for you.
2: I only moved to the area, so I'm only signing up. So I done my fourth class this morning in a heated chamber.
1: Oh, no, Liz. Heated chamber. So what do you do when you're in the heated chamber?
2: Rower, skier and bike.
0: Liz, you must have been in a puddle by the end of it.
2: Oh, I was. But I was fresh when I walked out. Like walking out to a freezer. It was amazing.
0: The endorphins buzzing around the place, Liz.
2: Yeah.
1: Is this one of those classes that you put the strap thing on you and you can see how many calories you burn?
2: Yeah.
1: Oh, it's very satisfying at the end, isn't it?
0: All that information. Yeah. So Liz, will you be rushing back or will you be leaving it a while?
2: I'm going back at 9:30 after I drop the kids to school.
0: No, 9:30 this morning, Liz.
2: Yeah.
0: What time did you go this morning? What?
2: 6 a.m.
0: Sorry, Liz, you're going...
1: Are you doing two classes in one day, Liz?
2: Yeah, well, I'm going to do a weightlifting class at 9:30.
1: Good for you. You're some woman, I tell you. You're back on it.
2: I'm back on it. I'm getting in there.
0: Back on it and putting the rest of us to shame, Liz.
2: Fair play to you.
0: Liz, that's incredible.
1: As fit as a fiddle.
0: Come here, would you recommend the heated chamber thingamajig?
2: It makes you feel good afterwards. Yeah. When you're in it, it's not great. But
0: yeah, I wouldn't.
1: I used to do heated spin classes. You sweat a lot. You do feel good.
2: I just hate the bike. I hate the bike.
0: No, I love an old spin bike now, but the heated thing I haven't tried.
2: I can't stand it.
0: I might have to join you. Oh, I can't do 6 a.m, Liz. That's very unfortunate. I was going to say I join you, but I'm not free. Liz, massive congrats. Enjoy your second gym class now at 9:30. Thanks for sharing your little win.
2: No problem.
0: Cheers,
2: guys. Liz. Have a nice day.
0: You too. Christine is in Cabra.
3: Hi, Rebecca and Brendan. 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Ooh. 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
0: Oh.
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1: Slow on the M50 southbound between Ballymun and Blanche, and the Alfie Byrne Road inbound onto Eastwall Road. It's very slow from Clontarf Road Junction to the Dublin Port Flyover Junction. You won't be late with 98.
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11: Live from the Dublin News Centre, I'm Emma Tyrrell. One in four children have reported negative experiences online, including a rise in exposure to sexual content. That's despite new regulations introduced here last July aimed at protecting kids. Research from CyberSafe Kids shows 99% of 12 to 15-year-olds use social media apps. CEO Alex Cooney says the use of AI chatbots is growing hugely.
12: 2 years ago, when we first reported on this, children under the age of 13, it was only 5% who had engaged with an AI chatbot. This year, 35%. I think we all should be taking note and be worried about that.
11: A planned increase in the age limit from 16 to 18 to use an e-scooter has been delayed. It comes as the government consults with the EU on foot of legal advice. While regulations will be signed later requiring anyone on an e-scooter to wear a high-vis and helmet, the rules kick in on Friday. One in three secondary school students are regularly trying to avoid going to school. A survey for Barnardo's shows 33% of secondary school parents and 21% of primary school parents say their kids try to skip school at least once a month. Barnardo's Monica Hines of Flanagan says parents believe anxiety is the main reason.
13: Young people are talking about their anxiety. They talk about things that make them anxious about returning, about going into school. And that includes things like maybe struggles or breakdowns in friendships, struggling with classwork, bullying, and actually finding the routine of being in school quite difficult.
11: 57 women are travelling abroad to get endometriosis surgery. It's part of a new HSE scheme to address waiting lists for people with a chronic inflammatory disease. The Irish Independent says 52 women have already been approved to travel, and another five are expected to go over the coming weeks. A family attraction in the city has announced its closure. The Dream Point Experience at Point Square in the Docklands, which was home to Ireland's biggest ball pit, says it has ceased trading with immediate effect. It had a number of immersive rooms and had only begun operating in April last year. And Apple has renamed Lake Ontario as Lake America on its Maps app after a similar move by Google. It's after an order from US President Donald Trump as part of Washington's trade row with Canada. And now you're up to date with 98.
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14: Righty here, I'm just giving the Gillette Labs razor a go, and it's smooth. 5 long-lasting blades, and it's got a flex disc that adapts to my gorgeous face. Done in no time, then it goes back on its magnetic stand for a finish almost as good as one of mine.
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15: Good morning, I'm Philip Egan. Premier League clubs spent a record £3.48 billion signing new players during the transfer window, which closed at 11 o'clock last night. The biggest deal saw Manchester City sign Enzo Fernandez from Chelsea for £125 million, a joint record in British transfer history. Ireland international Jadosa Igbene has joined Lincoln on loan from Ipswich. That's until January. Well, Johnny Kenny has completed a permanent move from Celtic to Preston. Ireland internationals Katie McCabe and Kira Caruso will be in Champions League action this evening. Chelsea are 5-2 up ahead of the second leg of their final round qualifier away to Real Sociedad. Well, Caruso will be in action for Danish side Coup, who lead PSV 1-0. And French Open champion Alexander Zverev is into round two of the US Open after a 5-set win over Italy's Lorenzo Sonego. To access 3 free off the ball podcasts a month, download the Go Loud app now.
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11: Dull and damp with outbreaks of rain today. Highs of 22 degrees. Right now it's 14.
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1: 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We give you three words. 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
0: Grazie mille, Matchy Marco, and good morning to Aisling and 10-year-old Taylor in Donegal. You're on 98FM, guys. How are you?
4: Good, thanks. How are you?
1: Oh, we're good, guys. Aisling, how's the week been so far?
4: Oh, not too bad.
5: For me.
4: Taylor's sad because he's back in school.
0: Taylor, are you happy to be back in school?
5: No.
0: Oh, no.
1: What class are you in now, Taylor?
5: I'm in fourth.
0: Fourth class.
1: Fourth class is great fun.
0: It is brilliant fun, yeah. Aisling, are you happy that Taylor's back in school?
5: Yes.
1: How do you guys normally do when you play along? Are you any good?
5: Sometimes.
0: Okay.
1: Oh, very good.
0: Okay, let's hope for a three this morning. Who would you guys like to play matchy-matchy with?
5: Brendan, please.
0: Oh, I'm actually
1: Brendan's

0: win in Matchy Matchy. Ashlyn and Taylor, your first word, soft.
1: Oh, that one's hard. Soft. Squishy.
0: Soft. You're going for squishy?
1: Yeah.
0: Your second word, ticket.
1: Master.
0: And your third word, rock.
1: Rock music.
0: Rock music. So we have soft, squishy, Ticketmaster, and rock music. Are you guys happy to lock those in?
1: Yes, please.
0: We are locking them in. Let's get Brendan back from the soundproof booth. Bring back my Brendan. Oh, there he is. Oh, how are you?
2: I barely got to the soundproof booth, guys. That was very quick.
0: It's all go this morning.
2: Okay.
0: Okay, yep. Brendan, first word this morning in Matchy Matchy. Soft.
2: Soft. I mean, there's loads of things that could be soft. There's way too many options. Am I just going to say hard? Yeah, well, I've said it now.
0: Soft, hard. Second word, ticket.
2: Ticket. Ticket. Machine.
0: And your third word? Sorry, why can't I spell the word machine? Your third word is rock.
2: Rock. Oh, lads, this is not great. Rock. Music.
0: Brendan, have you got a Matchy Matchy this morning with Ashlyn and Taylor in Donegal? You both said rock music.
2: Did
0: you got
2: we?
0: One.
2: Okay,
0: you got
2: great.
0: One. After soft, the guys went with squishy and then Ticketmaster.
2: I was between master and machine, and something was drawing me to machine today.
0: There were many options, guys. I think I would have said rock DJ.
2: Oh, that's a great one.
0: That's the only thing that was coming to me.
2: Yeah.
0: It would have taken me a while. Ashton, sorry we couldn't do it, but we'll send you guys out a goodie bag.
1: Thanks
2: so much for letting me play, guys. Taylor, have a ball at school. You're going to have so much fun.
0: Bye, guys.
2: Bye.
0: If you'd like to play Matchy Matchy tomorrow, we'd love to hear from you. We're always looking for new players. Maybe you're listening and you match three words with our Brendan this morning. Would you have said soft, hard, ticket machine and rock music? We'd love to hear from you on 0877 98 98 98. Here's Bob Sinclair now. 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
1: Now, this is very cool. McDonald's is dropping a brand new side missions menu, and this is an official collaboration with Xbox. Each legendary game has that mythical food, right? So McDonald's is bringing those into the real world with a menu that's inspired by some of Xbox's biggest titles. And menu items include Dragon's Breath Buffalo Dip. That's inspired by World of Warcraft.
0: I love a buffalo dip.
1: I love a dip.
0: Delicious. This morning, we've got your chance to win a €100 gaming voucher with thanks to McDonald's and their side missions menu, and also pop you into Friday's draw to possibly win an Xbox. We're looking for two listeners to come on the phone and play a game this morning of Sound Snap. You need to match two sounds. It's a very fun game. If you'd like to come on the phone in the next few minutes, you can WhatsApp McDonald's and your name. Let us know where in Dublin you are. 0877 98 98 98. 98 F-

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2: The M50 southbound is a delay between Ballymun and Blanchardstown. Alfie Byrne Road inbound onto Eastwall Road is still very busy, and North Strand Road inbound onto Amien Street. It's backed up between Fairview and roadworks that are on Beresford Place. You won't be late with 98.
0: Wednesday morning on The Big Breakfast with McDonald's. It's 8:31.
3: Good morning, I'm Emma Tyrrell. New regulations aimed at keeping children off social media apps are failing. A report from CyberSafe Kids has found that despite new age assurance measures, many 8 to 12-year-olds still have accounts. One in five children have gone to bed hungry in the past year, and Child Poverty Week is highlighting the impact of financial hardship on families and calling on the government to provide more targeted solutions. The HSE is being fined over €600,000 for breaches of personal data. 12 site inspections were carried out after people gained unauthorised access to disused psychiatric hospitals and posted videos of medical records piled high in disused spaces and covered in animal droppings and mould. And a 90s favourite is making a comeback. 30 years after Tamagotchi's launch, the makers of the virtual pet are turning it into a ring.
2: Oh!
3: You can pick from 30 characters, and it has a room decoration feature to personalise your Tamagotchi's space.
0: But the main question is, when it inevitably dies, can you stick a pen in the back of the ring to bring it back to life?
3: I would imagine so, like all good children's toys.
0: Great.
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4: Thanks, Emma. Premier League clubs spent a record £3.48 billion signing new players during the summer transfer window, which closed at 11 o'clock last night. The biggest signing saw Manchester City bring in Enzo Fernandez from Chelsea for a joint record British transfer of £125 million. Ireland international Chidoze Ogbeni has joined Lincoln on loan from Ipswich until January. Johnny Kenny has made a permanent move from Celtic to Preston. Ireland captain Katie McCabe is set to feature for Chelsea in the Champions League this evening. They have a 5-2 lead ahead of the second leg of their final round qualifier away to Real Sociedad. Kickoff is 6 o'clock. At the same time, Kira Caruso, who scored in the first leg, will be in action for Danish side Coup, and they're 1-0 up on PSV. And French Open champion Alexander Zverev is into round 2 of the US Open in New York. He won in 5 sets against Italy's Lorenzo Sonego.
5: 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Levelhealth.ie.
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6: 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Oh. Today's going to be very rainy and it might stop at some chance. Oh. 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
2: Jade, you are so adorable. 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
0: You are an absolute star. Jade, you did an excellent job with the weather this morning. Thank you so, so much. 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
1: Every morning this week, we're giving you the chance to win a €100 gaming voucher thanks to McDonald's. On Friday, someone's going to get an Xbox as well. And this is all to celebrate McDonald's brand new side missions menu, an official collaboration with Xbox. McDonald's actually bringing all the mythical food from the games into the real world with a menu inspired by some of Xbox's biggest titles, including Dragon's Breath Buffalo Dip, which is inspired by World of Warcraft.
0: I love a buffalo dip. This morning we have a €100 gaming voucher up for grabs, and we're going to stick today's winner in Friday's draw to win an Xbox as well. Good morning to Chris, who's in Finglas. You're on 98FM. Chris, how are you?
2: Morning, all good.
0: Good, and good morning to Kira in Stepaside. Kira, you're on 98FM. How are you?
3: Good, thank you.
1: Guys, are you feeling a bit of healthy competition between the pair?
3: Absolutely.
1: Okay, brilliant. We're going to play a game called Sound Snap. We've 10 numbered boxes, 5 matching pairs of Xbox game sounds hidden behind them. So you're going to each pick 2 numbers and try and match the sounds.
2: Perfect.
0: Excellent stuff. Okay, Chris, you are up first this morning. Pick a number between 1 and 10.
2: 1.
0: 1. Okay, pick another number between 1 and 10.
2: 10.
0: Oh, no.
1: Not a match, sadly. Okay, Kira, you're up next. Would you like to pick your first number between 1 and 10?
3: Number 4.
0: Number 4?
4: Tasty.
0: You're looking for a tasty. What other number?
3: Number 2.
0: Number 2.
4: Tasty.
1: Yay! Oh, Kira, congratulations! Kira. You've done it. You've won that €100 gaming voucher.
3: 2 days in a row, huh?
0: Kira, fair play to you. You've done it. That €100 gaming voucher is all yours. And fingers crossed for Friday. Chris, thanks for playing.
2: Sure, thank you.
0: Have a great day, guys. 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

0: What a song. Kylie Minogue with Spinning Around on 98FM's Big Breakfast. It is 10 to 9 on, is it, what day is it? Wednesday.
1: It's God, Wednesday.
0: Does anyone else feel like it's a Thursday vibes today?
1: Yeah, a bit of a Thursday vibe off of today, Wednesday.
0: I think it's because I'm going to a wedding on Friday, so I'm all over the place this week.
1: Oh, there you go. That's
0: Brendan,
1: it.
0: You had some homework. Did you do it?
1: I did. And guys, if you heard our little wins this morning, just after 7:30, my little win this morning was that I managed to stay up and watch The Traitors last night.
0: I'm so glad you finally got on board the bandwagon, especially because we're doing a podcast about the show.
1: I know, it's kind of required of me, really. It is my job. It's not easy, lads. Like, I got to 9:20 and I was on the sofa and my eyelids were heavy.
0: Yeah.
1: So I got up and I brushed the teeth and I just sort of did a few jumping jacks. Do you know what I mean?
0: Like, I know.
1: It's tough going. But I watched episode 3 of The Traitors live last night. It kicked off with breakfast. Spoiler alert, by the way, if you did fall asleep and you want to watch it later, kicked off at breakfast where, now my humble opinion, Fionnuala is trying way too hard to pretend that she's a faithful.
0: Yeah, she really
1: she's
0: is.
1: Just,
0: yeah.
1: She's over-egging the pudding now, I'd say.
0: She gave me a bit of Linda vibes.
1: Yeah.
0: Yeah, Linda from the UK version.
1: So everyone trickles in to breakfast for a flaky pastry. Bar Laura, who's been murdered.
0: Very, very ash that she got murdered. She did a brilliant job catching the first 100%. Traitor.
1: 100%. And the traitors even said that. They were like, she was too good.
0: Yeah.
1: And I think it was Fionnuala was like, I actually wanted to give her a round of applause at one stage because she was so great. So Laura then after, she was like, look, no surprises. I've had the best time. So happy I got to play the game. Like, I've had a ball. Thanks so much. Then they're all chatting, right? And so Sean A made a slip of the tongue in the episode before.
0: Oh,
1: and he said, we need to get the faithful. And he went, I mean, the traitors. And so when you've nothing to go on, you're obviously going to latch onto it.
0: Everyone jumps onto it.
1: So Sean A now is like just doing too much of a job trying to deflect, and he's throwing everyone else's name around.
0: He's under serious suspicion and he's really gunning for people.
1: God love me, he's faithful, like.
0: I know.
1: Yeah, but he's saying too many names and then that just gets back to everyone.
0: Yeah.
1: So it's not looking good for him.
0: And under a lot of suspicion as well.
1: Yeah, under a lot of suspicion. And I kind of got what he meant. He was like, well, I'm not going to defend myself because I've nothing to defend.
0: I know.
1: And at one stage he was like, what you're saying is really wishy-washy. And I was like, well, you're not wrong. Like, yeah, look, lads, as we've said, we've changed our minds. We would never like to take part in this game.
0: No.
1: Not
0: and if
1: me.
0: I did, I would be mute for the first four days at least.
1: Yeah, and I think I'd wear muted colours as well.
0: Yeah, no big hats.
1: And no hats. Then it was mission time / Reb's bedtime.
0: Oh, yeah.
1: All the players buried in coffins with their names on the lids. They chose Sam to try and rescue them.
0: They did.
1: The rules were confusing for both people watching and for Sam playing.
0: Yeah, he couldn't pick all the players. He had to only choose a certain number of people to bring back and not be up for murder.
1: Yeah, and at the end, it wasn't made very clear who was left in the coffins.
0: It
1: was really not that clear at all. We're at the round table then, and it's pretty clear from the get-go that Sean A is for the chop. God
0: love him.
1: Yeah,
0: him or Donal, but really, it was obvious it was going to be Sean
1: was
0: A,
1: bit,
0: wasn't
1: it? Was a bit of back and forth.
0: Yeah, it wasn't really I wasn't gagged by this episode or a cliffhanger or anything.
1: So most of the players did vote to banish Sean
0: A.
1: Up he stands. He's like, I'm a faithful, I've had a brilliant time, you're a fantastic bunch of people. But straight after that then, Pete, right?
0: I'm obsessed with this man.
1: He's so good. He is on to Fionnuala.
0: Yeah,
1: because
0: he's a military detective, Brendan.
1: Yes.
0: And he's a really good one, because we had a detective before, Amanda, in the UK series.
1: Yeah.
0: And she wasn't the Mae West.
1: Not great.
0: She was best friends with the traitor.
1: Yeah. So Fionnuala now, just after the banishment, is in a cold sweat at the round table. Listen to what Pete says.
2: Look at the people not talking. I'm not talking. No, but you're watching. Look to your left. As an equivalent word. For a lady that's very animated,
0: ooh,
2: she didn't speak a word. And look at the hands.
1: I'm telling you, Fionnuala is not long for this world.
0: Pete's observations, though, as well. There was another time earlier this week where someone, I think Fionnuala had grabbed someone's arm or something, and he is like, oh, that's two traitors meeting each other.
1: Yeah.
0: He is fantastic.
1: He needs to play this carefully, though, because he could get himself murdered.
0: Oh, I know, it could turn into a Harriet situation.
1: Yeah.
0: A cat amongst the pigeons.
1: So anyway, the traitors met the conclave, delighted that Sean A

0: That song so much. Peggy Goo on 98FM's Big Breakfast. 5 to 9 on Wednesday.
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0: Yes.
1: Correctly guessing the scent of a woman over a man.
0: Yes.
1: Oh, I wonder will he do it again? We also have your chance to win a pair of tickets to see Oprah Winfrey at 3 Arena next week. 98FM.
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2: Alfie Byrne Road inbound onto Eastwall Road. It's very slow between Clontarf Road Junction and the North Quays. The North Circular Road onto Savile Place and Guild Street. They're both packed. And Northwall Quay as well. Solid traffic from the Three Arena to Samuel Beckett Bridge. You won't be late with 98.
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4: Live from the Dublin News Centre, I'm Emma Terrell. A planned increase in the age limit to use an e-scooter from 16 to 18 has been delayed, while regulations will be signed later mandating all users to wear a high-vis and a helmet, with the rules taking effect on Friday. Cathal Crowe, who's part of the Oireachtas Transport Committee, says EU rules mean the ban for under-18s will take more time.
5: If you bring in something that's seen to be excessively restrictive, that potentially could have a knock-on effect for the manufacturer, the sale of that item. We don't believe this will become an issue. However, we have been EU members since 1973. We do have requirements to just check in sometimes when we're bringing in regulation. Check-in is required here. We don't think it's going to become a major issue.
4: One in four children have reported negative experiences online, including a rise in exposure to sexual content. That's despite new regulations introduced here last July aimed at protecting kids. Research from CyberSafe Kids shows 99% of 12 to 15-year-olds use social media apps. CEO Alex Cooney says the use of AI chatbots is also growing hugely.
6: 2 years ago, when we first reported on this, children under the age of 13, it was only 5% who had engaged with an AI chatbot. This year, 35%. I think we all should be taking note and be worried about that.
4: The HSE is being fined over €600,000 for breaches of personal data. 12 site inspections were carried out after people gained unauthorised access to disused psychiatric hospitals and posted videos of medical records piled in disused spaces. The investigation found files covered in animal droppings and mould, which were stored in derelict buildings, old bathrooms and a shipping container in a turf shed. Almost half of parents say their children missed school for non-medical reasons at least once last year. A Bernardo survey shows a fifth of primary school and a third of secondary school pupils are refusing or avoiding going to school at least once a month. The main reason for refusal is anxiety. Paul Crone from the National Association of Principals and Deputy Principals says a system-wide response is needed.
7: It involves families, supports for families. It involves resourcing schools. But there is a surplus of money. Education is the place that we need to invest it in things like homeschool community liaison teachers, guidance counsellors, therapeutic services.
4: 57 women are travelling abroad to get endometriosis surgery. It's part of a new HSE scheme to address waiting lists for people with a chronic inflammatory disease. The Irish Independent says 52 women have already been approved to travel and another 5 are expected to go over the coming weeks. And Ariana Grande has taken to the stage for one last time before stepping away from the spotlight. The singer ended her Eternal Sunshine tour with her 10th and final show in London last night.
8: Thank you for all your effort that you put into making this so special.
4: Her team previously said she's taking a break after what they called endless public scrutiny. And now you're up to date on 98.
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10: Good morning, I'm Philip Egan. Katie Taylor says she has one more job to do this weekend. The world champion will be aiming to go out in the high at Croke Park on Saturday night when she takes on Flora Pili of France in her final bout as a professional. The pre-fight press conference was held yesterday, so today it's the open workouts with the Helix in DCU, the venue once again. And the brave boxer admits she has had time to reflect on her career so far and what things might look like after retirement, but she says she can't take her eye off the task in hand this weekend.
11: I have got a job today. I'm very much focused on the job, but I have allowed myself to think about it a small bit over the last few months, and just thinking about the last 30 years in the ring, all the amazing people I've met, all the amazing sparring partners that I've met along the way, having a chance to meet icons of the sport, having a chance to headline these amazing arenas, and now I get to end my dream career in my dream venue in Croke Park. This really is beyond my wildest dreams.
10: Premier League clubs spent a record £3.48 billion signing new players during the summer transfer window, which closed last night at 11 o'clock. The biggest deal saw Manchester City sign Enzo Fernandez from Chelsea for a record equaling £125 million. And Ireland captain Katie McCabe will feature for Chelsea in the Champions League this evening. They have a 5-2 lead ahead of the second leg of their final round qualifier away to Real Sociedad. Kira Caruso will be in action for Danish side Coup, who lead PSV 1-0 thanks to a goal from the Ireland striker in the first leg last week. Those games start at 6. 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
4: Outbreaks of rain and drizzle throughout the day, highs of 22 degrees. Right now it's 15.
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2: Brendan, you mentioned earlier that you finally watched The Traitors Ireland last night.
0: I did. I managed to stay awake.
2: I would have loved to have watched you watching The Traitors Ireland a la Gogglebox. Gollumbox.
0: Gollumbox.
2: Gollumbox. My precious.
0: And my precious sleep.
2: The reason why I'm telling you this, Brendan, is because maybe this might inspire you to apply for a celebrity Gogglebox someday.
0: Celebrity Gogglebox. Lol.
2: They're actually doing another season of Celebrity Gogglebox. The lineup's been announced and it's very good.
0: Who's doing it?
2: Sean Fitzy from Love Island. Yeah, him and the girlfriend Lola, they are doing Celebrity Gogglebox.
0: Sorry, is she a girlfriend from Love Island?
2: Yeah.
0: Oh, very good.
2: Yeah, Sean and Lola, they were together the whole villa.
0: Oh, brilliant.
2: And yeah, they left the show together, still going strong. They're putting up a lot of videos on TikTok.
0: Fair play.
2: Kerry Katona and Alison Spittle are teaming up.
0: Oh, fun.
2: I think they're good friends.
0: Are they? Mm. That's unexpected.
2: Kerry Katona's good friends with Katie Price as well.
0: She is, yeah. She's in her documentary
2: together.
0: As well.
2: Yes, yeah. Which is so good.
0: Oh, it's brilliant.
2: Lottie Ryan, the new 6 o'clock show host, is going to be teaming up with her co-host Brian Dowling.
0: Oh, that's a lovely good bit of cross promotion there for them all, isn't it?
2: It is, actually. It's a great show.
0: Well done, everyone.
2: The two of them will be doing it. Ryan Tuberty is doing Celebrity Gogglebox.
0: Is he?
2: Yeah, with podcaster Mark Wogan.
0: Very good.
2: Yeah. I'm Grandmams PJ and Kevin.
0: They are just gas.
2: Yeah, they're doing it. But they have a show called Help Me Buy a Home.
0: Okay.
2: I think it could be on Virgin Media.
0: Is that more promotion?
2: So their co-host Liz O'Kane's going to be sitting
0: Lovely.
2: Down with them.
0: Okay, I see what's going on here. Yeah, right.
2: Well, there's more now. Ireland AM presenters Eric Roberts and Elaine Crowley.
0: Now, you know the way, and they'd be the first ones to slag off RTE and call them Dancing with the Staff.
2: Yeah.
0: I mean, lads,
2: doing it,
0: glass
2: Celebrity
0: houses.
2: Gogglebox. Yeah, they are sitting down with Dancing with the Staff, Dancing with the Stars host, Karen Byrne.
0: Okay.
2: Yeah, so I think Elaine and Eric obviously both did Dancing with the Stars, so they know Karen.
0: Yep.
2: Our esteemed colleagues, News Talk's Claire Byrne and Ciarán Doherty.
0: Go on, sitting down together.
2: Yeah. There's a bit of cross promotion
0: there,
2: from us.
0: There we go, we're all getting a bit of it.
2: Kyla Cobbler, the comedian.
0: She's so funny, lads.
2: So funny.
0: She's so funny.
2: She's doing this with Mike Rice.
0: Very good.
2: Siobhan McSweeney's going to be on Celebrity Gogglebox.
0: Now, to be fair, they're spreading it around.
2: They are, Brendan. Yeah. Did you speak too soon?
0: Maybe.
2: Siobhan's sitting down with her best friend, Jess. I don't have Jess's surname.
0: I'm so sorry, Jess.
2: Just Jess's surname.
0: Lovely.
2: Olympian Kira Megan and Dublin GAA legend Michael Dara McCauley.
0: Ah, very good.
2: And more cross promotion, Brendan. Muireann O'Connell.
0: Go on, Muireann.
2: Dr. Katrina O'Sullivan and Elaine Cruz, the three of them are going to be sitting down together as well for Celebrity Gogglebox. It's airing next Wednesday, the 9th of September at 9 p.m.
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2: Ooh, it's clashing with is it clashing with the Traitors? It isn't.
0: Wednesday
2: it
0: at 9.
2: It means next week, Brendan, you're going to have to watch the Traitors from Sunday, Monday, Tuesday.
0: I can tell you now. I won't be.
2: Will you be watching Celebrity Gogglebox at 9 o'clock?
0: I'll watch it back.
2: Very good.
0: I won't be watching it at 9. Coming up in the next few minutes, your chance to win tickets to see Oprah live at 3 Arena.
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0: I remember as a kid being embarrassed with the lyrics to that song.
1: Sorry.
0: Everybody needs a bosom for a pillow. I was mortified in the back of the car. 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I was. I used to go.
1: I won't even go there. Okay. We would love to give you a pair of tickets to see Oprah Winfrey live at 3 Arena later on this month. She's going to be there on September 14th. So it's Monday the 14th, I think.
0: Okay, yeah.
1: Yeah. It's Oprah like you've never seen her before. I don't think she's ever done a show like this in Dublin or anywhere.
0: No.
1: She's going to be sharing stories, inspiration and life lessons in live conversation with David Mead. There's going to be a special performance from Niall Breslin and the Polari Quartet will be there. There's more information on Ticketmaster.ie.
0: So for your chance to win tickets this morning to see Oprah live in Dublin, in the spirit of the great O herself, Rebecca has finally, and not before for time, being given her own daytime chat show. There
1: finally
0: is, however, one problem.
1: Oh.
0: We don't know who our guest is. Rebecca is going to introduce today's mystery celebrity with a few clues. All you have to do is work out who she's talking to win tickets to see Oprah. Here we go. Your lovely intro.
2: She's got the clues. You've got the guesses. And one lucky listener could be heading to see Oprah. And now, live from those studios of 98FM, welcome your host, it's Rebecca Shackleton.
1: Oh, hello. Welcome. Are you well? Because you're looking well. My guest today is an Aussie who once lived on Ramsey Street, then became a pop princess and just can't get you out of her head.
0: Okay, if you think you know who the guest is today on Rebecca's daytime chat show, you could win yourself tickets to see Oprah live in Dublin. WhatsApp your name and your guest. Let us know where in Dublin you are as well. 0877 98 98 98. Fat Man Scoop on the way after Silver Bumper on The Big Breakfast.

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2: The St Lorgan Road inbound onto Donnybrook Road is slow from UCD to the Marlborough Road Junction. Clontarf Road inbound through to North Strand Road and Amiens Street is backed up between Alfie Byrne Road Junction and Beresford Place. And the North Circular Road onto Savile Place and Guild Street. It's quite busy there as well. You won't be late with 98.
1: The kids to the weather. It's weather from the kids.
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0: The schools are back and so is kids. Weather having fun with the forecast this morning is Jade, who's 6 in Talla.
4: Hello everyone. Hello. Today's going to be very rainy and it might stop at some chance. Mm-hmm. So bring your umbrellas and your jackets and make sure you don't get caught by the rain. You're up to date with 98.
0: It might stop at some chance. Jade, you are a star.
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1: Now, every morning this week, we're giving you the chance to win tickets to see Oprah Winfrey live at 3 Arena. 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
0: Good morning to Debbie, who's in Dunleary. You're on 98FM, Debbie. How are you?
2: Not too bad at all. Thank you very much.
1: Debbie, you've snuck out of work. Where are you hiding right now?
2: I have. I'm hiding just at the next building under a shelter at the moment.
0: Are you outside, Debbie?
2: I am, yeah.
0: Are you getting wet?
2: No, I'm under a shelter.
0: All right, grand. Good. Okay, that's fine. Good. That's good.
1: Glad to hear. Yeah.
0: Come here, Debbie. Are you a big Oprah fan?
2: Absolutely. Loved Oprah back in the day.
1: Yeah, she's absolutely incredible. We'd love to see you, or to send you to see Oprah. Earlier on, I had a famous guest on my chat show. Who was it?
2: That would be Kylie Minogue.
0: Yes, it would, Debbie.
1: Well,
0: congratulations.
1: Done.
0: You've won those tickets to see Oprah.
2: Thank you so much.
0: Do you know who you'll bring with you, Debbie?
2: I'd say either the best friend or the daughter.
0: Brilliant stuff, Debbie.
1: It'll be a great night.
0: Have a ball. Thanks for listening. Have a great day, Debbie.
2: Thank you so much. You're welcome, Debbie. Bye.
0: Coming up, we'll have another chance to win Oprah tickets tomorrow, by the way.
1: Yes.
0: And coming up later on this morning, in the next few minutes, 98FM Super Sniffer returns. It is me, by the way.
1: Where's your cape and your blindfold?
0: Yesterday, Emma was like, I can't believe you're trying to pass it off as if it's two different people.
1: It's your toughest challenge yet. Brendan is sniffing a man or a woman.
0: Yeah, I've got to guess whether the person is a man or a woman while blindfolded based on scent alone. We'll do that after Janet Jackson playing next on 98FM's Big Breakfast. Yeah.
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0: Day two of 98FM's Super Sniffer. Our Brendan is back for what we think is potentially his toughest challenge yet. Mm-hmm. Can Brendan identify whether a man or a woman stands before him just by scent alone? Here's how he got on yesterday. Okay, somebody is about to open the door of the studio. Okay, Brendan, you're going to take a huge whiff.
5: You smell lovely. I'm going to say, based off scent alone, and you smell great, you are a woman.
0: He's taking it off slowly. You did very well yesterday. Brendan, can you describe what you're doing right now?
5: I'll tell you what I'm doing right now. I'm trying to stand upright. So I have my blindfold on.
0: Yeah.
5: And I have my headphones on. So I really it's really hard to tell, like, to get my balance.
0: Mm-hmm.
5: So that's kind of actually what I'm panicking about right now.
0: You also have a cape on.
5: I have my red cape on.
0: How are you feeling? Are you nervous? Do you feel confident?
5: I'm unsure. It's a really hard one because what does a man or a woman smell like?
0: Well, this is it. Let's have a go of day two of 98FM's Super Sniffer. Someone is about to enter the 98FM studio. They are approaching Brendan right now as we speak. Brendan, in 3, 2, 1, will you take a big sniff?
5: I will. This is so stupid. This is really hard. I'm trying to go below the fragrance and get to the pheromones, if you know what I mean.
0: Okay. There's a method to the madness.
5: There's a lot of madness. Okay.
0: Okay, Brendan, final answer.
5: Oh, this is hard. You are a man.
0: Phil
5: Egan, how are you? You smell great. Well,
6: this is the thing when you obviously you share products with your wife. I was there. He must be smelling my coconut shower gel or something that I had this morning.
0: Oh my gosh.
5: You definitely smell in the middle somewhere, Phil. Yeah. You're not manly and not too womanly.
6: We're very much like share our products, you know, within reason, obviously. I'm not taking our shampoo, obviously.
0: Sorry, can we just get a round of applause? Brendan, I think you're psychic super nose.
5: Phil,
0: great
5: you
0: to
5: smell
0: see
5: great.
0: You.
5: Great to see you.
6: Well done, by the way.
5: Thank you very much.
6: It would have been really awkward if you got it wrong.
0: It would have been.
5: No, and it will be. I'm sure it's going to happen this week.
0: Oh, I don't know about that.
6: No, just the sports guy who loves sport and thinks he's manly and then...
5: But doesn't smell manly. Phil Egan, thank you so much.
0: Phil, it's been a pleasure. Brendan, 2 out of 2. 98FM Super Sniffer. He's back, baby, and he's done it again.
5: No, could you imagine how awkward it would be if I said, that's a woman, and then I take my blindfold off and it's Phil Egan.
0: And I can't tell you how awkward I feel when the person walks in and I'm like, they are approaching Brendan now. I'm so worried I'm going to ruin it, but my gosh, I'm telling you, your nose, it never lies.
5: Oh, thank you.
0: 98FM Super Sniffer will be back tomorrow morning with another challenge. And here's Mike Posner now in Ibiza on 98FM. I took a plane.

0: I think it sounds like the Lewis Horns' Eve. Who's that girl on 98FM's Big Breakfast at 9.55 on Wednesday?
1: Sorry, can we just take a moment for 98FM's Super Sniffer? You've done it again, Brendan. This morning you correctly guessed that you were sniffing a man.
0: A man.
1: Phil Egan, yeah. From Off the Ball, to be exact.
0: But do you know what? He didn't smell, in the nicest way possible, too manly.
1: Yeah.
0: He's a very neutral scent.
1: Did he mention something about a coconut body or shower gel?
0: I think him and his wife share a lot of products. So, yeah.
1: 2 out of 2 is absolutely fantastic. We'll be back tomorrow morning with another edition of 98FM Super Sniffer and your next chance to win a pair of tickets to see Oprah at 3 Arena.
0: Yeah, we will, of course, be playing Matchy Matchy after 8 tomorrow morning as well. And your chance to win a €500 flight voucher if you can tell us who's laughing now.
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1: 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Leanne Hanifin is up next with a tune that always reminds me of summer 2008. Do you remember it?
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1: 98. At 10, I'm Emma Tyrrell. A planned increase in the age limit to use an e-scooter from 16 to 18 has been delayed, while regulations will be signed later mandating all users to wear a high-vis and a helmet, with the rules taking effect on Friday. Cathal Crowe, who's part of the Oireachtas Transport Committee, says EU rules mean the ban for under 18s will take more time.
2: If you bring in something that's seen to be excessively restrictive, that potentially could have a knock-on effect for the manufacturer, the sale of that item. We don't believe this will become an issue. However, we have been EU members since 1973. We do have requirements to just check in sometimes when we're bringing in regulation. Check-in is required here. We don't think it's going to become a major issue.
1: More than half of 8 to 12-year-olds are using AI chatbots. Research by CyberSafe Kids found 70% of 8 to 12-year-olds still have accounts on over 13 social media apps. That's despite new laws around online age verification, which came into effect here in July. CEO of the organisation, Alex Cooney, says social media companies need to do more.
3: I put most accountability on big tech. I think they're the ones making the massive profits that we hear endlessly about from their users. They are the ones that created this business model. They're the ones that are saying, oh, we're not responsible for what's posted on our platforms. That's, you know, up to the individuals who are posting it. I think the government should be holding them to account in a much more rigorous and forceful way.
1: Almost half of parents say their children missed school for non-medical reasons at least once last year. A Barnardo survey shows a fifth of primary school and a third of secondary school pupils are refusing or avoiding going to school at least once a month. The main reason for refusal is anxiety. Paul Crone from the National Association of Principals and Deputy Principals says a system-wide response is needed.
4: It involves families, supports for families. It involves resourcing schools. But there is a surplus of money. Education is the place that we need to invest it in, things like homeschool community liaison teachers, guidance counsellors, therapeutic services.
1: The HSE has been fined over €600,000 for personal data breaches. 12 site inspections were carried out after people gained unauthorised access to disused psychiatric hospitals and posted videos of medical records piled in disused spaces. The investigation found files covered in animal droppings and mould, which were stored in derelict buildings, old bathrooms and a shipping container in a turf shed. In the UK, consumer group Which? Says it set up a fake 10 Downing Street listing on Booking.com to expose what it calls systemic security failures. Researchers claim they were able to accept payment for a fictitious stay at the British Prime Minister's home, which included photographs and the exact address. But the listing site criticised what it says was a limited test which didn't trigger its automatic fraud controls. And Fontaines DC have added a second date for Slane Castle next year. They'll play the Meath venue on Saturday the 26th of June and now Sunday the 27th. The band, who were formed in Dublin, are only the third Irish act to headline Slane after Thin Lizzy and U2. And now you're up to date on 98.
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6: Good morning, I'm Philip Egan. Katie Taylor says Saturday night can inspire the next generation of female boxers in the country. The brave boxer goes up against Flora Pili of France at Croke Park in the final bout of her professional career. Both will hold an open workout at the Helix in DCU this evening.
7: I'm so happy and delighted that these young girls come through now. Don't have to go through the same struggles and adversities that I had to go through. The door is actually open for them. And you walk into every boxing gym now in the country, it's packed with female fighters. And that, to me, is the greatest part about this legacy. I'm so, so delighted to see everyone's progress. And we have one of the most amazing female boxing teams right now. And that, to me, is part of my legacy as well. And Saturday night is going to inspire a new generation.
6: Celtic will look to make it 4 wins from 4 in the Scottish Premiership tonight. The champions are at home to Aberdeen from 7:45. Rangers, who are 5 points behind Celtic, are out to Falkirk. Ireland captain Katie McCabe is set to feature for Chelsea in their Champions League qualifier. They take a 5-2 lead into the second leg of the final qualifying round away to Real Sociedad. Kira Caruso, who scored on the first leg last week, will be in action for Danish club Coup. They lead PSV 1-0 and both games start at 6. And Roisin McConville will stay on as the manager of the Wicklow Senior Footballers in 2027. The 2002 All-Ireland winner with Armagh has been in charge of Wicklow since 2023 and won the Tailteann Cup this year, which also secured a place in the All-Ireland series next summer. To access three free Off The Ball podcasts a month, download the Go Loud app now.
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1: Outbreaks of rain and drizzle throughout the day with some sunny spells. Highs of 22 degrees. Right now it's 15.
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8: 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That is when we are closing the lines and making this call. If you were the one to get it, answer within five rings, tell us that prize amount, and every bit of it is yours. €305,000. You can text cash right now to 57557. Whether you're at work, in the car, at home this morning, we are getting on some big tunes from Rita Ora and Bebe Rexha after Neo. Dublin.

It's BB Rexha with a new religion here on Dublin's 98FM. I'm Leanne Hannafin with you for your Wednesday morning. Hope you're settling into your routine now. And also, hopefully, not still stuck in that traffic out there. We're on 087-798-9898. If you are, don't worry, because we've got the soundtrack with Alex Godino on the way after Aaliyah.

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0: That is the midweek energy that we need. Alex Galdino here on Dublin's 98 FM. I'm Leanne Hanifin. Hope you're having a lovely morning so far. Can I ask you something though? The registration of your car, right? What county is it? And did the county have any influence whatsoever on you buying the car, right? Because Cars Owner, after doing this survey, which I find absolutely fascinating, in saying that 63% of drivers admit that the county on a car's registration plate influences whether they will buy the car or not, okay? I would definitely be one of these people. They have said that motorists say that there are certain counties that they would be less likely to buy. I get this, right? From a pure aesthetic point of view. We'll say Wexford, for example. I wouldn't buy a Wexford car. The W and the X just don't look nice to me. Same with Sligo. Listen, lovely county, but the SO, I'm not really feeling it. And I would also say the same for Donegal too. Again, beautiful, beautiful county, not beautiful letters together, DL. So do you think that this is any kind of influence on you having bought the car that you had? For example, right, I've had 3 cars in my lifetime. My first car, it was from County Louth. Just kind of random, and I feel like there's not too many Louth regs going around. But I bought that car because the county, Louth, is LH, my initials. My second car then was a Kerry car because I am from Kerry, self-explanatory. And my third car right now that I'm driving is Kildare, which I don't really have any ties to, but I think Kildare, K-E, looks kind of nice. So do you kind of get this? I think Dublin is a fine reg. One letter, nice and clean. But have you got one of those, what I would say, ugly regs? Or did it have any influence at all on you?
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0: Usher and Will I Am on Dublin's 98 FM, and that was our reaction to watching the Traitors Ireland last night. Things are heating up in that castle. People are getting very opinionated and very fiery. The drama is beginning, and you know what? I am here for each and every second of it. Now, unfortunately, we're going to have to wait until Sunday night to see the next episode of the Traitors Ireland, but you know what? Patience is a virtue, okay? It's going to be worth it, because I have a good feeling about this season. I really do. But I have to say, right, I do love the fact that appointment television is very, very real with this programme. The fact that we know the entire country is sat down watching the very same thing at the very same time, experiencing the same emotions and feelings, is a really beautiful thing, is it not? And also, I have to say, one of my favourite things about appointment television is sitting down in the evening in front of the telly with a cup of tea and a little sweet treat, all right? It's just one of those little moments in life that honestly, you cannot beat. You really can't. And last night I sat down and, you know, different nights I'll be in the mood for different things, sweet, salty, you know. Last night, for my sweet treat, and I feel like you're going to judge me for this, I had an Easter egg. Now please bear in mind, right, the fact that Easter this year was on the 5th of April. 1, 2, 3, 4, 5 months later, yes, I am eating Easter eggs. And do you know what? If I'm going to admit that much, I may as well tell you, there's another two still in the press. I'll get to them in a few months' time. But I think chocolate is fine once. You know, it doesn't go that kind of whitish colour. And listen, chocolate 5 months later, ate it last night. And sure, I'm still here this morning, I feel fine.
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1: 98. At 11, I'm Tom Douglas. Rules requiring a helmet and high-vis clothing for e-scooter users will take effect on Friday. The regulations will be enacted today, but it's expected to take another few months before the scooters are banned for under-18s. It follows legal advice as the government consults with the European Union on the changes. Cathal Crowe is a member of the Oireachtas Transport Committee and says it will take a number of weeks.
2: A check-in is required here. We don't think it's going to become a major issue. All going well, around 12 weeks from now, we hope to get the green light to bring in this stricter rule prohibiting use of these e-scooters for people under the age of 18.
1: More than half of 8 to 12 year olds are using AI chatbots. Research by CyberSafe Kids found 70% of 8 to 12 year olds still have accounts on over 13 social media apps. That's despite new laws around online age verification, which come into effect here in July. CEO of CyberSafe Kids, Alex Cooney, says social media companies need to do better.
3: I put most accountability on big tech. I think they're the ones making the massive profits that we hear endlessly about from their users. They are the ones that created this business model. They're the ones that are saying, oh, we're not responsible for what's posted on our platforms. That's, you know, up to the individuals who are posting it. I think the government should be holding them to account in a much more rigorous and forceful way.
1: People who grow up in areas with better access to public transport are more likely to learn to drive later in life. A survey by the ESRI also found people who learn to drive at an older age rely less on cars later in life. The study shows a five-year delay in learning to drive is linked to driving 1,500 kilometres less each year. Senior research officer at the ESRI, Dr. Shane Timmins, says it shows public transport is a habit best developed early in life.
4: In areas where there's good public transport, about 40% of those will have learned to drive by the age of 20, compared to 60% of those in areas where there's effectively no public transport.
1: Half of primary school parents say the main reason their child refuses to go to school is due to anxiety. 42% of secondary school parents report the same issue, according to a survey by Barnardos. Almost half of parents say their children missed school for non-medical reasons at least once last year. Director of the National Association of Principals and Deputy Principals, Paul Crone, says there are many common concerns.
5: Anxiety around social situations, anxiety around friendships, anxiety around academic performance, and they seem to be the main drivers for the non-medical absences that students are taking.
1: The Foreign Affairs Minister says planning for a border poll needs to get underway. It comes after Helen McEntee met the British Foreign Secretary, who's attending an EU summit in Wicklow this morning. Ed Miliband refused to comment on the issue after his Prime Minister Andy Burnham says a border poll was off the table. Minister Helen McEntee says the work needs to be happening to prepare anyway.
6: There is, I suppose, a prerogative of the Secretary of State for Northern Ireland, but it is for the people of Northern Ireland to decide this. And it is only where there is a view that there may be a majority that we should move forward on this.
1: Russian attempted attacks inside the European Union will be discussed at that meeting in Wicklow this morning. Foreign Affairs ministers from across the bloc will discuss the attempted drone attacks at Leipzig Airport. The German government has blamed Russia, saying it was trying to target Ukrainian cargo planes. The EU's top diplomat, Kaya Kallas, says the bloc will consider its response.
7: It is clear that it has all the hallmarks of state-sponsored terrorism. The question is, what do we do about this? We have already summoned Russian ambassadors, so have also many member states, and we will discuss what more can we do.
1: In the UK, the consumer group Which says it set up a fake 10 Downing Street listing on Booking.com to expose what it calls systemic security failures. Researchers claim they were able to accept payment for a fake stay at the Prime Minister's home, which includes photographs and the exact address. But the listing site criticised what it says was a limited test which didn't trigger its automatic fraud control. And Fontaine CC has added a second date for Slane Castle next year. They'll play the venue in Meath on Saturday the 26th of June and now the 27th as well. The band, formed in Dublin, are only the third Irish act to headline at Slane after U2 and Thin Lizzy. You're up to date on 98.
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9: Good morning, I'm Philip Egan. The FAI has confirmed that John O'Shea and Paddy McCarthy have signed new contracts. Both men will be part of Hamer Halgrimson's coaching team until the end of Euro 2028. which will be held in Ireland and the UK. McCarthy will continue to combine his roles with Ireland and Crystal Palace. Well, goalkeeping coach Gudmundur Hreiðarsson has also agreed a new deal. Katie Taylor says Saturday night can inspire the next generation of female boxers in the country. The Bray boxer takes on Flora Pili of France for the undisputed super lightweight world title at a sold-out Croke Park.
10: So happy and delighted that these young girls coming through now don't have to go through the same struggles and adversities that I had to go through. The door is actually open for them. And you walk into every boxing gym now in the country, it's packed with female fighters, and that to me is the greatest part about this legacy. I'm so delighted to see everyone's progress. And we have one of the most amazing female boxing teams right now. And that to me is part of my legacy as well. And Saturday night is going to inspire a new generation.
9: And Oisin McConville will stay on as manager of the Wicklow Senior Footballers in 2027. The 2002 All-Ireland winner with Armagh has been in charge of Wicklow since 2023. He won the Tailteann Cup this year, which also secured a place in the All-Ireland Championship next summer. To access 3 free Off The Ball podcasts a month, download the Go Loud app now.
0: 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Levelhealth.ie.
1: Damp, dull and very humid. It's 19 degrees.
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11: 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You have got until 3 p.m. next Friday to get that entry in, whichever of the ways that you choose. That is when we are going to close the lines and make this guaranteed winning phone call. If it is your phone that starts to ring, only of course if you have entered, well, make sure you can answer within 5 rings. Tell us that prize amount of €305,000, and it is all yours. The very best of luck. But I'm Leanne Hannafin. We'll be getting up to date with entertainment in this hour. First, we're back to the tunes with some Kevin Little lined up after IO.
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Kevin Little on Dublin's 98 FM, and good morning to Rebecca, who is in Baldoyle. She says, any chance of some Charlie XCX? I think I can do that in about 3 minutes' time. First, though, it's Lady Gaga and Love Game. Let's

0: Hannah Pop and Charlie XCX with I Love It here on Dublin's 98 FM. Hope you're having a wonderful Wednesday so far. I'm Leanne Hannafin on 087 798 98 98. And very shortly, the wonderful Showbiz Shannon will be dropping by to tell us all about Miley Cyrus's new album she's just announced, and also to tell us which massive international festival Dua Lipa is reportedly set to headline next year. We'll find out on The Lowdown next.
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0: and more grab just the way you are on Dublin's 98 FM. I'm Leanne Hanafin. With Dua Lipa on the way. But right now, Showbiz Shannon is here with all the goss in entertainment today.
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2: Thanks, Leanne. First up, Miley Cyrus has announced her upcoming album, Bass Persuades. The 10-track project drops the 18th of September and taken to Instagram, Miley wrote, "Music takes hold of us. We feel it, sing it, sometimes dance to it, let it out and carry on. It is powerful, vulnerable, sweet and strong." There's a rumour making the rounds on social media about Paul Mescal and Ridley Scott, but Ridley's rep has confirmed it's not true. If you didn't know, Ridley reportedly blamed Paul for Gladiator 2 not doing well because he wasn't masculine enough. And then he ended up dropping him from starring in the lead role of the Dog Stars. However, Ridley's rep said he loves Paul and really wanted to work with him again. Coachella 2027 is already taking shape. According to Hit's Daily Double, Tame Impala and Dua Lipa are expected to headline. The report also says BTS, SZA, Oasis, Robbie Williams, Harry Styles and Radiohead are also in talks to join the lineup. A three-part docuseries about Matthew Perry is in the works. Yep, Netflix announced the one about Matthew Perry will follow his journey from rising star to candid new details about his private struggles and honouring the legacy he leaves behind, which is set to drop the 27th of October. And Ariana Grande has teased that Ricky Alvarez is the one. During her final show of the Eternal Sunshine tour, Ari sang the new lyrics to Thank You Next, wrote some songs about Ricky, I'm trying to make him my last. And for more of the hottest trending stories, check out 98fm.com.

0: Dua Lipa on Dublin's 98 FM. That's Physical. Shelby Shannon is after telling us that apparently she is going to be headlining Coachella 2027. And can I just say, I am here for that, and that I also have to go to Coachella one of these years.
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1: Brendan, in 3, 2, 1, will you take a big sniff?
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1: Okay.
2: You are a man.
1: Ah! Are you joking? Phil Egan! It is Phil Egan!
2: Phil Egan, how are you? 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

Andrea Naylor, 1&1 on Dublin's 90 FM, and this is where your life could be changing thanks to one simple phone call. 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
3: At 12, I'm Tom Douglas. Rules requiring a helmet and high-vis clothing for e-scooter users will take effect on Friday. The regulations will be enacted today, but it's expected to take another few months before the scooters can be banned for under-18s. It follows legal advice as the government consults with the European Union on the changes. Cathal Crowe is a member of the Oireachtas Transport Committee and says it will take another few weeks.
4: A check-in is required here. We don't think it's going to become a major issue. All going well, around 12 weeks from now, we hope to get the green light to bring in this stricter rule prohibiting use of these e-scooters for people under the age of 18.
3: CyberSafe Kids says there's a worrying rise from young children using AI chatbots. A survey involving 7,000 children found more than half of 8 to 12-year-olds are using chatbots. Roblox is the most popular online platform among that age group, but WhatsApp is the most popular for 12 to 15-year-olds. CEO of CyberSafe Kids, Alex Cooney, says they are concerned.
5: So we're looking at an 11-fold increase in the space of 2 years with these AI chatbots, which are honestly largely unregulated. They can be deeply problematic when you consider how human-like, empathetic, self-affirming they're supposed to be, and of course engaging.
3: The spotlight has been put on child poverty and the impact it's having on families. The Children's Rights Alliance says Ireland needs to see bold moves on big ticket measures in the upcoming budget or risk paying to manage a crisis response. The call comes as the Alliance launches its fifth End Child Poverty Week. Chief Executive Tanya Ward says an extra 1,000 children have become homeless since this government came into office.
6: The government has an action plan on homelessness, and it has really important measures to help those families who are living through this. We want them to back that plan, publish it, and put 20 million behind it.
3: A trade union is being accused of getting its retaliation in first over a public sector pay deal. Fórsa became the latest public sector union to vote overwhelmingly in favour of industrial action. Its national executive committee is to meet today to discuss the next steps. Minister for State for Agriculture Timmy Dooley insists the government is open to talks on a new pay deal.
7: To the best of my knowledge, I'm not directly involved in these negotiations, but I think there's been about 2 meetings so far. So I think in this instance, and I don't want to be negatively disposed towards the decision of the union, but it's a little bit of the case of getting the retaliation in first.
3: People who grow up in areas with better access to public transport are more likely to learn to drive later in life. A survey by the ESRI also found people who learn to drive at an older age tend to rely less on their cars. The study shows a 5-year delay in learning to drive is linked to driving 1,500 kilometres less per year. Senior Research Officer at the ESRI, Dr. Shane Timmons, says it shows using public transport is a habit best developed as a child.
8: In areas where there's good public transport, about 40% of those will have learned to drive by the age of 20, compared to 60% of those in areas where there's effectively no public transport.
3: The Foreign Affairs Minister says planning for a border poll needs to get underway. It comes after Helen McEntee met the British Foreign Secretary, who's attending an EU summit in Wicklow today. Ed Miliband would not comment on the issue after his Prime Minister said a border poll was off the table. Minister Helen McEntee says the work needs to be happening.
9: There is, I suppose, a prerogative of the Secretary of State for Northern Ireland, but it is for the people of Northern Ireland to decide this. And it is only where there is a view that there may be a majority that we should move forward on this.
3: Russia's attempted attacks inside the EU will be discussed by ministers meeting in Wicklow this morning. Foreign Affairs ministers from across the bloc will be discussing the attempted drone attacks at Leipzig airport. The German government has blamed Russia, saying it was trying to target Ukraine's cargo planes. The European Union's top diplomat, Kaya Kallas, says the bloc will consider a response.
10: It is clear that it has all the hallmarks of state-sponsored terrorism. The question is, what do we do about this? We have already summoned Russian ambassadors, so have also many member states, and we will discuss what more can we do.
3: Fontaines DC will play Slane Castle for 2 nights next year due to popular demand. They've added Sunday the 27th of June to the calendar, having been booked already to play the previous night. The news comes just ahead of their next album release. Dopamine Chamber is due out next month. You're up to date on 98.
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12: Good afternoon, I'm Philip Egan. The FAI has confirmed that John O'Shea and Paddy McCarthy have signed new contracts. Both men will be part of Hamir Halgrimson's coaching team until the end of Euro 2028, which will be held in Ireland and the UK. McCarthy will continue to combine his roles with Ireland and Crystal Palace, while goalkeeping coach Gudmundur Hreiðarsson has also agreed a new deal. Celtic will look to make it 4 wins from 4 in the Scottish Premiership tonight. The champions are at home to Aberdeen from 7:45, but will have to do without Kieran Tierney and Casper Hu. Rangers, who are 5 points behind Celtic, are away to Falkirk. Ireland captain Katie McCabe is set to feature for Chelsea, who will be looking to book their place in the Champions League group stage tonight. They take a 5-2 lead into the second leg of their final round qualifier away to Real Sociedad. Kira Caruso, who scored in the first leg last week, will be in action for Danish club Coup. They lead PSV 1-0 and both games start at 6. And Oisín McConville will take charge of the Wicklow senior footballers again for 2027. The 2002 All-Ireland winner with Armagh has been in charge for the last 3 years and won the Tailteann Cup this year, which also secured a place in the All-Ireland Senior Championship next summer. To access 3 free off-the-ball podcasts a month, download the Go Loud app now.
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3: Damp, dull and quite humid. Right now it's 20 degrees.
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13: 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You must be over 18. You're playing across the Go Loud network of stations and T's and C's are on our website. You've got until 3 p.m. next Friday, that's the 11th of September, to get your entry in, and fingers crossed it will be you winning yourself €305,000. But I'm Leanne Hannafin. Let's get back into those tunes. We're throwing it back to with Example and Cameron Ramirez after Nelly and Kelly.

adore that song from Karen Ramirez. It's Looking for Love. You're on Dublin's 90 FM. And do you remember Tamagotchis? Maybe you had one. Well, they're making a comeback in the form of a ring. You're going to be able to wear it. Very cool. And if you remember all of the iconic moments, songs and movies from the 90s, noughties and 10s, we'll have a go at 90 FM's old school quiz in a few minutes' time. There's €200 up for grabs with thanks to HB Ice Cream. First, it's Jazzy and Chris Lorenzo.

0: Magic. It's Justin Timberlake and Ciara on Dublin's 98 FM. Hope you're having a great Wednesday. Halfway through the working week already, perhaps your first proper week back in a routine, so I hope it's going okay.
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0: And I know with the routine setting back in and the kids being back at school, it might feel like the summer is coming to an end, and that might be true. But it doesn't mean that there aren't some great HB ice creams to keep that summer feeling going, with classics such as Iceburger, Brunch, Twister, and the new Volcanics. Dying to try that one. And HB have hit the big 100 this year. So to celebrate 100 Irish summers with HB ice cream, I have got €200 to be won each day this week. So we're going old school with 98 FM's Old School Quiz. And all you need to do to win the cash is guess the year that these three clues link to. And your first clue is that this TV show premiered.
3: Do you happen to have a blue tank top I could borrow?
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0: Your second clue then is that Beyoncé announced her pregnancy with Blue Ivy at the MTV VMAs in August of this year. And your third and final clue is that this song was released.
8: Hey, I just met you, and this is crazy, but here's my number, so call me maybe.
0: Well, do you think you know the year? Can you guess it right? If you want to get your answer in right now, go for it on WhatsApp. We are on 087-798-9898. If you guess correct, that €200 cash with thanks to HB Ice Cream could be all yours in the next few minutes.
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0: While the summer might be coming to an end, it doesn't mean that there aren't some great HB ice creams to keep that summer feeling going with classics such as Iceburger, Brunch, Twister and the new Volcanics. And HB have hit the big 100 this year. So to celebrate 100 Irish summers with HB ice cream, we've got €200 to be won right now. So we're going old school with 98 FM's old school quiz. You just need to guess the year that these three clues link to. So your first clue was that this TV show premiered.
4: Do you happen to have a blue tank top I could borrow?
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8: Whoever's holding the feeling stick has permission to say whatever they feel.
0: Starring the fabulous Zooey Deschanel, that is New Girl. Your second clue then was that Beyoncé announced her pregnancy with Blue Ivy at the MTV VMAs in August of this year. And also, this song was released.
9: Hey, I just met you.
0: It was all over the place. Carly Rae Jepsen and Call Me Maybe. All right, Heather, you're on 98 FM. What are you up to this afternoon?
10: I'm just in work.
0: You're in work. Okay, can I ask what you do for work?
10: I just do admin in a lab.
0: Okay, oh, very interesting. Okay, is it going to be a long day for you, Heather?
10: Yeah, it's long enough now.
0: Okay. Well, listen, hopefully we can get you through with a bit of cash right now because we do have €200 up for grabs with thanks to HB Ice Cream. Heather, you think you know the year. Can I ask, was there a clue that kind of gave it away for you or were you thinking about this one?
10: It was the Beyoncé and Blue Ivy.
0: Okay, announcing the pregnancy, her purple jacket on her, she was rubbing the belly up on stage. It was all very iconic. Okay, so Heather, what is the year?
10: It is 2011.
0: It absolutely is. Congratulations.
10: Thank you so much.
0: You are very welcome. Heather, you're after winning €200. How are you going to spend that?
10: Maybe on some shopping, some new clothes maybe.
0: Ooh, coming into the autumn winter season, yeah, the wardrobe needs a revamp. Okay, I like your style. Amazing. Well, Heather, that €200 is all yours, all right? Enjoy the rest of your afternoon. Enjoy work as well. And thanks for tuning in.
10: Thanks so much.
0: Take care. And there's going to be another €200 up for grabs tomorrow morning from 10 a.m.
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0: At one, I'm Tom Douglas. E-scooter users will have to wear high vis and a helmet from Friday after the regulations are enacted today. However, it's expected to take up to 12 more weeks to ban them for under-18s. Government says that is because it has to discuss the matter with the European Union first. Carl Grow, a member of the Oireachtas Transport Committee, says an outright ban might be looked at again.
1: But for now, it's restricted practices. Enforcement by an Garda Síochána, the fixed penalty, the fees that people have to pay if e-scooter sees an impounded will also double from the 2nd of October.
0: Garda are appealing for information about a robbery in Artane. A woman in her 80s was followed home after shopping locally and was approached by a suspect in her driveway on Sunview on the Malahide Road at around 9:45 on Monday morning. A number of pieces of jewellery were subsequently stolen. Anyone with information is being asked to contact the Garda. Bold moves on big ticket measures are needed in the budget upcoming to end child poverty. That's according to the Children's Rights Alliance as part of its End Child Poverty Week. 98FM's Emma Tyrrell reports.
2: More than 95,000 children live in consistent poverty in Ireland.

0: Chief Executive of the Children's Rights Alliance, Tanya Ward, says an extra 1,000 children have become homeless since the government came into power.
1: The government has an action plan on homelessness, and it has really important measures to help those families who are living through this. We want them to back that plan, publish it, and put 20 million behind it.
0: Dr. Sharon Lambert from the School of Applied Psychology at UCC says if we don't intervene, there can be long-term consequences.
2: The evidence is really, really clear that when children are stressed and when they don't have enough resources, that it impacts on their physical health and on their psychological well-being.
0: Thomas Matthews from the Daughters of Charity Child and Family Service says there are wide-ranging impacts of child poverty.
3: Domestic violence is on the increase in our service, so we're seeing a lot of children coming that have experienced DV, ending them up in homeless accommodations. So it has all a knock-on effect.
0: Children's Rights Alliance wants to see an increase in targeted income supports, investment in toothless services, and the National Childcare Scheme thresholds to be raised.
4: Gardaí and Clontarf are appealing for witnesses after a robbery and assault yesterday. It happened shortly after 5 a.m. on the Elfie Byrne Road. A woman in her 20s was assaulted as she was walking towards Clontarf. A number of items were taken from her. Gardaí say a female suspect was wearing a red puffer jacket. Investigations there are ongoing. CyberSafe Kids says there's a worrying rise in young people using AI chatbots. A survey involving 7,000 kids found more than half of 8 to 12-year-olds are using chatbots. Roblox is the most popular online platform among that age group. WhatsApp is the most popular for 12 to 15-year-olds. CEO of CyberSafe Kids, Alex Cooney, says it's a concern.
5: So we're looking at an 11-fold increase in the space of 2 years with these AI chatbots, which are honestly largely unregulated. They can be deeply problematic when you consider how human-like, empathetic, self-affirming they're supposed to be, and of course engaging.
4: Having better access to public transport is linked with driving less. 2,000 people took part in the ESRI research. Senior Research Officer Dr. Shane Timmons says those who learn to drive at an older age also tend to rely less on the car.
6: When we looked at their current driving behaviour, that each year of delay in learning to drive is associated with being less likely to drive on any given workday or weekday, and driving less on the days that they do drive.
4: A trade union's being accused of getting its retaliation in first over the public sector pay deal. Forza became the latest public sector union to vote overwhelmingly for industrial action. Its National Executive Committee is due to meet today to discuss the steps to come. Minister of State for Agriculture, Timmy Dooley, insists government is open to talks.
7: To the best of my knowledge, I'm not directly involved in these negotiations, but I think there's been about 2 meetings so far. So I think in this instance, and I don't want to be negatively disposed towards the decision of the union, but it's a little bit of the case of getting the retaliation in first.
4: Fontaines DC will play Slane Castle for 2 nights next year due to popular demand. They've added Sunday the 27th of June to the calendar, having been booked previously to play the night before. The news comes just ahead of their next album release. Dopamine Chamber is due out next month. You're up to date on 98.
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13: Good afternoon, I'm Philip Egan. Paul Casey and Derek Murray have stepped down as joint managers of the Dublin women's team after 2 years in charge. They won an All-Ireland football title with the Dubs in 2025, as well as 2 Leinster titles. The Dublin Executive Committee say they'll now start the process of selecting a new senior management team. Meanwhile, Oisín McConville signed up for another year with the Wicklow Senior Footballers. The 2002 All-Ireland winner with Armagh has been in charge since 2023 and won the Tailteann Cup earlier this year, which also secured a place in next summer's All-Ireland Senior Football Championship. The FAI has confirmed that John O'Shea and Paddy McCarthy have signed new contracts, which will keep them there until the end of Euro 2028, which will be held in Ireland and the UK. McCarthy will continue to combine his roles with Ireland and Crystal Palace. Celtic will look to make it 4 wins from 4 in the Scottish Premiership tonight when they face Aberdeen at home. Kieran Tierney and Casper Hu will miss the match, but Colby Donovan has started the last 4 games in defence, and the 19-year-old says he's determined to keep improving.
14: As a young boy, you always want to play for Celtic. You know, you see some players coming through and they get their chance, and maybe it's only 2 or 3 games, but I want to be here and play for seasons and seasons to come. So when you actually get in there, it's not about playing one game, it's about playing 30, 40 games a season for Celtic. So there's a big difference, you know.
13: Ireland captain Katie McCabe is set to feature for Chelsea in the Champions League this evening. They have a 5-2 lead ahead of the second leg of their qualifier away to Real Sociedad. Kira Caruso, who scored last week, will be in action for Danish side Coup. They're 1-0 up on PSV. Both games kick off at 6 and the winners go into the group phase. And defending champions Irina Sabalenka and Carlos Alcaraz will be in second round action at the US Open tonight. Home favourite Jessica Pegula takes on fellow American Sophia Kennan this afternoon. To access 3 free Off The Ball podcasts a month, download the Go Loud app now.
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4: Drying up a bit, still very humid though. It's 23 degrees.
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15: And I'm Barry Dunn with €305,000 in the cash machine. You heard me right. €305,000. We're making a wait till Friday week to win it, though. If you want to get that call, stay here. Winning details coming up. Yeah. Forget autumn. We've something summery on the way, as well as tune you haven't heard in ages. And now we're back to the tunes, which are...

Dublin's 98 FM cheering on Katie Taylor this weekend and hitting the high notes right now. Well, not me. Heather Small it is. With them people, it's sight for sore eyes on Dublin's 98 FM.

0: rumour about herself and Michael B. Jordan. According to her spokespeople, they are working on a film soundtrack together. They are not dating. Do we believe them? I don't know. The search for Ray's husband continues in just a moment. We're going to play Jamiroquai in September. Kind of feels like we're breaking radio rules doing that. And there's €305,000 to be won Friday week on 98FM's Cash Machine. We're stickler for details about that, but I'll tell you how to get the money next.
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0: a tune like that, you know it's Dublin's 98 FM. I'm Barry Dunn here at Burger King. Something Nazca. We had our job spot a couple of minutes ago. If you missed it, no job for you. Coming up, we've got a star. When I say she's changing careers, she does have a new gig, but she's going back to where it all started for her.
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0: But maybe you don't want to be working. Maybe you want to be winning €305,000 Friday week after 3 p.m. How long would you have to work? 9 to 5 to be making that sort of money. €305,000 on the line Friday week after 3 p.m. We're still celebrating with Eve and Derry.
2: I just won the cash machine. 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
7: Well, the Rawa Ella got. 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Toss it around Ian on Mock Lane at Erendicha. So greet their real cut on T Riv Ray, because they toss Usla Keravila Euro Dega Hill of Sarah Cohen. Vivina Garisha and Jomra Shin, then Jogval Leshan Galosh to Old Tulanish, Contilla Olisha Oil, or Realtas Naharan. 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

0: Midlands 90 LFM. I'm Barry Dunn. Oh man, what a tune and the drama as well. Hey, you know, we had 98 FM's just about a few minutes ago. Then I was talking about Cheryl Cole getting a new gig. Well, Andy Preston's here tonight and tomorrow night as well. You call that a proper job, though, because tomorrow night, Andy Preston gets the broadcast from House on Leeson Street. Now, there's a cushy number. Broadcasting live from a nightclub. Good on you. Hey, listen, if you would like to join us at House on Leeson Street yourself, doesn't have to be tomorrow night, by the way, but we are giving you and five of your mates a chance to win a VIP table at House on Leeson Street, because, you know, Andy Preston's got a great gig, but maybe you're working hard. Maybe the kids have gone back to school. Maybe it's only the start of September and you're already banjaxed. You deserve a night out. House is open late Thursdays to Saturdays. It's strictly over 25s. After 2 o'clock, I'll tell you how to win, and I'm looking forward to playing this.
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7: Fi mig smuin afri agus camid lartlish.
8: Sians noch neis doshelum, ach as fiu irach di yanov.
7: Okay, bani me trilas.
8: Dinan vo Paul docher doch loin to the foste. Dietach gmach tunker ag andul nicotine ar a nord, a gola, agus ar a numer a hoko. Is mo sians gagashi at the bach agus iad neis shinne freshen. 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On HSE.
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10: 98. At 2, I'm Tom Douglas. E-scooter users will have to wear high vis and a helmet from Friday after regulations are enacted today. However, it's expected to take up to 12 more weeks to ban them for under-18s. Government says that is because it has to discuss the matter with the European Union first. Cathal Crowe, a member of the Oireachtas Transport Committee, says an outright ban might be looked at again.
11: But for now, it's restricted practices. Enforcement by an Garda Síochána, the fixed penalty, the fees that people have to pay if e-scooter seized and impounded will also double from the 2nd of October.
10: Garda are appealing for information about a robbery in Artane. A woman in her 80s was followed home after shopping locally and was approached by a suspect in her driveway on Sunview on the Malahide Road at around 9:45 on Monday morning. A number of pieces of jewellery were subsequently stolen. Anyone with information is being asked to contact the Gardaí. Bold moves on big ticket measures are needed in the upcoming budget to end child poverty. That's according to the Children's Rights Alliance as part of its End Child Poverty Week. 98 FM's Emma Tyrrell reports.
12: More than 95,000 children live in consistent poverty in Ireland. Chief Executive of the Children's Rights Alliance, Tanya Ward, says an extra 1,000 children have become homeless since the government came into power.
13: The government has an action plan on homelessness, and it has really important measures to help those families who

0: We're living through this. We want them to back that plan, publish it, and put 20 million behind it.
1: Dr. Sharon Lambert from the School of Applied Psychology at UCC says if we don't intervene, there can be long-term consequences.
2: The evidence is really, really clear that when children are stressed and when they don't have enough resources, that it impacts on their physical health and on their psychological well-being.
1: Thomas Matthews from the Daughters of Charity Child and Family Service says there are wide-ranging impacts of child poverty.
3: Domestic violence is on the increase in our service, and so we're seeing a lot of children come and have experienced DV, ending them up in homeless accommodations. So it has all a knock-on effect.
1: Children's Rights Alliance wants to see an increase in targeted income supports, investment in toothless services, and the National Childcare Scheme thresholds to be raised.
4: Gardaí and Clontarf for appealing for witnesses after a robbery and assault yesterday. It happened shortly after 5 a.m. on the Alfie Byrne Road. A woman in her 20s was assaulted as she was walking towards Clontarf. A number of items were taken from her. Gardaí say a female suspect was wearing a red puffer jacket. Investigations there are ongoing. Having better access to public transport is linked with driving less. 2,000 people took part in research for the ESRI. Its senior research officer, Dr. Shane Timmons, says those who learn to drive at an older age also tend to rely less on the car.
5: When we looked at their current driving behaviour, that each year of delay in learning to drive is associated with being less likely to drive on any given workday or weekday and driving less on the days that they do drive.
4: The man accused of shooting right-wing influencer Charlie Kirk dead will go on trial and could face death if convicted. A judge in the US court made the ruling, arguing others were in danger during the alleged incident. Charlie Kirk was assassinated while debating with students at the Utah Valley University almost a year ago. David Smith, Washington Bureau Chief of The Guardian, says other decisions in the case are also yet to be made.
6: I think a lot will probably depend on whether this trial is televised, and we'll find out more about that next month, potentially at a hearing. If it is on TV, then it could certainly capture the public imagination, as other major trials have in the past. And of course, conservatives will be watching it very closely.
4: Matthew Perry's life is to be explored in a new three-part Netflix documentary. The actor, best known for playing Chandler Bing in Friends, died from the effects of ketamine in 2023. The documentary is called The One with Matthew Perry, and the series will feature previously unheard testimony from his sister and unseen family archive footage. That's out at the end of October. And 30 years after Tamagotchi launched, the makers Bandai are turning it into a ring. The virtual pet now slips directly onto a finger and is available to pre-order. You can choose from 30 characters and has room decoration features to personalise your Tamagotchi's gaff.
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10: Good afternoon, I'm Philip Egan. Paul Casey and Derek Murray have stepped down as joint managers of the Dublin women's team after 2 years in charge. They won an All-Ireland football title with the Dubs in 2025, as well as two Leinster titles. The Dublin Executive Committee say they'll now start the process of selecting a new senior management team. Meanwhile, Oisín McConville signed up for another year with the Wicklow Senior Footballers. The 2002 All-Ireland winner with Armagh has been in charge since 2023 and won the Tailteann Cup earlier this year, which also secured a place in next summer's All-Ireland Senior Football Championship. The FAI has confirmed that John O'Shea and Paddy McCarthy have signed new contracts, which will keep them there until the end of Euro 2028, which will be held in Ireland and the UK. McCarthy will continue to combine his roles with Ireland and Crystal Palace. Celtic will look to make it 4 wins from 4 in the Scottish Premiership tonight when they face Aberdeen at home. Kieran Tierney and Casper Hu will miss the match, but Colby Donovan has started the last 4 games in defence, and the 19-year-old says he's determined to keep improving.
11: As a young boy, you always want to play for Celtic. You know, you see some players coming through and they get their chance, and maybe it's only 2 or 3 games, but I want to be here and play for seasons and seasons to come. So when you actually get in there, it's not about playing one game, it's about playing 30, 40 games a season for Celtic, so there's a big difference, you know.
10: Ireland captain Katie McCabe is set to feature for Chelsea in the Champions League this evening. They have a 5-2 lead ahead of the second leg of their qualifier away to Real Sociedad. Kira Caruso, who scored last week, will be in action for Danish side Coup. They're 1-0 up on PSV. Both games kick off at 6 and the winners go into the group phase. And the defending champions Irina Sabalenka and Carlos Alcaraz will be in second round action at the US Open tonight. Home favourite Jessica Pegula takes on fellow American Sophia Kennan this afternoon. To access 3 free off the ball podcasts a month, download the Go Loud app now.
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4: Dried up a bit, I even saw some sunshine. It's 23 degrees.
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7: I'm Barry Dunn. Tom on news there was telling us how long his Tamagotchi lasted. It wasn't very successful. He wasn't the best Tamagotchi parent, I will just say. I hope you will pay a little bit more closer attention to our cash machine call when it happens Friday week. You will need to be right by your phone. You will need it, have it by your side. Because when it goes off, it'll be worth €305,000. Winning details coming up.
9: Yeah!
7: And let's start another 60 minutes of tunes. Salt and Pepper and En Vogue on the way. And now, what a banger. Is Gala.
9: Dublin's best.

0: Dublin's 98 FM, years and years king. Can we give it up, please, for the queen, the Vinted user, the woman who on Vinted faked her own death rather than have to return a pair of trousers. She didn't want to issue a €5 refund on Vinted, so she faked her own death, which seems perfectly reasonable. I'm Barry Dunner here with Burger King. Usher, loving the club in a second. I'm from Vinted to bleeding minted.
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0: I will say in that Vinted user's defense, by the way, that some of those people on Vinted could be very, very annoying. 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
2: Oh my God!
0: Eve Quigley won the money last Friday. 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We're not going to be haggling. 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

0: Dublin's 90 FM. I'm Barry Dunn here with Burger King. Ooh, bit of afternoon delight. It's Usher, Love in this club. Coming up, Apologies. We're Begging with Madcon and Love in the club. There's kind of, you know, house rules to apply. But we are giving you the chance to win a VIP table at House on Leeson Street. Not just you, but a whole bunch of your mates as well. You and five friends going along to House on Leeson Street. They're open late Thursdays to Saturdays. Kids are back to school. You need a night out, don't you? Absolutely you do. It's strictly over 25. So if you fancy joining us at House on Leeson Street, VIP table awaits you if you want to win. Going to announce a winner after 3 p.m. That gives you a couple of minutes to enter. 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Get them to enter as well. What you need to be doing is what's happening to me right now. The word house. 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

0: FM. They played to a very happy Three Arena last night. This is Cat's Eye, the tune written by Ed Sheeran.
1: We were like, oh my God, this is so Ed Sheeran.
0: If you're down at the point last night, here's a chance to relive it. It's Animal.

0: Dublin's 90 FM. I'm Barry Dunn. I thought it was just me for the last couple of days. So many helicopters and so many aircraft overhead where I am in Dublin, in South Dublin. Anyway, turns out it wasn't me. Everybody seems to have spotted them with the EU security conference at Druids Glen for the last couple of days. Think they're wrapping up around this afternoon, though, so you might see even more of those helicopters and those military aircraft and maybe even limos. And do you know what? I bet you they're allowed to use the bus lanes. Bet you you're not, though, so please don't do that on the N11 later on this afternoon. Getting home safely after four, it's going to be Brian Maher on 90FM's Big Ride Home. After three, how do you fancy winning that €500 flight voucher from Rebecca and Brendan on 90FM's Big Breakfast? We'll see what we can do for you. And we're starting another 60 minutes with a tune you haven't heard in ages.
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8: At 3, I'm Tom Douglas. Rules requiring e-scooter users to wear a helmet and high visibility clothing are due to be signed today. They will then take effect from Friday. However, the government says it'll take up to 3 months more to finish implementing the ban for under-18s. Cathal Crowe, a member of the Oireachtas Transport Committee, admits it is another set of rules for the Gardaí to enforce.
9: I absolutely accept, I'm not sugarcoating this, that Garda numbers are strained. There's the EU presidency, there's rural crime, there's the pulls of the urban environment and what policing is required there. I accept all of that. I would say, on the other hand, Minister Jim O'Callaghan has made huge inroads in terms of recruitment, more again to come, and I think there'll be some good news on Budget Day again about Garda recruitment, where we need to get to.
8: Garda are appealing for witnesses after a robbery in Artane on Monday. A woman in her 80s was followed home having gone shopping locally and was approached at the front of her home. Jewellery was stolen during the robbery. Garda at Coolock Station are appealing for information. A 39-year-old man has appeared in court in connection to an alleged €1 million cocaine seizure at Cork Airport on Monday. Patrick Cahill, who is originally from Dublin but of no fixed abode, appeared at the Cork District Court today after being charged with possession of cocaine and possession of cocaine for sale or supply. 98FM's Jamie O'Hara reports.
10: Detective Garda Patrick O'Sullivan said customs officials approached Patrick Cahill after he collected his checked-in baggage from the carousel. He said the accused made no reply to the charges and that Garda think he would have the connections to leave the country, even though they have his passport. Mr. Cahill's solicitor, Diane Hallahan, said he is in receipt of job seeker's allowance and applied for legal aid. Judge David Waters remanded Patrick Cahill in custody with consent to bail on the condition the court approves two sureties of €15,000 each, with a cash lodgement of €5,000 by each surety.
8: Garda are seeking information related to a female suspect in a red puffer jacket after a woman was attacked and robbed on the Alfie Byrne Road. It

0: Happened yesterday, just after 5 o'clock in the morning. The woman in her 20s was walking towards Clontarf when the attack happened. A number of items were taken from her during the robbery. Investigations there are ongoing. The government is being told there are 95,000 reasons for a child-centred budget next month. Close to 100,000 children are living in consistent poverty here, while over 5,600 are homeless. The Children's Rights Alliance has launched its fifth End Child Poverty Week in a bid to get the message across. Dr. Sharon Lambert is from the School of Applied Psychology at UCC and says the state will have to pay for the long-term impacts of child poverty.
1: People who have experienced chronic long-term stress or chronic long-term poverty are at increased risk for respiratory illnesses, cardiac issues. They're also at increased risk for mental health related challenges as well. So intervening early reduces the impact on the child, on the family, on state cost.
0: European Union will support any member state targeted by Russia. That's according to the European Commission President. It's in response to the attempted drone attack on the Leipzig airport last month, which has been blamed on Russia. Ursula von der Leyen says the attack used military-grade material and could have caused deaths if it were successful.
2: We have to step up, and that means being ready to respond to Russia's recklessness faster and better. We must treat our everyday infrastructure as frontline targets and protect them accordingly. And we will support any member state Russia targets.
0: A new study shows people are less likely to rely on getting around by car if they learn to drive at an older age. The ESRI research also found people who grow up in areas with better access to public transport are more likely to start learning to drive later in life. Senior research officer is Dr. Shane Timmins.
3: If you compare someone who learned to drive at 22, for example, versus someone who started learning immediately when they turned 17, that's associated with driving 1,500 kilometres less each year because of all of those kind of small decisions about whether to get into the car.
0: The first tickets for Electric Picnic next year have sold out. Just days after the festival came to a close this year, those eligible for the pre-sale tickets had early access from this morning. General sale, installment plans and campervan passes go on sale on Friday. You're up to date on 98.
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9: Good afternoon, I'm Stephen Doyle. Republic of Ireland head coach Tamer Hall-Grimson has described his coaching team as integral to everything we are building. Hall-Grimson's assistant John O'Shea, assistant coach Paddy McCarthy and goalkeeping coach Gudmundur Hreiðarsson have all signed new deals with the FAI. They remain as his backroom team up until and including the 2028 European Championship. Drogheda United will travel to Turkey to play Trabzonspor next month. The fixture has been set for October 1st at the 40,000 capacity Papara Park. It'll mark the first time the Louth club has played in Turkey. Trabzonspor signed Mo Salah last month after the winger left Liverpool. In the Women's Champions League, Ireland captain Katie McCabe could feature for Chelsea as they bid to secure qualification for the main tournament. Their away to Real Sociedad with a 5-2 lead from the first leg kicks off in Spain at 6 o'clock Irish time. At the same time, her international teammate Kira Caruso will be in action for Coup. They lead PSV 1-0 heading into the return leg in Denmark. Derek Murray and Paul Casey have informed the executive committee of Dublin LGFA that they will not seek a third term. The two men took over as joint senior managers in December 2024. They guided Dublin to an All-Ireland victory over Meath in their first year, as well as winning the Leinster titles in 2025 and 2026. The second round gets underway at the US Open this afternoon. Home favourite Jessica Pegula takes on fellow American Sophia Kennan from 4:30. And in the men's draw at 4 o'clock, 7-seed Daniel Medvedev is bidding to avoid an upset against the world number 731 Sebastian Gorzny. To listen to live commentary of the League of Ireland every Friday night, download the Goal Out app now.
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0: Humid and cloudy with the odd bit of patchy rain. It's 23 degrees.
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10: It's the phone call that everybody wants, and we want you to get it Friday week for €305,000. Winning details coming up. Yeah. And I'm Barry Dunn. Come on, we'll sort out that VIP ticket for House, and we'll start another 60 minutes of tunes with this from the original.

0: Dublin's 90 LFM with Rihanna and Drake, and I'm Barry Dunn, giving you homework. You need to figure out who this is for tomorrow morning. And you could win yourself a €500 flight voucher.
1: Is it by any chance Vogue Williams? I think it's yourself, Rebecca.
0: No, it's not Rebecca. It's not Vogue Williams. Incorrect guesses can be found on the website, and you can play Who's Laughing Now tomorrow morning, just after 7:30 on 90 LFM's Big Breakfast.

0: Dublin's 90 LFM with Barry Dunn. Ariana Grande is coming up as we send her thoughts and prayers. She banjaxed herself on stage during the week. It was the high heels. Of course it was. It's always the high heels, which is why I wear flats on a night out. Let's give you a night out right now. Lynn Maloney's in Dublin 15. What you doing?
1: I'm actually hanging to wash now. I'm about to clean my house.
0: That sounds very exciting. Would you rather go to house on Leeson Street?
1: I would. Can I go now? Don't you have to bring me kids?
0: No, definitely to bring the kids because it's strictly over 25s. They grow up so fast these days, but over 25s would be quite the stretch. Look, get yourself and five of your closest friends or session mates, whoever you know, because you got a VIP table at house on Leeson Street. Open late Thursday to Saturday, so get the babysitter. Don't bring the kids and enjoy yourself. Have a great night out.
1: They're old enough to not have babysitters. They're all good. Thanks, Barry. Appreciate that.
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3: Hi, it's Paul. 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

0: Dublin's 90LFM. That's fine, we were leaving anyway. All the way over to the Moulin Rouge in just a second. And I'm Barry Dunn. Can't do the high kicks, you don't need to see me shaking the tassels, but I have money for you in the cash machine. And I'll tell you how to get that €305,000 call next.
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0: Dublin's 90 LFM with ASAP Rocky in town tonight. If you're trying to get down to Docklands ASAP, don't be afraid to use public transport and keep it here for Brian Maher. He's got your commuting info, salacious scandal on the lowdown, and a load of money in the cash machine. He'll tell you how to win that €305,000. And you know the way they say, go big or go home? Well, we've a big start to your big ride home. It'd be too rude not to.
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6: It's almost 4 o'clock. 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
7: At 4, I'm Tom Douglas. The Taoiseach has criticised public sector unions for voting for industrial action in their dispute over pay. Almost 97% of members of the largest public sector union, Forsa, voted in favour. It comes amidst all talks over the new public sector pay deal to replace the one that expired over the summer. Micheál Martin says they have always been ready to meet with the unions who've criticised the government's approach.
8: We're not miles apart at all. The government has been waiting. The government has offered talks. I think the decisions to ballot were unnecessary and unhelpful, in my view.
7: Regulations will be signed this afternoon to make it mandatory for high-vis gear and helmets to be worn when riding an e-scooter. The new rules will take effect from Friday, with ministers saying it's up to the Gardaí then to enforce them. Other rules to ban all under-18s from using e-scooters have been delayed until later in the year as they require European approval. Minister for Roads Sean Canny says they're moving after the increase in head injuries caused by e-scooters among young people.
9: We're also bringing in the regulation in relation to the age from 16 to 18, but that will have to wait until we get approval from Europe. We have written to Europe on that and we hope to have that sorted out in the next couple of months.
7: Gardaí are appealing for witnesses after a robbery in Artane on Monday. A woman in her 80s was followed home after going shopping locally and was approached at the front of her house. Jewellery was stolen during the robbery and Gardaí at Coolock Station are appealing for information. A 39-year-old man has appeared in court in relation to an alleged €1 million cocaine seizure at Cork Airport on Monday. Patrick Cahill, who was originally from Dublin but of no fixed abode, appeared before the Cork District Court today after being charged with possession of cocaine and possession of cocaine for sale or supply. 98FM's Jamie O'Hara reports.
10: Detective Garda Patrick O'Sullivan said customs officials approached Patrick Cahill after he collected his checked-in baggage from the carousel. He said the accused made no reply to the charges and that Gardaí think he would have the connections to leave the country, even though they have his passport. Mr. Cahill's solicitor, Diane Hallahan, said he is in receipt.

0: of Job Seekers Allowance and applied for legal aid. Judge David Waters remanded Patrick Cahill in custody with consent to bail on the condition the court approves two sureties of €15,000 each, with a cash lodgement of €5,000 by each surety.
1: Gardaí are seeking information related to a female suspect in a red puffer jacket after a woman was attacked and robbed on the Alfie Byrne Road. It happened just after five yesterday morning. The woman in her 20s was walking towards Clontarf when the attack happened. A number of items were taken from her during the robbery. Investigations there are ongoing. The government's being told there are 95,000 reasons for a children-centred budget next month. Close to 100,000 children are living in consistent poverty here, with over 5,600 homeless. The Children's Rights Alliance has launched its fifth End Child Poverty Week in a bid to get the message across. Dr Sharon Lambert is from the School of Applied Psychology at UCC and says the state will have to pay for the long-term impacts of child poverty.
2: People who have experienced chronic long-term stress or chronic long-term poverty are at increased risk for respiratory illnesses, cardiac issues. They're also at increased risk for mental health related challenges as well. So intervening early reduces the impact on the child, on the family, on state cost.
1: A new study shows people are less likely to rely on getting around by car if they've learned to drive at an older age. The ESRI research also found people who grow up in areas with better access to public transport are more likely to start learning to drive later in life. Senior research officer is Dr. Shane Timmins.
3: If you compare someone who learned to drive at 22, for example, versus someone who started learning immediately when they turned 17, that's associated with driving 1,500 kilometres less each year because of all of those kind of small decisions about whether to get into the car.
1: The first tickets for Electric Picnic next year have already sold out. Just days after the festival came to a close this summer, those eligible for the pre-sale tickets had an early access event this morning. General sale, installment plans and campervan passes go on sale from Friday. You're up to date on 98.
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6: Good afternoon, I'm Stephen Doyle. Republic of Ireland head coach Tamer Hall-Grimson has described his coaching team as integral to everything we are building. Hall-Grimson's assistant John O'Shea, assistant coach Paddy McCarthy and goalkeeping coach Gudmundur Hreiðarsson have all signed new deals with the FAI. They remain as his backroom team up until and including the 2028 European Championship. In the Women's Champions League, Ireland captain Katie McCabe could feature for Chelsea as they bid to secure qualification for the main tournament. Their away to Real Sociedad with a 5-2 lead from the first leg kicks off in Spain at 6 o'clock Irish time. At the same time, her international teammate Kira Caruso will be in action for Coup. They lead PSV 1-0 heading into the return leg in Denmark. Derek Murray and Paul Casey have informed the executive committee of Dublin LGFA that they will not seek a third term. The two men took over as joint senior managers in December 2024. They guided Dublin to an All-Ireland victory over Meath in their first year, as well as winning the Leinster titles in 2025 and 2026. The second round gets underway at the US Open this afternoon. Home favourite Jessica Pegula takes on fellow American Sophia Kennan from 4:30. And in the men's draw at 4 o'clock, 7th seed Daniel Medvedev is bidding to avoid an upset against the world number 731 Sebastian Gorzny. To listen to live commentary of the League of Ireland every Friday night, download the Go Loud app now.
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1: Humid and mostly cloudy today. It's 23 degrees.
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7: Oh, we're flying through the week. It'll be the 11th of September before we even realise it. 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Details on the way. But let me get you home and bring you some tunes from Lost Frequencies. Are you with me? 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
1: Wanna dance by water underneath the Mexican sky. Drink some margaritas by swinging blue lights. Listen to the mariachi play at midnight. Are you with me? Are you with me?

And thank you for being with us here on The Big Ride Home as we get you home. If you're in town at the moment, Bolton Street onto North King Street is slow from Dominic Street to a breakdown in the right turn lane at Church Street Junction. And if you're stuck in that and you need to calm the nerves, I think this will do it. From Chris Malinchek, it's so good to me on Dublin's 98 FM.

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0: Uh-oh, is what you'll say if you see a missed call on your phone next Friday, the 11th of September. 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Cash Machine will randomly pick out an entry. 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

0: Good sandstorm in Dublin's 98 FM. I know it's only Wednesday, but it's never too early to start looking forward to the weekend, is it? For more tunes like that, make sure you catch in on the king of the Irish dance scene. That's what I like to call him anyway. It's Mr. Uggy Uggy Uggy, Mark McCabe, from 4pm, only here on Dublin's 98 FM.
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0: 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You're on the Big Ride Home with Brian Morris. 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
2: Thanks, Brian. First up, Miley Cyrus has announced her upcoming album, Bass Persuades. The 10-track project drops the 18th of September and taken to Instagram, Miley wrote, "Music takes hold of us. We feel it, sing it, sometimes dance to it, let it out and carry on. It is powerful, vulnerable, sweet and strong." There's a rumour making the rounds on social media about Paul Mescal and Ridley Scott, but Ridley's rep has confirmed it's not true. If you didn't know, Ridley reportedly blamed Paul for Gladiator 2 not doing well because he wasn't masculine enough. And then he ended up dropping him from starring in the lead role of the Dog Stars. However, Ridley's rep said he loves Paul and really wanted to work with him again. Due to demand, Fontaines DC have added a second date at Slane Castle on Sunday, the 27th of June. Tickets go on sale tomorrow at 10 a.m, so set your alarms. A three-part docuseries about Matthew Perry is in the works. Yep, Netflix announced the one about Matthew Perry will follow his journey from rising star to candid new details about his private struggles and honouring the legacy he leaves behind, which is set to drop the 27th of October. And Ariana Grande has teased that Ricky Alvarez is the one. During her final show of the Eternal Sunshine tour, Ari sang the new lyrics to Thank You Next, wrote some songs about Ricky, I'm trying to make him my last. And for more of the hottest trending stories, check out 98fm.com.

0: 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Every little helps. It's Brian Murray getting you home. And on the way, you may need to call your physio due to a strain in the neck due to head bopping to this song coming up.
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7: Doris S3 through to North King Street is slow at the moment from Granby Road to Church Street with reports of a breakdown there still remain. North Circular Road backed up between Phippsborough Lewis Station and Hanlon's Corner. Old Cabot Road onto Navan Road is congested. Stillorgan Road outbound is backed up from St. John of God's to Dew Park Avenue. And Pier Street is congested too from Mackin Street to Tara Street Junction.
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8: 98. At 5, I'm Tom Douglas. Four people have been arrested after an alleged assault in Ranelagh. It happened at a shop in the town just before 1:30 this afternoon. One male suffered non-life-threatening injuries and has been taken to hospital. Gardaí say investigations there are ongoing. The Taoiseach has criticised the public sector unions for voting in favour of industrial action in a dispute over pay. Almost 97% of members of the largest public sector union, FORSA, voted in favour. It comes amid stalled talks over a new public sector pay deal to replace the one that expired over the summer. Micheál Martin says they've always been ready to meet with the unions who've criticised the government's approach.
9: We're not miles apart at all. The government has been waiting. The government has offered talks. I think the decisions to ballot were unnecessary and unhelpful, in my view.
8: Gardaí and Artane are appealing for witnesses after a robbery on Monday. A woman in her 80s was followed home after she was shopping in the area. She was approached in her driveway. Some jewellery was stolen during the incident. Officers at Coolock Station are appealing for witnesses. Regulations will be signed today to make it mandatory for high-vis gear and helmets to be worn when riding an e-scooter. The new rules will take effect from Friday, with ministers saying it's then up to the Gardaí to enforce them. Other rules to ban all under-18s from using e-scooters have been delayed until later this year, as government requires EU approval. Minister for Roads Sean Canny says they're moving after the increase in head injuries caused by e-scooters among younger people.
10: We're also bringing in the regulation in relation to the age from 16 to 18, but that will have to wait until we get approval from Europe. We have written to Europe on that, and we hope to have that sorted out in the next couple of months.
8: Gardaí and Clontarf are appealing for information after a woman was assaulted in the area yesterday. The woman in her 20s was attacked and robbed while walking on the Alfie Byrne Road shortly after 5 in the morning. Gardaí say a number of items were taken from her during the course of the incident. A female suspect was wearing a red puffer jacket. Officers are asking anyone who was in the area between 5 a.m. and 5:20 yesterday to contact them. A man charged in connection with the seizure of around €1 million worth of suspected cocaine at Cork Airport is due in court again next week. 39-year-old Patrick Cahill, who's originally from Dublin but of no fixed abode, appeared at the Cork District Court this afternoon on charges of possession of cocaine and possession of cocaine for sale or supply. 98FM's Jamie O'Hara reports.
11: Detective Garda Patrick O'Sullivan told the court Gardaí are objecting to bail and that officers think Mr. Cahill would have connections to leave the country, even though his passport has been confiscated. He said 10 bricks of cocaine were found in the checked-in baggage of the accused after he was approached by custom officials on Monday after landing at the airport. Judge David Waters remanded the accused in custody with consent to bail. He said bail could be granted if the district court approves two sureties of €15,000 each, with a cash lodgement of €5,000 from each surety. The case is due before the court again next Wednesday for DPP directions.
8: Failing to deliver a children's budget next month.

0: Fund will mean spending the next 5 years paying to manage a crisis response. That's according to the Children's Rights Alliance. It's calling for an increase in targeted income support, €20 million for the Homeless Action Plan, and allowing more families access to the maximum subsidy for childcare. CEO Tanya Ward says TUSLA services also need to be protected and enhanced.
1: What worries me is the numbers of children presenting to TUSLA increase year on year, and TUSLA tell us it looks like the numbers are climbing. And they're telling us as well they have major shortages in social workers and social care workers.
0: The two players eliminated from last night's Traitors Ireland episode say they've no regrets watching back. There were shockwaves at breakfast when it was revealed Laura was murdered by traitors Fionnuala, Carla and Pádraig Kay, while Sean A was banished after falling under suspicion by his fellow faithful. He believes he had a few too many slip-ups.
2: When I mentioned, I said, we're here to catch faithfuls, and I meant to say traitors. So then the next, I knew going back from the castle that night, I knew, oh God, I'm in trouble here.
0: Oof, you're up to date on 98.
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6: Good evening, I'm Stephen Doyle. Dubliner Katie McCabe is on the Chelsea bench tonight for their Champions League clash with Real Sociedad. The Londoners have a 5-2 lead from the first leg of that qualifier. Ciara Caruso does get a start though for Coup, who are taking on PSV at home. Coup are 1-0 up from the first leg. Both of those matches kick off at 6 o'clock. The second round is underway at the US Open. 7 seed Daniel Medvedev secured the first set 6-1 against Sebastian Gorzny. And 3rd seed Jessica Pegula took the opening game of her match against Sophia Kennan at Arthur Ashe Stadium. And Tiger Woods has avoided jail time after a car crash near his home in Florida earlier this year. To access 3 free off the ball podcasts a month, download the Go Loud app now.
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0: Cloudy and humid with some patchy rain. It's 24 degrees.
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7: Lovely. €305,000 awaits you in the cash machine. Guaranteed winner for it, and I have details on the way how you could get it. But let's get you home. We'll play Kid Laroi and Justin Bieber. Stay on the way after Hadaway. It's What Is Love? And The Big Ride Home.

something on your feeler. Well, you could be going on a big shopping spree with €305,000. That's what's in the cash machine. And I got the details on how to win it on the way, along with 99 Souls, The Girl Is Mine, after Crazy Town, it's Butterfly, and I

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1: 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It's Brian Maher with you as we get you home. And that song, it reminds me of Barry Dunn. 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
1: 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Say hello to Barry. He'll say, hey, it's Barry Dunn here from the Cash Machine.
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0: At the moment, the R139 has solid traffic from the GAA pitches to Northern Cross, Dorset Street through to North King Street, still slow from Granbury Road to Church Street. And then the North Circular Road is backed up between Phibsborough Lewis Station and Hanlon's Corner. Old Cabot Road onto Navan Road is congested. And finally, Kylemore Road, North End, is slow from Nace Road to Kylemore Park North. 5:29 with your 98FM news update. 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
2: Thanks, Brian. Good evening. Four people have been arrested after an alleged assault in Ranelagh. It happened at a shop in the town just before 1:30 this afternoon. One male suffered non-life-threatening injuries and has been taken to hospital. Gardaí say investigations there are ongoing. Rules requiring e-scooter users to wear a helmet and high-vis clothing are due to be signed today. They'll then take effect on Friday. However, the government says it will take up to 3 months more to finish implementing the ban for under-18s. Gardaí are appealing for witnesses after a robbery in Artane on Monday. A woman in her 80s was followed home after she was shopping locally and was approached at the front of her house. Jewellery was stolen during the robbery and Gardaí at Coolock Station are appealing for information. Amble have released the music video for their new single, Last Rites. It was shot at the Tremore Amusement Park in Waterford. The band's second studio album, Love and All Its Wares, is due out in January. Steve O's here with 98FM Sport.
3: Katie McCabe is on the bench for Chelsea tonight as they take on Real Sociedad for a place in the Champions League proper. Chelsea have a 5-2 lead from the first leg of that qualifier last week and they kick off in Spain at 6 o'clock. At the same time, Danish side Coup, with Kira Carusa in their starting lineup, are taking on PSV with a 1-0 lead from the first leg. The Dublin women's football team are on the hunt for a new manager after Derek Murray and Paul Casey confirmed they won't be seeking a third term in the role. And the Republic of Ireland backroom team of John O'Shea, Paddy McCarthy and Gudmundur Hreiðarsson have all signed new deals to keep them in place until the end of the Euro 2028 Championship.
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0: Is it just me or is it hot in here all of a sudden? And that aircon down another level on Dublin's 98 FM. It's Brian Maher with you as we get you home and on the way. BB Rex and Faithless New Religion. 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
0: 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Rebecca and Brendan are here. Ah, lads. In what has to be one of the strangest but most oddly satisfying radio segments that there is, Brendan is back as the super sniffer. And this time around, he's sniffing people. Can he tell the difference between the smell of a man and a woman? He got it right yesterday. Did he get it right again today?
2: I'm trying to go below the fragrance and get to the pheromones, if you know what I mean.
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2: Oh, this is hard. 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
3: Ah! And you took Phil Egan!
0: It's Phil Egan in this morning with him. You can check out the clip up on our Insta, 98 FM Dublin. 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

Heights. Groove is in the Heights on Dublin's 98 FM with Tesco. Every little helps. It is the big ride home with Brian Maher. As we get you home and on the way. Nobody knew we left, but it is the return of the Mac.

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5: Ranelagh Road outbound is slow from the Triangle to Milltown Road Junction. Malahide Road is slow between Artane Roundabout and Oscar Traynor Roads. Old Cabot Road onto Navan Road, that's congested currently before Cabot Cross to Beggar Road Junction. Stillorgan Road is backed up from St. John of God's to Newtown Park Avenue. Terranure Road has delays between Retgar and Terranure Cross. And finally, there's delays too on Drumcondra Road, northbound onto Swords Road from Clonliffe Road Junction to Collins Avenue.
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6: 98. At 6, I'm Tom Douglas. 4 people have been arrested after an alleged assault in Ranelagh. It happened at a shop in the town just before 1:30 this afternoon. One male suffered non-life-threatening injuries and has been taken to hospital. Gardaí say their investigations are ongoing. The Roads Minister says they're still examining whether any company will insure e-scooter riders. Sean Canny wants a licence and registration system for the scooters brought in this year. It would follow new regulations requiring all users to wear high-vis clothing and helmets, which are due to take effect from Friday. Minister Sean Canny denies there's a split in government on whether requiring insurance for e-scooters is even possible.
7: When we talked about changing the definition to an MPV, we discussed all of the options that we could do and to investigate them all, and that's what's happening at the moment in conjunction with the Attorney General's office to see what we can do. I would also be having discussions with Insurance Ireland.
6: Gardaí and Artane are appealing for witnesses after a robbery on Monday. A woman in her 80s was followed home after she had been shopping in the area. She was approached in her driveway. Some jewellery was stolen during the incident. Officers at Coolock Station are appealing for witnesses. A man charged in connection with the seizure of around €1 million worth of suspected cocaine at Cork Airport is due in court again next week. 39-year-old Patrick Cahill, who's originally from Dublin but of no fixed abode, appeared at the Cork District Court this afternoon on charges of possession of cocaine and possession of cocaine for sale or supply. 98FM's Jamie O'Hara reports.
8: Detective Garda Patrick O'Sullivan told the court Gardaí are objecting to bail and that officers think Mr. Cahill would have connections to leave the country, even though his passport has been confiscated. He said 10 bricks of cocaine were found in the checked-in baggage of the accused after he was approached by custom officials on Monday after landing at the airport. Judge David Waters remanded the accused in custody with consent to bail. He said bail could be granted if the district court approves 2 sureties of €15,000 each, with a cash lodgement of €5,000 from each surety. The case is due before the court again next Wednesday for DPP directions.
6: Gardaí and Clontarf are appealing for information after a woman was assaulted in the area yesterday. The woman in her 20s was attacked and robbed while walking on the Alfie Byrne Road shortly after 5 in the morning. Gardaí say a number of items were taken from her during the course of the incident. A female suspect was wearing a red puffer jacket. Officers are asking anyone who was in the area between 5 a.m. and 5:20 to get in contact. It's understood the US is investigating whether strikes in Iran have caused civilian deaths. State media there is reporting up to 5 people were killed when a missile hit a wedding yesterday. A nearby radar station appears to have been the intended target. Iran's foreign ministry has accused the US of a war crime. The Sky's Mark Stone is in Washington.
9: The context is that similar things have happened before. The school in Manab, remember that, day one of the war, it was hit by an American missile. The Americans have never admitted responsibility. So the chances of collateral damage in this ongoing conflict are very much there.
6: The Taoiseach and Taoiseach have denied there's a rift in government over the future of the carbon tax. Micheál Martin warned this afternoon

0: There would be financial impacts to delaying the planned increases, while Simon Harris suggested government could change the frequency of those increases given the high cost of fuel. The Finance Minister, Ann Thornishta, believes it's worth considering.
1: I really want to try and get this government to a place where we're moving beyond the one-off measure that might help you for a day or a week or until the next bill, to actually what the Irish people want us to do, which is help them more permanently reduce some of the very high costs we face in Ireland.
0: The two players who were eliminated in the Traitors Ireland last night say they have no regrets. There were shockwaves at breakfast when it was revealed Laura was murdered by traitors Fionnuala, Carla and poor Kay, while Sean A was then banished after falling under suspicion by his fellow faithful. He believes a few too many slip-ups happened.
2: When I mentioned, I said, we're here to catch faithfuls, and I meant to say traitors. So then the next, I knew going back from the castle that night, I knew, oh God, I'm in trouble here.
0: You're up to date on 98.
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5: Good evening, I'm Stephen Doyle. Well, Irish captain Katie McCabe is on the bench for Chelsea tonight for the second leg of their Champions League qualifier against Real Sociedad. That match has just kicked off in Spain. Who are hosting PSV. The Danish side have Kira Carusa in their starting team. And also that match has just kicked off and Ku have a 1-0 lead from the first leg. The second round is underway at the US Open. 7th seed Daniel Medvedev is in full control against home player Sebastian Gorzny, taking the opening two sets, while Jessica Pegula cruised to a straight sets win over Sophia Kenin in the last few minutes. And Tiger Woods has avoided jail time after a car crash near his home in Florida earlier this year. The 15-time major winner had denied driving under the influence. He's now entered a plea deal on lesser charges and has been fined and banned from driving for 5 years. To listen to live commentary of the League of Ireland every Friday night, download the Go Loud app now.
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0: Cloudy with some scattered showers, clear later on tonight. It's 23 degrees.
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6: 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It's Fallen.
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You're on the big ride home. So let's get you home with Sophie Ellis-Bextor. 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
0: 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Cash Machine will randomly pick out an entry. 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And the money is yours. €305,000. 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Best of luck.
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0: 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You're on the big ride home with Brian Myers. We get you home.
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0: All right, at the moment, Ranelagh Road is slow from the National School to Marlborough Road Junction. Stillorgan Road is backed up from Stillorgan Park Road to Newtown Park Avenue. Terenure Road, that's got delays between Rockgar and Terenure Cross. And then elsewhere, Drumcondra Road onto Swords Road is busy. Phibsborough, the usual delays too there from the fire station to Hart's Corner. And then there's solid outbound traffic on Chapel as a bypass too, from the Oval to Palmerston Lights. That is your traffic right here on the big ride home. As we get you home, we'll play Prosper, Free Your Mind, right after Dua Lipa is Levitating on Dublin.

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0: 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Free Your Mind. If you're at Electric Picnic, you probably heard that song roughly 7,000 times, which is probably the tune of the festival for you. Rebecca and Brendan will be back with you tomorrow morning here at 7 a.m. with the big breakfast. Back to school traffic is well in effect, so tune into them to put a bit of a smile on your face and maybe win some great prizes too. Who's laughing now? Incorrect guesses are up on 98fm.com/laugh. Someone guessed Rebecca today. Sure, why not? Maybe they threw it in as a bit of a spanner in the works, but it was incorrect, unfortunately. They also will play Matchy Matchy, and will Brendan make it 3 for 3 with his super sniffer? This week he's sniffing people. Seriously, check out 98FM's Instagram for proof on that. Tomorrow morning, 7 a.m, it's the Big Breakfast with Rebecca and Brendan.
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0: All right, here's what's worth watching on TV tonight. Firstly, if you're more like me and prefer attending festivals from the comfort of your own couch, well, you can catch up on all the action from last weekend's Reading Festival tonight. There's performances from Chase and Status, Dave, Florence and the Machine, Ray, Charlie XCX, and Fontaine's DC. And speaking of them, they've just announced a second date for Slane next year. With tickets on sale for that on Friday. Anyway, but for Reading, you don't have to leave your own house. Coverage is on BBC One tonight at 10:30. Online, the absolute caper that is Reacher continues on Prime Video. Reacher and Tamara are now on the run from the police and leave town in search of a mysterious Alfaquist. But this being Reacher, they obviously end up in even more trouble. Also out in Prime Video today is one starring Gal Gadot called Runner. I genuinely wasn't going to suggest this, but then I watched the trailer and I had to. She plays a high-powered lawyer whose son is abducted, forcing her to race across London while following instructions from a mysterious caller. See if this reminds you of anything.
2: Noah calling.
3: Okay, what did we forget this time?
4: I haven't forgotten a thing, Maya.
3: Who is this? Why are you on my son's phone?
4: Because I have your son.
3: What?
4: This is a very simple game. You follow my rules, and Noah lives. Do you know the Excelsis Hotel?
3: Yes.
4: Run to it.
0: Yeah, bang a taken off that, and that's the voice of Damian Lewis as well. If you care to watch it, The Runner is out today on Prime Video. And finally, it's gone from the cinema on to Disney Plus. It's The Mandalorian and Grogu are back together for another Star Wars adventure.
5: We've all heard stories of the Mandalorian bounty hunter and a child.
6: I only hunt Imperial war criminals. I'll take out every bad guy in your deck of cards.
0: Sure, it's basically two episodes stuck together and it only has 6.8 out of 10 on IMDb. But you know what? Myself and my daughters enjoyed it. So make up your own mind. We got Reading Festival, Reacher, The Runner / Taken, and Star.

0: on the big ride home with Tesco. Every little helps. The king of the old school, Andy Preston, he is on the way for us. And this song reminds me of one of the Now albums. I bet you Andy will be able to tell us which one it was on. This is on the way.
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0: Shawmore Roads, northbound has delays between Shawmore Roundabout and the North Quays. Solid traffic on Chapel is a bypass. Phibsborough Road is slow from the fire station to Hart's Corner and delays on Drumcondra Road northbound onto Swords Road from Clonliffe Road to Collins Avenue. Ranelagh Road, that has delays from the National School to Marlborough Road Junction. Stillorgan is backed up from Stillorgan Park Road to Newtown Park Avenue. And finally, Terenure Road East is backed up between Rathgar and Terenure Cross. That's your traffic on 98FM.
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9: 98. At 7, I'm Tom Douglas. One man suffered non-life-threatening injuries after an alleged assault at a shop in Ranelagh. It happened just before 1:30 this afternoon. 4 people have been arrested in connection with the investigation. Officers say their inquiries are ongoing. The Roads Minister says they're still examining whether any company will insure e-scooters. Sean Canny wants a licence and registration system for the scooters brought in this year. It would follow new regulations requiring all users to wear high-vis clothing and helmets, which are due to take effect from Friday. Minister Sean Canny denies there's a split in the government on whether requiring insurance for e-scooters is possible.
10: When we talked about changing the definition to an MPV, we discussed all of the options that we could do and to investigate them all, and that's what's happening at the moment, in conjunction with the Attorney General's office to see what we can do. I would also be having discussions with Insurance Ireland.
9: Gardaí and Artane are appealing for witnesses after a woman in her 80s was the victim of a robbery. The woman was followed home after she'd been shopping in the local area on Monday morning. Some pieces of jewellery were stolen during the course of the incident. Anybody with information is asked to contact the Gardaí in Coolock. A man charged in connection with the seizure of around €1 million worth of suspected cocaine at Cork Airport is due in court again next week. 39-year-old Patrick Cahill, who's originally from Dublin but of no fixed abode, appeared at the Cork District Court this afternoon on charges of possession of cocaine and possession of cocaine for sale or supply. 98FM's Jamie O'Hara has more.
1: Detective Garda Patrick O'Sullivan told the court Gardaí are objecting to bail and that officers think Mr. Cahill would have connections to leave the country, even though his passport has been confiscated. He said 10 bricks of cocaine were found in the checked-in baggage of the accused after he was approached by custom officials on Monday after landing at the airport. Judge David Waters remanded the accused in custody with consent to bail. He said bail could be granted if the district court approves two sureties of €15,000 each, with a cash lodgement of €5,000 from each surety. The case is due before the court again next Wednesday for DPP directions.
9: Gardaí are appealing for information after a woman was assaulted and robbed on the Alfie Byrne Road. The victim was walking towards Clontarfit about 10 past 5 yesterday morning when she was attacked. A number of items were taken during the incident. Clontarf Gardaí are appealing for information about a female suspect wearing a red puffer jacket. The Taoiseach and Tánaiste have denied a rift in government over the future of the carbon tax. Micheál Martins warned today there would be financial impacts to delaying the planned increases. Simon Harris, though, suggested government could change

0: Jennifer Carl McNeill's comments come after Forsa announced its members have voted overwhelmingly in favour of industrial action in a dispute over pay. The union represents around 100,000 workers across the civil service, health and education sectors. Minister Carol McNeill says the government's engaging with the unions.
1: We want public sector stability, but from my perspective in the health system, it's my job to implement the reforms that have already been there and to make sure that the taxpayer, the patient and the workers are getting the best possible environment within which to work. That has a direct implication for waiting times, how we're organising our services. So it's not always about more money, more money, more money. It is about how we do things.
0: Last night's Banished and Murdered Traitors stars say they had the wool pulled over their eyes. In a shock early in the episode, Laura was murdered overnight by the traitors before Sean A was then voted out in the round table. The pair say it's funny how they never suspected the traitors to be those who were closest to them.
2: Kaylee actually came into me in the kitchen after the traitor selection and she goes, it was just the two of us, and she said, Laura, I think it's Carla. I said, would you stop it? I said, leave her alone. Oh, no, I was protecting her, obviously.
3: For Carla, for Laura, Reid, Fionnuala for me, because yeah. Fionnuala pulled the wool over my eyes so much.
0: You're up to date on 98.
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6: Good evening, I'm Stephen Doyle. Daniil Medvedev's through to the third round of the US Open after beating Sebastian Gorzny. He took all three sets in a commanding win over the home player, while Jessica Pegula cruised to a straight sets win over Sofia Kenin in their All-American clash. Later on, the title holders go in the late session. Carlos Alcaraz takes on Portugal's Jaime Faria, and Arina Sabalenka is up against Polina Yatsenko. It's all square at the break between Katie McCabe's Chelsea and Real Sociedad. The Irish captain was named on the bench by her boss Sonia Bompastor as they look to qualify for the Champions League. The Blues have a 5-2 aggregate lead after that commanding first leg win. Jason Knight could be set for a move away from Bristol City at the end of the season or in January. The club have confirmed that their Irish captain hasn't signed a new deal with his contract set to expire next summer. However, Knight will remain as skipper of the Robins until his departure. Celtic are looking to make it 4 wins from 4 in the Scottish Premiership. The title holders take on Aberdeen at Parkhead at 7:45. New signings Oliver Sorensen, Shim Mukka and Sam Johnston have all been named on the bench, while Rangers are looking for back-to-back wins as they take on Falkirk at 8. Tiger Woods has been handed a 5-year driving ban and a fine after a crash in Florida earlier this year. The former golf world number one was arrested after his car rolled over in a collision with a pickup truck in Florida. The 15-time major winner had denied driving under the influence but agreed to lesser charges. The golfer has not featured at a professional event since missing the cut at the Open Championship in 2024. And the Dublin senior women's football team are on the hunt for a new boss after Derek Murray and Paul Casey confirmed they won't be seeking a third term in charge. They guided the girls in blue to an All-Ireland title and 2 Leinster championships in their 2 years in charge. The pair replaced Mick Bowen at the helm at the 2025 season start. To listen to live commentary of the League of Ireland every Friday night, download the Go Loud app now.
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0: Cloudy with some scattered showers. Clearer later on tonight, though, it's 23 degrees.
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7: Aye, 305,000 euro. You have to wait a little while for this one, but you don't mind, do you? Good things come to those who wait. 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Details on how to enter are coming. Along with Gorgon City and Jem Cook, Oracle, one of the tunes of the moment and one of the tunes from back in the day. 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The Key, the Secret.
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think Brian Maher meant it as a compliment, but calling me the king of the old school, well, I never been so insulted. Brian, I'm only joking. Mind you, you're not that much younger than me, pal, and you remember this as every bit as much as I do from NSYNC Bye Bye Bye. 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

0: Calvin Harris's favourite female singer, and all because she made his life so easy when they were recording Blessed last year. It's a long story, so I won't get into it. That's her new track. It's called Trust here at Dublin's 98 FM. Do you believe I'm here a year now? Wasn't he talking about it the other night? Yes, last night, actually. And I'm getting to take the show on the road for the first time tomorrow night. And it's going to be at House on Leeson Street. Just to celebrate the fact that they're back open late every Thursday to Saturday, I'm going to be there from 7 p.m. tomorrow night. If you're looking for after work drinks and a place to go, that'll be the place tomorrow night. It's gorgeous. I haven't been there for a few years, but they put serious effort into it when they reopened it there a few years ago. And it looks gorgeous from the photos that I've seen anyway. But I'll see it in the flesh tomorrow night. Hopefully I'll see you in the flesh tomorrow night from 7 p.m. Don't forget, join me tomorrow night at House on Leeson Street.
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2: 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Review different policies. So if a policy is significantly cheaper or a quote is too good to be true, it usually is. 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If you have been scammed, contact your bank straight away and ask them about a chargeback process. 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

0: I got a friend request from Samantha Mumba on Facebook recently. I mean, who sends friend requests on Facebook anymore, let alone look at the thing? Of course I said yes. And no, she didn't poke me.
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0: Wow, the excitement in the studio last Friday, and I was actually here to witness it. Eve winning €200,000. She's from Derry, and oh my God, she screamed the phone down. It was difficult to understand what she was saying. Nothing to do with her accent, but she was just so, so excited. It was lovely to hear. It almost brought a tear to this glass eye. And I know you send her good wishes as well, but you're thinking of you now, aren't you? And why not? And it's a good time to think of yourself here, because it's worth €305,000 and we will give it away September 11th. 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The cash machine will randomly pick a number and Barry Dunn will make the call on 98FM. Answer within five rings, tell us the prize amount, and the cash is yours, €305,000. We've gone a little bit bigger before, but it is one of the biggest that we've ever given away in a year where we've given away so much cash, and we'll keep on doing it. Text cash to 57557. That's 57557. Wishing you all the luck in the world. Cash
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Hey, come and share my house on Leeson Street tomorrow night. I'll be there live from 7 p.m. See what I did there? Did you see the sweet letter that the late Dolly Parton sent to Eminem? He posted it on his socials after Dolly's sad passing last week. Dolly saw herself as everybody's mother. And given Eminem's feelings about his own ma, listen to Cleaning Out My Closet for clarification, Dolly could have adopted Marshall. Dublin's 90.

So, Liverpool fans, you'd probably say that you had a pretty good transfer window. As for Everton fans, though, oh dear. And there's absolutely no point in telling you to calm down. When has that ever worked? So I'll just play the song from Rila and Selena Gomez at Dublin's 98 FM.

0: 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Rhythm of the night.
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0: trial and the lasting impact on victims' families. There will be crimes we haven't yet explored on the podcast, and some special guests joining me on stage. 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
4: A very good night from the newsroom. I'm Lindsay Dolan. The Taoiseach and Taoiseach have denied a rift in government over the future of the carbon tax. Micheál Martin warned this afternoon there would be financial impacts to delaying the planned increases in the tax, which are baked into legislation, while Simon Harris suggested the government could change the frequency of those increases given the high cost of fuel. The Finance Minister and Taoiseach said it's worth considering.
5: Government needs to consider all of these things in the round. None of these things are free. All of them have fiscal implications. You can't do everything in a budget. But I do think, whether it's childcare or whether it's energy, I really want to try and get this government to a place where we're moving beyond the one-off measure that might help you for a day or a week or until the next bill, to actually what the Irish people want us to do, which is help them more permanently reduce some of the very high costs we face in Ireland.
4: A ban on the trade in goods with illegal Israeli settlements will take effect on the 15th of September. The Minister for Foreign Affairs confirmed the move at the end of an EU meeting of foreign ministers in Wicklow earlier. She says the ongoing conflict in Gaza and Israeli violence in the West Bank were discussed. Helen McEntee said the EU should act collectively when it comes to Palestine.
6: The EU must be prepared to respond decisively to acts that violate international law and further erode the prospects of peace. This includes moving forward with action at EU level to ban trade with illegal settlements. We have moved in Ireland. I have enacted legislation to this effect that will come into effect on the 15th of September and would encourage that the EU moves together on this.
4: The Minister for Roads said they're still examining whether any company will insure e-scooters. Sean Canny wants a licence and registration system for the scooters brought in this year. It would follow new regulations requiring all users wearing high-vis clothing and helmets, which are due to take effect on Friday. Sean Canny denies there's a split in the government on whether requiring insurance for e-scooters is possible.
7: When we talked about changing the definition to an MPV, we discussed all of the options that we could do and to investigate them all, and that's what's happening at the moment in conjunction with the Attorney General's office. I will also be having discussions with Insurance Ireland. But what I would say is not that there's any dissension, it's just that we want to make sure whatever legislation we do bring in is applicable, is actually effective and can be put in place.
4: And Amble have released the music video for their new single, Last Rites. It was shot at Tremor Amusement Park in Waterford and features actor Seamus O'Hara as a clown. The trio's second studio album, Love and All Its Wares, is set for release in January next year. That's it for now. More in an hour.
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9: Good evening, I'm David Seagrave. The US Open title holders will be in action overnight. Carlos Alcaraz takes on Portugal's Jaime Faria, while Aryna Sabalenka is up against Paulina Yatsenko. Daniil Medvedev is through to the third round after beating Sebastian Gorzny. He took all three sets in a commanding win over the home player. Alex Mickelson shocked Brandon Nakashima in a battle between two of the state's hottest prospects, while Jessica Pegula cruised to a straight sets win over Sophia Kennan in their All-American clash. In soccer, Katie McKay was an unused substitute as Chelsea booked their place in the Women's Champions League. They defeated Real Sociedad 1-0 on the night in Spain. That was more than enough to seal qualification after last week's 5-2 first leg win. McCabe's international teammate Kira Caruso will also be playing European football this season. Her side Q advanced with a 2-1 aggregate win over PSV.

0: Jason Knight could be set for a move away from Bristol City come the end of the season. The club have confirmed the Republic of Ireland midfielder has not signed a new deal, with his contract set to expire next summer. However, Knight will remain as captain of the Robins until his departure. Celtic are looking to make it 4 wins in a row in the Scottish Premiership. The title holders are up against Aberdeen at Parkhead, with around a quarter of an hour gone. New signings Oliver Sorensen, Shim Miuka and Sam Johnstone have all been named on the bench, while it's just kicked off between Rangers and Falkirk. Tiger Woods has been handed a 5-year driving ban and a fine after a crash in Florida earlier this year. The former golf number one was arrested after his car rolled over in a collision with a pickup truck. The 15-time major winner had denied driving under the influence, but agreed to lesser charges. The golfer has not featured at a professional event since missing the cut at the Open Championship in 2024. And Enric Mas remains at the top of the general classification at La Vuelta a España. He finished in the peloton to retain his lead at the top. British rider Matthew Brennan made it a hat-trick of victories as he claimed a sprint finish, while Ireland's Eddie Dunbar moved up 3 places to sit 46th overall. To hear live commentary in the League of Ireland every Friday, download the Go Loud app now.
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2: Mostly cloudy tonight with well scattered showers. Clear spells developing as the night progresses, staying mild with lows of 13 to 15 degrees.
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3: I know you only got paid and already you're struggling at this early point of September. Well, the struggle may be real right now, but it could be replaced completely with a €305,000 win from 98FM's cash machine. Details on how to enter are coming. Yeah. I've also got Backstreet Boys, everybody. Backstreet's back. And the Italian dance invasion in the mid-90s led by Corona.
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If you've ever had your food stolen by a seagull, it probably still hurts to this day, doesn't it? The total cost of it has been added up, and I have to go into it. I will after Jack Harlow at Dublin's 98 FM.

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1: 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I don't mind seagulls. I have a friend who absolutely adores animals, but wants them culled. Do you feel the same way? Perhaps you do if they've ever stolen food from you. They're cunning. I think they're entertaining now. Obviously, it's never happened to me. My opinion might change if it ever happens to me. But, you know, compare the market, the insurance company across the water. They've compiled the Great Greedy Gull Index. This is all true. And it found that 71% of English people have had their food targeted by a gull. Their favourite is fish and chips, way up the top, followed by sandwiches. Ice cream follows behind that then as well. And 69% of victims say it's happened more than once. 82% have seen someone else get robbed. I do remember one night coming in here, passing by Bambino Pizza, queue a mile long outside the place, and a seagull up on top of a car across the road, scoping everyone out. I mean, it was scary at the same time. It was almost like it was looking, who's the most vulnerable over there that I can grab food from? They've got brains, I'll give them that.
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3: Aaron knew egg the script. First, she'd inspired us Oasis. So, who she could be on Kilkerum egg Oasis on Fleeing Shikacha? I guess she had on Aaron's Shutteration gig. So, hey, the crowd was singing Wonderwall. And the crowd was singing V Lunasa to album New at Q, The User's Guide to Being Human Amok. August Craig Sheed Gyarskanan, Air Fan to Album Freshen. 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

0: Tygo and Khalid, Save My Love. 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I'm Andy Preston. 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
0: But I have to talk about this. €305,000 in 98 FM's Cash Machine. 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The Cash Machine will randomly pick a number and Barry Dunn will make the call here on 98FM. Answer within five rings. 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

0: I was much more a fan of Latter Days All Saints than the earlier stuff. 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Pure Shores. On Dublin's 98 FM, I'm Andy Preston. 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
5: A very good night from the newsroom. I'm Lindsay Dolan. The Russian ambassador is to be summoned by the Department of Foreign Affairs over Moscow's alleged involvement in an attempted drone attack at Leipzig Airport in Germany. The department says Yuri Filatov will be called in at senior official level over concerns about Russian actions. The EU and several other European countries have taken similar steps. Russia denies any involvement in the attack. The Taoiseach said he's an open mind on the future of the carbon tax. The issue is emerging as a potential clash point between Fine Gael and Fianna Fáil ahead of the budget. The tax is due to increase again in October, having been previously deferred due to the high cost of fuel. Taoiseach and Finance Minister Simon Harris said further changes to the previously planned hikes to carbon tax could be on the table, but he's played down any talk of a rift.
6: Not

0: And Lily Bett. They spent 6 years living in California. The US president has been asked about their move by reporters in Washington.
1: I thought they treated the royal family with great disrespect. I didn't like it. I didn't like the way she acted. I thought she was terribly disrespectful to the Queen, to King Charles. Maybe I'm different. I wouldn't have taken him back.
0: And Amble have released the music video for their new single, Last Rites. It was shot at Tremor Amusement Park in Waterford and features actor Seamus O'Hara as a clown. The trio's second studio album, Love and All Its Wares, is set for release in January next year. That's it for now. More in an hour.
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4: Good evening, I'm David Seagrave. The US Open title holders will be in action overnight. Carlos Alcaraz takes on Portugal's Jaime Faria, while Aryna Sabalenka is up against Paulina Yatsenko. Rain has delayed the action on the outside courts at Flushing Meadows, however. Earlier on, Alex Mickelson shocked Brandon Nakashima in a battle between two of the state's hottest prospects, while Jessica Pegula cruised to a straight sets win over Sophia Kennan in their All-American clash. In soccer, Katie McKay was an unused substitute as Chelsea booked their place in the Champions League this evening. They defeated Real Sociedad 1-0 on the night in Spain. That was more than enough to seal qualification after last week's 5-2 first leg win. Meanwhile, McCabe's international teammate Kira Caruso will also be playing European football this season. Her side Coup advanced with a 2-1 aggregate win over PSV. Jason Knight could be set for a move away from Bristol City at the end of the season. The club have confirmed the Republic of Ireland midfielder has not signed a new deal, with his contract set to expire next summer. However, Knight will remain as captain of the Robins until his departure. Celtic are on course to keep their unbeaten start to the Scottish Premiership intact. The title holders lead Aberdeen 3-0 at Parkhead. Camilo Duran, Ben Negrin and Yang Hyun Jun with the goals from Martin O'Neill's side. Elsewhere, it's level at 1-0 between Rangers and Falkirk at the break. Lawrence Shankland gave the Jers the lead early on, but that was cancelled out by an own goal just before half-time. Isaac Hadjar will miss this weekend's Italian Grand Prix at Monza as he continues his recovery from a wrist injury. Liam Lawson will take his seat for the second race in a row after filling in for him in the Netherlands. Hadjar picked up the injury while boxing in gym training during the summer break last month. And Enric Mas remains at the top of the general classification at La Vuelta a España. He finished in the peloton to retain his lead at the top. British rider Matthew Brennan made it a hat-trick of victories as he claimed a sprint finish, while Ireland's Eddie Dunbar moved up three places to sit 46th overall. To hear live commentary in the League of Ireland every Friday, download the Go Loud app now.
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0: Mostly cloudy tonight with well scattered showers. Clear spells developing as the night progresses, staying mild with lows of 13 to 15 degrees.
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5: 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Mentor and Protégé on the way this hour, 50 Cent in the game, but now David Guetta and Sia, Titanium.

Barry Dunn was filling in for me last Sunday on 98FM's Old School Sunday. And I heard him play J-Lo and Ja Rule, I'm Real. And I was very jealous. How can I counteract that? Well, I'll give it a go with this. Play from J-Lo.

0: Dublin's 98 FM, I'm Andy Preston. Coulter and Trapped, he's from Germany, and he appears to be a priority for Positiva Records these days. We'll be hearing lots more, I'm sure. Women and shoes. I know, I need to tread carefully here. See what I did there? Anyway, it turns out your feet have been lying to you for years. So this new study that's come out found that a majority of women examined were squeezed into shoes that no longer fit, having gone up in size since they were younger. Now, it's called the Cinderella Complex, apparently. It's basically trying to cram a size 9 foot into a size 7 shoe. I'm sure you've done that before. Podiatrist Dr. Rock Positano, what a cool name, says it's unlikely that your shoe size at 20 is the same as it is at 50. Foot and ankle pain not be life-threatening, but it certainly is lifestyle-threatening, says Dr. Positano. So here's a tip for you. He recommends shopping for shoes in the afternoon when feet are most swollen and always fitting to your biggest foot. There you go. Bear that in mind. Now, I do remember once saying to a lady, you know those pennies hung flats that you have in your bag for later? Why don't you just wear them for the night? Well, my ears. Now, do you really have to ask if we're still together?
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2: Everyone may have forgotten Peter Parker, but New York still needs Spider-Man.
3: Something bad was going to happen, and the only way to stop it was to make everyone forget about me.
2: 4 years after Doctor Strange's spell erased Peter Parker from the memories of everyone he loves, Peter has built a new life protecting New York from the shadows. But while Spider-Man has become one of the city's most trusted heroes, Peter is more alone than ever.
3: And sometimes Spider-Man has to do the hard thing, even if it breaks Peter Parker's heart.
2: Things get even more complicated when MJ and Ned return to New York just as a mysterious telepath begins attacking government facilities and taking control of anyone who gets in the way.
4: 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When between cycles, it can leave the spider vulnerable to threats.
2: Packed with familiar faces, new threats, and plenty of Spider-Man action, Spider-Man Brand New Day is in cinemas now.
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1: I know we've no patience these days. 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The Cash Machine will randomly pick a number. Barry Dunn will make the call here on 98fm. Answer within five rings, tell us the prize amount, and the cash is yours. And that amount is €305,000. You'll have it well rehearsed by the time Barry calls you, won't you? But before Barry calls you, he has to know who you are. Text cash to 57557. That's 57557. Very best of luck. Cash
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All those early 90s Fat Boy Slim, Big Beat Boutique beats. Filthy. In a good way. Groove Armada, I See You Baby, Fat Boy Slim remix. This is Dublin's 98 FM. I played you the new Hugal track with Salto, Jamaican Bam Bam, a few minutes ago. Here's his fellow French counterparts from a little bit before, let's say, around the world at Dublin's 98 FM.

So this laugh does not belong to Rebecca Shackleton. Hers is much more... or something like that, isn't it? Is that a good impression? Anyway, that laugh is still worth €500 flight voucher from 98FM's Big Breakfast with Rebecca Shackleton and Brendan, nor is it Vogue Williams. What's your guess going to be? You can guess in the morning. Text LAUGH to 087 798 9898 for your chance to have a guess. 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

Dublin's 98 FM. While I was watching the new episode of Reacher today, I was getting Peggy Goo vibes from the two Indonesian baddies. You know, the ones with those weird knives that they're using on everybody. Have a look at Peggy Goo and you'll know what I'm talking about. Irish star, whoa man. It's Catherine on the way after 10. She's got Jazzy, Nelly Furtado, and Black Eyed Peas coming.

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4: Lines of Inquiry with me, John Sweetman, is coming to the stage for the first time ever. 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There will be crimes we haven't yet explored on the podcast, and some special guests joining me on stage. 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Everything done in the dark comes to light.

0: A very good night from the newsroom. I'm Lindsay Dolan. EU foreign ministers are promising to step up pressure on Russia following an attempted drone attack at Leipzig airport in Germany. Ministers meeting in Wicklow today discussed further sanctions against Moscow, while Ireland is to summon the Russian ambassador Yuri Filatov to the Department of Foreign Affairs. Russia denies any involvement in the attack. Minister for Foreign Affairs Helen McEntee said Ireland stands in solidarity with EU member states targeted by suspected Russian actions.
1: And we will keep pressure on Russia. Further work on robust sanctions will continue to deny Moscow the revenue and the means to continue its illegal war. Russia's campaign of hybrid activity continues to increase in scale and recklessness, impacting many of us here in the EU. We stand in solidarity with Germany following the alarming incidents at Leipzig airport, but also with many, many member states affected by Russia's attacks.
0: The Taoiseach, though, said he's got an open mind on the future of the carbon tax, the issues emerging as a potential clash point between Fine Gael and Fianna Fáil ahead of the budget. The tax is due to increase again in October.

0: So none of these choices are free.
1: Former Jesuit lands, despite objections from local residents. The scheme includes more than 550 apartments, along with a number of houses, a creche and a cafe. Excitement is building ahead of Katie Taylor's final fight in Croke Park this weekend. The Bray native held a public workout in the Helix in Dublin this evening in front of hundreds of fans. These aspiring boxers were among those in the crowd.
2: I think Katie's a brilliant boxer and I think it's good to see her train before her last show.
3: It's nice to have an inspirational woman in boxing to look up to because obviously she changed the sport so much.
4: Yeah, more with it.
3: Yeah, and I really hope to be like her one day as well.
5: And do you think she's going to do it on Saturday?
3: Yeah, definitely. Of course.
1: And that's your news for now.
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8: Good evening, I'm David Seagrave. The US Open title holders will be in action overnight. Carlos Alcaraz takes on Portugal's Jaime Faria, while Aryna Sabalenka is up against Paulina Yatsenko. Earlier on, Alex Mickelson shocked Brandon Nakashima in a battle between two of the state's hottest prospects, while Jessica Pegula cruised to a straight sets win over Sophia Kennan in their All-American clash. In soccer, Celtic remain unbeaten in the Scottish Premiership after a straightforward win against Aberdeen. Three first-half goals were enough for the title holders at Parkhead. Camilo Duran, Ben Negrin and Yang Hyun-jun were all on the score sheet for Martin O'Neill's side. Katie McKay was an unused substitute as Chelsea booked their place in the Champions League. They defeated Real Sociedad 1-0 on the night in Spain. It was more than enough to seal qualification after last week's 5-2 first-leg win. McCabe's international teammate Kira Caruso will also be playing European football this season. Her side Coup advanced with a 2-1 aggregate win over PSV to advance to the league phase. Irish heavyweight boxer Adam Alanyan says his fight at Croke Park this weekend feels special. His opponent is yet to be confirmed, however they'll be the first heavyweights to take to the ring at the venue since Muhammad Ali fought Al Blue Lewis in 1972. The Tallaght native says the people's champion was an idol to him as a young boxer.
9: It doesn't get much bigger than that for me, because I grew up watching him. I studied him as a, you know, 8, 9, 10 year old kid, and I wanted to be like him. You know, when I was a kid, I had the same haircut as him. I wanted to be Muhammad Ali.
8: Leinster's Caelan Doris is reportedly set to miss the beginning of the upcoming URC season. He's been ruled out with a knee injury and is yet to return to pre-season training, according to the Irish Independent. It's also reported that the number 8 could miss Ireland's Nations Championship fixtures with Argentina, Fiji and South Africa. And Isaac Hadjar will miss this weekend's Italian Grand Prix at Monza as he continues his recovery from a wrist injury. Liam Lawson will take his seat for the second race in a row after filling in for him in the Netherlands. To hear live commentary in the League of Ireland every Friday, download the Go Loud app now.
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1: Mostly cloudy tonight with well scattered showers. Clear spells developing as the night progresses, staying mild with lows of 13 to 15 degrees.
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Promiscuous of a Wednesday night on Dublin's 98FM. Catherine here playing the tunes. On Friday next week, not this week, but next week, 98FM's Cash Machine wants to pay out a whopping €305,000. Let's make this an autumn to remember for you. All the details coming right up. But before that, I've got the new one from Silver Bumper on the way. But here we've got some sweet, sweet harmony. This is Liquid on Dublin's 98FM.

0: tonight on Dublin's 98 FM. So here's the crack with the El Cash Machine, right? 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

0: Kesha this Wednesday night on Dublin's 98 FM. It's Catherine here with you, playing the tunes for the evening. I hope you're well and warm and dry, most importantly, that your week is flying along lovely. I know it's back to school vibes galore. Everyone's starting new routines and schedules and the like. Some people still recovering from EP. I know some of my friends are still uncontactable, if you will. They're not able to be present right now. But it's a new month of September and we're celebrating here at 98 FM with the best of tunes to get you through this week, particularly. Ashanti's on the way and I've got some Phoebe and Rexha, or excuse me, Phoebe Rexha even, and Faithless coming up too. Keep it right here.
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this is why I love my job, because I get to play tunes like that for you. Christina Aguilera, Come On Over Baby on Dublin's 98 FM. Big tunes for your Wednesday night. Delighted to be here. It's Catherine keeping you company tonight. And hey, I'm about to play Hashtag Dream Collab. Brand new music to 98 FM. And what a belter of it is. What a belter it is, I should say, from two absolute queens. Shouldn't they make an album together? Who could I possibly be talking about? Well, we've only been waiting for this collab for like 30 years. It is, of course, Madonna and Kylie Minogue. This is Love Sensation, the After Hours Mix on

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0: stumbling in on Dublin's 98 FM. Yet another tune for you this Wednesday night. And I've got plenty more where that came from in the next hour after the news at 11. I'll be kicking off with DeLacy. I've got some Gorgon City for you too. And Dua Lipa's in the mix as well. I'll catch you after the news.
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7: A very good night from the newsroom. I'm Lindsay Dolan. The Taoiseach has moved to play down a rift in the coalition over the carbon tax. Earlier, Taoiseach Simon Harris opened the door to changing the law around carbon taxing to slow down the rate at which it increases. Micheál Martin has warned that would have financial consequences.
8: Well, there are no tensions, but the reality is, of course, that the revenues from the carbon tax trajectory as provided for in legislation have been baked into the National Development Plan expenditure profile, particularly of the Department of Climate and Energy, so for it, and also then in terms of fuel poverty and in terms of support for farmers. So the carbon tax revenue goes to farmers in terms of environmentally friendly farming initiatives.
7: EU foreign ministers are promising to step up pressure on Russia following an attempted drone attack at Leipzig airport in Germany. Ministers meeting in Wicklow today discussed further sanctions against Moscow, while Ireland is also going to summon

0: Homelessness impacting many of us here in the EU. We stand in solidarity with Germany following the alarming incidents at Leipzig airport, but also with many, many member states affected by Russia's attacks.
1: In the United States, for the second time in 2 days, the jury in the Lindsey Clancy trial has told the judge it's not been able to reach a verdict. In the trial that has gripped the US, Lindsey Clancy admits to killing her 3 children but denies murder. Her defense argues she was driven by severe postpartum psychosis. In response, the judge has told the jury to keep deliberating. Excitement is building ahead of Katie Taylor's final fight in Croke Park this weekend. The Bray native held a public workout in the Helix in Dublin this evening in front of hundreds of fans. These aspiring boxers were among those in the crowd.
2: I think Katie's a brilliant boxer and I think it's good to see her train before her last show.
3: It's nice to have an inspirational woman in boxing to look up to because obviously she changed the sport so much.
4: Yeah, more weight.
3: Yeah, and I really hope to be like her one day as well.
5: And do you think she's going to do it on Saturday?
3: Yeah, definitely. Of course.
1: And that's your news for now.
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8: Good evening, I'm David Seagrave. The US Open title holders will be in action overnight. Carlos Alcaraz takes on Portugal's Jaime Faria, while Aryna Sabalenka is up against Paulina Yatsenko. Earlier on, Alex Mickelson shocked Brandon Nakashima in a battle between two of the state's hottest prospects, while Jessica Pegula cruised to a straight sets win over Sophia Kennan in their All-American clash. In soccer, Celtic remain unbeaten in the Scottish Premiership after a straightforward win against Aberdeen. 3 first-half goals were enough for the title holders at Parkhead. Camilo Duran, Ben Negrin and Yang Hyun-jun were all on the score sheet for Martin O'Neill's side. Katie McKay was an unused substitute as Chelsea booked their place in the Champions League. They defeated Real Sociedad 1-0 on the night in Spain. It was more than enough to seal qualification after last week's 5-2 first-leg win. McCabe's international teammate Kira Caruso will also be playing European football this season. Her side Coup advanced with a 2-1 aggregate win over PSV to advance to the league phase. Irish heavyweight boxer Adam Malanyan says his fight at Croke Park this weekend feels special. His opponent is yet to be confirmed, however they'll be the first heavyweights to take to the ring at the venue since Muhammad Ali fought Al Blue Lewis in 1972. The Tala native says the people's champion was an idol to him as a young boxer.
9: It doesn't get much bigger than that for me, because I grew up watching him. I studied him as a, you know, 8, 9, 10 year old kid, and I wanted to be like him. You know, when I was a kid, I had the same haircut as him. I wanted to be Muhammad Ali.
8: Leinster's Caelan Doris is reportedly set to miss the beginning of the upcoming URC season. He's been ruled out with a knee injury and is yet to return to pre-season training, according to the Irish Independent. It's also reported that the number 8 could miss Ireland's Nations Championship fixtures with Argentina, Fiji and South Africa. And Isaac Hadjar will miss this weekend's Italian Grand Prix at Monza as he continues his recovery from a wrist injury. Liam Lawson will take his seat for the second race in a row after filling in for him in the Netherlands. To hear live commentary in the League of Ireland every Friday, download the Go Loud app now.
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1: Mostly cloudy tonight with well scattered showers. Clear spells developing as the night progresses, staying mild with lows of 13 to 15 degrees.
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What do you think of that? Such a belter, isn't it? Gorgon City and Jem Cook. It's called Oracle on Dublin's 98 FM. Catherine here with you this Wednesday night playing the tunes. I hope I find you in great form, that your week's going along lovely. I know it's a brand new month. It's a tough one to get used to, isn't it? Dua Lipa now to

0: of time, Douglas with that absolute cracker of a tune. It's called Trust. I love my job. I get to play tunes like that for you all night long. Isn't that good stuff? I'm telling you. Dream stuff. I really hope you're well this Wednesday evening. Sure, look, we're halfway through the week. It's basically nearly the weekend. It's September. We're flying along. Things are looking up, especially when you've got tunes like this on 98FM. Snoop Dogg, Pharrell Williams on the way, and some Calvin Harris and the Queen of Ireland too. I'm talking Jazzy, of course.
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0: When we look back on the best gigs of the summer this year in Ireland, I think Calvin Harris and Jazzy at Malahide Castle will be up there at the top, don't you think? The FOMO that I felt that night, I can tell you, it was a Sunday night, I'll never forget it. And my mates were there and I was like, oh, why am I there? But yeah, if you were there at that gig, I'm sure you're still reeling from it. What an absolute cracker it was. And Jazzy, of course, playing her headline gig at the Three Arena October 24th, her debut album out the day before. It's going to be a cracker of a night, a real celebration of the Queen herself. On the way, some Coolio and Ewan McVicar too.
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3: Aaron knew ag the script. 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And she she'd on Aaron's saturation gig. So the crowd was singing Wonderwall. And the crowd was singing Wonderwall. Bhí Lúnasa to album nua acu, The User's Guide to Being Human amok. 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
1: Now, go on now and give us a bit of gossip. We would love a WhatsApp voice note this morning sharing your little win, the small thing in life that's given you a bit of a boost. Your little win could be that you are working from home today and you don't need to face the rain.
2: Oh yeah, good. I think it's going to get quite heavy about 8 o'clock this morning and it should ease off then between 8 and 10.
1: Your little win could be that you bought yourself some Halloween decorations and you're going all out this spooky season.
2: Have I told you Patrick is threatening that he's going to decorate my house for Halloween? I'm like, you don't live here, love.
1: I love that.
2: No, he said it again the other day. I was like,
1: I just feel Halloween brings out the inner child.
2: Yes.
1: Yes. Well, it could be that, yeah, maybe you're the Patrick.
2: Yeah.
1: Brendan's partner. Your little win could be that you are counting down the days until Katie Taylor's farewell fight at Croke Park. Or maybe your little win is like Kevin's, who's in Coolock.
3: Hey guys, my little win is I woke up today and got my days mixed up. I thought I was in work, but I'm actually off, so I get to go back to bed.
2: Excellent stuff. Get like that is. I just don't know if I'd forget that I had the day off. Do you know what I mean?
1: I think as well, Kevin, you're so lucky if you're one of those people who's able to go back to sleep after you get up.
2: Yeah.
1: Do you know?
2: I can go to sleep, no problem.
1: Yeah.
2: But I can't really stay asleep.
1: Yeah,
2: I'll wake up early. Yeah.
1: Yeah, the early bird catches the worm and all that, Brendan. Mm. But sure, we've just been programmed to this point.
2: True.
1: It is, honestly. No, your body clock. Your circadian rhythm. Is that what they call it?
2: Yeah,
1: it's earlier.
2: Earlier.
1: I have one of those Aura rings and it tells me that my kind of natural state is to be a morning person.
2: Okay.
1: Yeah, the ring told me so.
2: I'll
1: try
2: and pop that on and see what it tells me.
1: Tells you a lot about yourself. We'd love to hear from you in a WhatsApp voice note, 0877 98 98 98. Brendan, what's your little win this morning?
2: My little win this morning, guys, is that 3 days later, I managed to stay awake for the Treasures.
1: Woo!
2: Yes, I'm giving myself a round of applause. Thank you.
1: Brendan, fair play to you. And just at the nick of time for recording the first episode of our podcast,
2: Shrine,
1: all about the Treasures Ireland later on.
2: Yeah, now I will say, it got to 20 past nine last night and I was on the sofa and my eyes were closing. I was fighting the heavy eyelids. And I just
1: looked like a Furby at that time.
2: I had to stand up. I brushed my teeth, flapped around a little bit.
1: Yeah.
2: And then I managed to get to the end. But lads, I know we sound like a broken record. It is on way too late. And I'm seeing loads of other people say it online as well.
1: Yeah.
2: It's not just us. And it's not just people who are up early.
1: True.
2: Put it on 8 to 9. Do the 9 o'clock news at 9. Do the Treasures after show afterwards. Good.
1: Yeah. Episode 2 strongest so far.
2: Yes.
1: Episode 2 giddy, hilarious. One and three grand.
2: I normally thought that the third episode you're left on like a cliffhanger. Mm. Not gagged.
1: No, not gagged last night, but we will be next week onwards.
2: I'm sure we will.
1: Yeah.
2: That's my little win. What is yours?
1: Nice one. Brendan, my little win is that yesterday evening I went out on a school night.
2: Sorry. You kept this from me.
1: Me and my husband were feeling spontaneous. We went for dinner in Ranelagh.
2: Oh my God, lovely.
1: Yeah.
2: Where did you go?
1: Night market.
2: Oh,
1: yeah. No, it was really
2: 11
1: nice.
2: 11 out
1: no,
2: of 10.
1: Honestly, it was actually gorgeous. And what seldom is wonderful, be out in a wet. It was Tuesday, yesterday.
2: What did you eat?
1: I got, the starter was like, I wouldn't call it a spring roll. It's like a rice roll with like tofu inside, loads of veg.
2: Yeah, delicious.
1: Really fresh.
2: Light.
1: Yeah. Really fresh. Dip into a nice dippy dip. Mm. Yeah, gorgeous. Then main course. Now, they look like noodles, but they're actually bean sprouts. Really flavoursome, spicy, chili garlic, fried tofu.
2: Fab.
1: And like side salad. Again, very fresh.
2: Nice.
1: Yes, really nice.
2: Night market's fab.
1: Great
2: very,
1: vibes
2: very
1: there.
2: Spicy. I always have to order, and I like spice, but I'm always like, can I get it like one chili down, please?
1: Oh, yeah, because mine had four chilies, and she was like, do you want two?
2: Yeah, I'd be like one or two, please.
1: I said two would be great. So, yeah, that's what I did. I went for a lovely meal.
2: Oh my God, delicious. That's so good.
1: I know.
2: I'm delighted for you.
1: 98
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0: 7:52 with Rebecca and Brendan.
1: Good morning to Tina, who's in Skerries. Tina says that her little win is that her best friend, who lives over in London, just got engaged.
0: Oh, massive congratulations.
1: Yeah, and Gary's been on too. Gary's little win is that his electric shower is back working. He got it fixed and he's thrilled not to be showering in the gym.
0: No, lads, you know when the electric shower goes and you turn it on and no water comes out, it just goes...
1: You know,
0: it's exactly like that. Good morning to Liz in Whitehall. You're on 98FM. Liz, how are you?
2: I'm fresh as a daisy. I just done my fourth class in months in a new gym.
1: Liz, good for you.
2: I only moved to the area, so I'm only up signing up. So I done my fourth class this morning in a heated chamber.
1: Ooh, oh,
2: no less.
1: Heated chamber. So what do you have to do when you're in the heated chamber?
2: Rower, skier and bike.
0: Liz, you must have been in a puddle by the end of it.
2: Oh, I was. But I was fresh when I walked out. It was like walking out to a freezer. It was amazing.
0: The endorphins buzzing around the place, Liz.
2: Yeah.
1: Is this one of those classes that you put the strap thing on you and you can see how many calories you burn?
2: Yeah.
1: Oh,
2: yeah.
1: It's very satisfying at the
0: end,
1: isn't it?
0: All that information. Yeah. So Liz, will you be rushing back or will you be leaving it a while?
2: I'm going back at 9:30 after I drop the kids to school.
0: No, 9:30 this morning, Liz.
2: Yeah.
0: What time did you go this morning? What?
2: 6 a.m.
0: Sorry, Liz, you're going...
1: Are you doing two classes in one day, Liz?
2: Yeah, well, I'm going to do a weightlifting class at 9:30.
1: Good for you. You're some woman, I tell you. You're back on it.
2: I'm back on it. I'm getting in there...
0: Back on it and putting the rest of us to shame, Liz.
2: Fair play to you. Yeah.
0: Liz, that's incredible.
1: As fit as a fiddle.
0: Come here, would you recommend the heated chamber thingy, Jig?
2: It makes you feel good afterwards.
0: Yeah.
2: When you're in it, it's not great. But
0: yeah, I wouldn't.
1: I used to do a few heated spin classes. You sweat a lot. You do feel good.
2: I just hate the bike. I hate the bike.
0: No, I love an old spin bike now, but the heated thing I haven't tried.
2: I can't stand it.
0: I might have to join you. Oh, I can't do 6 a.m, Liz. That's very unfortunate. I was going to say I'd join you, but I'm not free. Liz, massive congrats. Enjoy your second gym class now at 9:30. Thanks for sharing your little win.
2: No problem.
1: Cheers,
2: Liz. Have a nice day.
0: You too.
2: Bye.
0: Christine is in Cabra.
3: Hi, Rebecca and Brendan. My little win is today's my last day at work. Ooh. Because tomorrow we're going to Albufeira till Monday to celebrate my friend Ashlyn's birthday. Yay!
0: Oh.
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1: Day two of 98FM's Super Sniffer. Our Brendan is back for what we think is potentially his toughest challenge yet. Mm-hmm. Can Brendan identify whether a man or a woman stands before him just by scent alone? Here's how he got on yesterday. Okay, somebody is about to open the door of the studio. Okay, Brendan, you're going to take a huge whiff.
0: You smell lovely. I'm going to say, based off scent alone, and you smell great, you are a woman.
1: He's taking it off slowly. You did very well yesterday. Brendan, can you describe what you're doing right now?
0: I'll tell you what I'm doing right now. I'm trying to stand upright. So I have my blindfold on and I have my headphones on. So I really it's really hard to tell, like, to get my balance.
1: Mm-hmm.
0: So that's kind of actually what I'm panicking about right now.
1: You also have a cape on.
0: I have my red cape on.
1: How are you feeling? Are you nervous? Do you feel confident?
0: I'm unsure. It's a really hard one because what does a man or a woman smell like?
1: Well, this is it. Let's have a go of day two of 98FM's Super Sniffer. Someone is about to enter the 98FM studio. They are approaching Brendan right now as we speak. Brendan, in 3, 2, 1, will you take a big sniff?
0: I will. This is so stupid. This is really hard. I'm trying to go below the fragrance and get to the pheromones, if you know what I mean.
1: Okay. There's a method to the madness.
0: There's a lot of madness. Okay.
1: Okay, Brendan, final answer.
0: Oh, this is hard. You are a man. Egan, how are you? You smell great. Well,
6: this thing where you obviously you share products with your wife. I was there. He must be smelling my coconut shower gel or something that I had this morning.
1: Oh
6: yeah.
1: My gosh.
0: You definitely smell in the middle somewhere, Phil. Yeah. You're not too manly and not too womanly.
6: We're very much like share our products, you know, within reason, obviously. Yeah, I'm not taking our shampoo, obviously.
1: Sorry, can we just get a round of applause? Brendan, I think you're psychic as well as having a super nose. Phil Egan, it's great to see you.
6: Well done, by the way.
0: Thank you very much.
6: It would be really awkward if you got it wrong.
1: It would have been.
0: No, and it will be. I'm sure it's going to happen this week.
1: I don't know about that.
6: No, just the sports guy who loves sport and thinks he's manly and then...
0: But doesn't smell manly. Phil Egan, thank you so much.
1: Phil, it's been a pleasure. Brendan, 2 out of 2. 98FM Super Sniffer. He's back, baby, and he's done it again.
0: No, could you imagine how awkward it would be if I said, that's a woman, and then I take my blindfold off and it's Phil Egan.
1: And I can't tell you how awkward I feel when the person walks in and I'm like, they are approaching Brendan now. I'm so worried I'm going to ruin it, but my gosh, I'm telling you, your nose, it never lies.
0: Oh, thank you.
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0: for grabs. And if you've never heard it before, here's how it works. We give you three words. You shout back the first word that comes into your head after each. And if your answers match with either mine or Brendan's, you'll get your hands on so many prizes. 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
2: Grazie mille, Matchy Marco, and good morning to Aisling and 10-year-old Taylor in Donamead. You're on 98FM, guys. How are you?
3: Good, thanks. How are you?
0: Oh, we're good, guys. Aisling, how's the week been so far?
3: Oh, not too bad.
4: Taylor's sad
2: because
4: he's back in school.
2: Taylor, are you happy to be back in school?
3: No.
2: Oh, no.
0: What class are you in now, Taylor?
4: I'm in fourth class.
0: Oh, fourth class is great fun.
2: It is brilliant fun, yeah. Aisling, are you happy that Taylor's back in school?
4: Yes.
0: How do you guys normally do when you play along? Are you any good?
4: Sometimes.
0: Okay. Very good.
2: Okay, let's hope for a three this morning. Who would you guys like to play Matchy Matchy with?
4: Brendan, please.
2: Oh, I'm Brendan's off. It's been ages. I'm delighted.
0: Enjoy yourself, pet. Okay, just switching seats here. Let me get me envelope. Right, let's try and get a win in Matchy Matchy. Aisling and Taylor, your first word. Soft.
4: Oh, that one's hard. Soft. Squishy.
0: Soft. You're going for squishy?
4: Yeah.
0: Your second word? Ticket.
4: Master.
0: And your third word? Rock.
4: Rock music.
0: Rock music. So we have soft, squishy, Ticketmaster, and rock music. Are you guys happy to lock those in?
4: Yes, please.
0: We are locking them in. Let's get Brendan back from the soundproof booth. Bring back my Brendan. Oh, there he is. Oh, how are you?
2: I've already got to the soundproof booth, guys. That was very quick.
0: It's all go this morning.
2: Okay.
0: Okay, yep. Brendan, first word this morning in Matchy Matchy. Soft.
2: Soft. I mean, there's loads of things that could be soft. There's way too many options. Am I just going to say hard? Yeah, well, I've said it now.
0: Soft, hard. Second word, ticket.
2: Ticket. Take it. Machine.
0: And your third word?
2: Mm.
0: Sorry, why can't I spell the word machine? Your third word is rock.
2: Rock. Oh, lads, this is not great. Rock. Music.
0: Brendan, have you got a Matchy Matchy this morning with Aisling and Taylor in Donamead? Oh, guys, sadly not. You both said rock music.
2: Did
0: you got
2: we?
0: One.
2: Okay,
0: you got
2: great.
0: One. After soft, the guys went with squishy and then Ticketmaster.
2: I was between master and machine, and something was drawing me to machine today.
0: There were many options, guys. I think I would have said rock DJ.
2: Oh, that's a great one.
0: That's the only thing that was coming to me.
2: Yeah.
0: It would have taken me a while. Aisling, sorry we couldn't do it, but we'll send you guys out a goodie bag.
4: Thanks so
2: much for letting me play, guys. Taylor, have a ball at school. You're going to have so much fun.
0: Bye, guys.
2: Bye.
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0: You mentioned earlier that you finally watched The Traitors Ireland last night.
2: I did. I managed to stay awake.
0: I would have loved to have watched you watching The Traitors Ireland a la Gollum Box.
2: Gollum Box. Gollum Box.
0: Gollum Box. My precious. The reason why I'm telling you this, Brendan, is because maybe this might inspire you to apply for a celebrity Gogglebox someday.
2: Celebrity Gogglebox. Lol.
0: They're actually doing another season of Celebrity Gogglebox. The lineup's been announced and it's very good.
2: Who's doing it?
0: Sean Fitzy from Love Island. Yeah, him and the girlfriend Lola, they are doing Celebrity Gogglebox.
2: Sorry, is she a girlfriend from Love Island?
0: Yeah.
2: Oh, very good.
0: Yeah, Sean and Lola, they were together the whole villa.
2: Oh, brilliant.
0: And they left the show together, still going strong. They're putting up a lot of videos on TikTok.
2: Fair play.
0: Kerry Katona and Alison Spittle are teaming up.
2: Oh, fun.
0: I think they're good friends.
2: Are they? Mm. That's unexpected.
0: Kerry Katona's good friends with Katie Price as well.
2: She is, yeah. She's in a documentary together. As well.
0: Yes, yeah. Which is so good.
2: Oh, it's brilliant.
0: Lottie Ryan, the new 6 o'clock show host, is going to be teaming up with her co-host Brian Dowling.
2: Oh, that's a lovely good bit of cross-promotion there for them all, isn't it?
0: It is, actually. It's a great show.
2: Well done, everyone.
0: Two of them will be doing it. Ryan Tuberty is doing Celebrity Gogglebox.
2: Is he?
0: Yeah, with podcaster Mark Wogan.
2: Very good.
0: Yeah. I'm Grandmams PJ and Kevin.
2: They are just gas.
0: Yeah, they're doing it. But they have a show called Help Me Buy a Home.
2: Okay.
0: I think it could be on Virgin Media.
2: Is that more promotion?
0: So their co-host Liz O'Kane's going to be sitting
2: lovely.
0: Down with them.
2: Okay, I see what's going on here. Yeah, right.
0: Well, there's more now. Ireland AM presenters Eric Roberts and Elaine Crowley.
2: Now, you know the way, and they'd be the first ones to slag off RTE and call them Dancing with the Staff.
0: Yeah.
2: I mean, Glasshouses.
0: They are sitting down with Dancing with the Staff, Dancing with the Stars host Karen Byrne.
2: Okay.
0: Yeah, so I think Elaine and Eric obviously both did Dancing with the Stars, so they know Karen.
2: Yep.
0: Our esteemed colleagues, News Talk's Claire Byrne and Ciara Doherty.
2: Go on, sitting down together.
0: Yeah. There's a bit of cross promotion from us.
2: There we go, we're all getting a bit of it.
0: Kyla Cobbler, the comedian.
2: She's so funny, lads.
0: She's doing this with Mike Rice.
2: Very good.
0: Siobhan McSweeney's going to be on Celebrity Gogglebox.
2: Now, to be fair, they're spreading it around.
0: They are, Brendan. Yeah. Did you speak too soon?
2: Maybe.
0: Siobhan's sitting down with her best friend, Jess. I don't have Jess's surname.
2: I'm so sorry, Jess.
0: Just Jess's surname.
2: Lovely.
0: Olympian Kira Megan and Dublin GAA legend Michael Darren McCauley.
2: Ah, very good.
0: And more cross promotion, Brendan. Murrin O'Connell.
2: Go on, Murrin.
0: Dr. Katrina O'Sullivan and Elaine Cruz. The three of them are going to be sitting down together as well for Celebrity Gogglebox. It's airing next Wednesday, the 9th of September at 9 p.m.
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0: Ooh, it's clashing with... is it clashing with the Traitors? It isn't.
2: Wednesday
0: it
2: at 9.
0: It means next week, Brendan, you're going to have to watch the Traitors from Sunday, Monday, Tuesday.
2: I can tell you now. I won't be.
0: Will you be watching Celebrity Gogglebox at 9 o'clock?
2: I'll watch it back.
0: Very good.
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0: Yeah. It's not Meryl Streep, it's not Siobhan McSweeney, and it's not Mel B, Scary Spice herself. But if you can tell us who's laughing now, you will win a €500 flight voucher.
2: And hoping to get our hands on that right now is Bernadette in Sandyford. You're on 98FM, Bernadette. How are you?
7: I'm good, thank you.
0: Bernadette, how's the week been so far?
7: Oh, lovely. This is my first week. All children are back in school. I'm very enjoying the quiet right now.
2: Oh, excellent stuff. How did back to school go for you, Bernadette?
7: Oh, stressful, but they're all in now, so I'm loving it.
0: Oh, glad to hear. And Bernadette, what are you doing now with your free time?
7: I'm actually working from home today, so okay. Thanks.
0: Fair play to you.
2: Very good. Bernadette, have you any travel plans coming up?
7: Nothing so far, but if I was to get this right, I'd definitely have some.
0: Where would you like to go, Bernadette?
7: I'd absolutely love to take the kids for their first trip to London.
0: Oh, okay. Brilliant.
2: Brilliant stuff. Right, well, we'd love to give you this €500 flight voucher. Bernadette, tell us, who's laughing now?
7: Is it by any chance Vogue Williams?
0: Is it Vogue Williams?
2: Oh, Bernadette,
0: it's not.
2: Great guess, though.
7: I'll try again.
2: Please do, Bernadette. Have a great day. Thanks for listening.
7: Thanks so much. Bye.
2: Bye. And up next, we've got Rebecca in Parmestown. You're on 98FM, Rebecca. How are you?
8: I'm good. How are you guys?
0: We're great, thanks. What are you up to for the day, Rebecca?
8: Well, I'm on maternity leave, so we're just out walking at the minute, enjoying all these mid-morning walks.
2: Congratulations.
8: Thanks so much.
0: What age is your baby now?
8: She's just 3 months.
0: Aw. Oh, congrats.
2: Adorable. So what's her name, Rebecca?
8: Her name is Eily. E-I-L-Y.
2: E-I-L-Y.
0: That's a gorgeous name.
8: Thanks so much. Thank you.
2: So fab. And Rebecca, have you any travel plans at the minute?
8: Oh, well, we'd love a bit of sun.
0: Mm. Yeah.
8: I think it's well needed. So that's what I would do. I'd put it, we might go, we'd love to go to the, somewhere in the Canaries, maybe in January time, which is a little bit further on.
2: Yeah.
0: Yeah. Yeah,
2: lovely.
0: Well, fingers crossed we can send you to the Canaries in January,
8: oh,
0: Rebecca. Who is laughing now?
8: I think it's yourself, Rebecca.
6: Oh! Sorry,
0: oh,
6: this is...
0: twist.
2: Imagine if you didn't know your own laugh.
0: I know. God.
2: Like, Rebecca, we don't know who this is.
0: Now I'm like, oh my God, what?
8: Seriously, you don't.
2: No, we have no
0: idea.
2: Genuinely, we're not joking. We have no idea who this is. Imagine if this turns out to be you.
0: Oh my God.
2: Okay, so Rebecca, you think that it's Rebecca. Is that who's laughing now?
6: No!
0: It's not yours, Drew. But a great guest, Rebecca.
8: Oh, thanks so much, guys.
2: Rebecca, have a great day. Cheers.
8: You too. Mind yourself.
2: Bye.
8: Bye.
2: Okay, so it's not Vogue Williams and it's not Rebecca. That was a great guest.
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1: Whether you prefer to paddle your own canoe or sail through history in a Viking ship or cheer on hardy swimmers in an iconic race, there's something for everyone on Dublin's Fair Liffey. The first Dublin City Council Liffey Festival

0: A very good night from the newsroom. I'm Lindsay Dolan. The Taoiseach has moved to play down a rift in the coalition over the carbon tax. Earlier, Taoiseach Simon Harris opened the door to changing the law around carbon taxing to slow down the rate at which it increases. Micheál Martin has warned that would have financial consequences.
1: Well, there are no tensions, but the reality is, of course, that the revenues from the carbon tax trajectory as provided for in legislation have been baked into the National Development Plan expenditure profile, particularly of the Department of Climate and Energy, so for it, and also then in terms of fuel poverty and in terms of support for farmers. So the carbon tax revenue goes to farmers in terms of environmentally friendly farming initiatives.
0: EU foreign ministers are promising to step up pressure on Russia following an attempted drone attack at Leipzig airport in Germany. Ministers meeting in Wicklow today discussed further sanctions against Moscow, while Ireland is also going to summon the Russian ambassador Yuri Filatov to the Department of Foreign Affairs. Russia denies any involvement in the attack. Minister for Foreign Affairs Helen McEntee said Ireland stands in solidarity with EU member states targeted by suspected Russian actions.
2: And we will keep pressure on Russia. Further work on robust sanctions will continue to deny Moscow the revenue and the means to continue its illegal war. Russia's campaign of hybrid activity continues to increase in scale and recklessness, impacting many of us here in the EU. We stand in solidarity with Germany following the alarming incidents at Leipzig airport, but also with many member states affected by Russia's attacks.
0: In the United States, for the second time in 2 days, the jury in the Lindsay Clancy trial has told the judge it's not been able to reach a verdict. In the trial that has gripped the US, Lindsay Clancy admits to killing her 3 children but denies murder. Her defense argues she was driven by severe postpartum psychosis. In response, the judge has told the jury to keep deliberating. Excitement is building ahead of Katie Taylor's final fight in Croke Park this weekend. The Bray native held a public workout in the Helix in Dublin this evening in front of hundreds of fans. These aspiring boxers were among those in the crowd.
3: I think Katie's a brilliant boxer, and I think it's good to see her training before her last show.
4: It's nice to have an inspirational woman in boxing to look up to, because obviously she changed the sport so much.
5: Yeah, and more with it.
4: Yeah, and I really hope to be like her one day as well.
6: And do you think she's going to do it on Saturday?
4: Yeah, definitely. Of course.
0: And that's your news for now.
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8: Good evening, I'm David Seagrave. The US Open title holders will be in action overnight. Carlos Alcaraz takes on Portugal's Jaime Faria, while Aryna Sabalenka is up against Paulina Yatsenko. Earlier on, Alex Mickelson shocked Brandon Nakashima in a battle between two of the state's hottest prospects, while Jessica Pegula cruised to a straight sets win over Sophia Kennan in their All-American clash. In soccer, Celtic remain unbeaten in the Scottish Premiership after a straightforward win against Aberdeen. 3 first-half goals were enough for the title holders at Parkhead. Camilo Duran, Ben Negrin and Yang Hyun Jun were all on the score sheet for Martin O'Neill's side. Katie McKay was an unused substitute as Chelsea booked their place in the Champions League. They defeated Real Sociedad 1-0 on the night in Spain. It was more than enough to seal qualification after last week's 5-2 first-leg win. McCabe's international teammate Kira Caruso will also be playing European football this season. Her side Coup advanced with a 2-1 aggregate win over PSV to advance to the league phase. Irish heavyweight boxer Adam Alanyan says his fight at Croke Park this weekend feels special. His opponent is yet to be confirmed, however they'll be the first heavyweights to take to the ring at the venue since Muhammad Ali fought Al Blue Lewis in 1972. The Tallaght native says the people's champion was an idol to him as a young boxer.
9: It doesn't get much bigger than that for me, because I grew up watching him. I studied him as a, you know, 8, 9, 10 year old kid, and I wanted to be like him. You know, when I was a kid, I had the same haircut as him. I wanted to be Muhammad Ali.
8: Leinster's Caelan Doris is reportedly set to miss the beginning of the upcoming URC season. He's been ruled out with a knee injury and is yet to return to pre-season training, according to the Irish Independent. It's also reported that the number 8 could miss Ireland's Nations Championship fixtures with Argentina, Fiji and South Africa. And Isaac Hadjar will miss this weekend's Italian Grand Prix at Monza as he continues his recovery from a wrist injury. Liam Lawson will take his seat for the second race in a row after filling in for him in the Netherlands. To hear live commentary in the League of Ireland every Friday, download the Go Loud app now.
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0: Mostly cloudy tonight with well scattered showers. Clear spells developing as the night progresses, staying mild with lows of 13 to 15 degrees.

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1: Old friends, new problems, and one weekend that's about to get completely out of control.
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